God has blessed us with. Powerful, powerful. Can you please rise up on your feet? We want to begin the prayer section real quick. My goodness, we want to open our mouth and thank the Lord. We are live on Adom TV, we are live on Praise TV, we are live on GH1 TV, we are also live on Ago TV, and we are also live on Angel TV and Light TV as well. 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

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And promise do party. So I'm more forever grateful. Yeah.

0: CEO of a his own time. But now Grace Family Chapel. Was a very well. So I know office Pukwasi. We say Pukwasi. 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Fise. A whole national war. So if we didn't want to have a teacher in the job, yeah. And I would do it. Is that what? So, but
1: I'm Baba.
0: Now, what to say?
1: Christian,
0: we'll be away.
1: Oh, yeah, yeah.
0: Man of God, we
1: are.
0: Man of God,
1: Mr. Jokum.
0: Hey, don't know what you're to you, enemy bosom, Philly.
1: Yes,
0: I'm not crying.
1: I said, come on, which way? Scripture as a voyage, and a dejanso, a pay,

jese wobe kokokra no eye adwuma eye kwansia eye dwendwe ho na super patient yes eye adwuma so bibi wo kwa nti awose me ba busia no kokho no wa pet wa test wa test no kokaso wa test dia na se bibi ya wa fa busia fo ni na so I'm from the pony quantity tiago design of a idea near my father's house and found me maybe a war a crime one for a bush here

0: my father's occupation. 4 years ago, that is one inspiration power living brand ministries international. Ah, you will now show any DV. And so, because I was here, maybe I'll feel I'll be a Zodiac Ham, Tunga, Sahara, Biopuku, or Risco, Bishop, control exhibition. Agege, Mampubi, Banana Inn, Kamara, maybe I'll be to Obia, Russia, Russia Road. They came back to every Mr. Sonny. Grandpa Sonny, and a pebra. And maybe I will be a Mataiku, Akukofutu. First stop, Muninada, every engineer dance man. 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Mammy's in traffic light. 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San Gosum and San Aujun, Yamini Woko,
1: sir.
0: Can ye be pure? Can ye be a? But a bassano as a young coupon ye be buho. Co said the canon in the bush aquel. So I'm a trassona.
1: You have by your means trying in any at year 4. And of course, I'm a woman, what kind of first John chapter 4. First John chapter 4, verse 4. O say, me man kuma, mufri mimu. Ye free on yankupon mu. 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Na ye di yan how commania ye free ni muno. 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Ah, papa, I say ye trimu ye and then I ye wa wa yon, because obi o how ni shan is wa, as I say, on fre radi munti. Na o kwa yan homboni. A jane, na busso. I've been any that's was. But an anno pay ye fre radi mu. Now I ye crowd to set or bed jay, and unto yan dunny and in shadan so man. Now yanko shea yansam, yanko shea yan yaw dear, yanko shea yamania, now on no pay any 2 million ever. Now be can be ya, or whom why yet. And unto the end is a yet tonight and tosso, now ye di embrica, and your harris, so yadia yan ya quenyano. And yanny penny nan and yanny say, Yan papa de saquenya yabet wa my ye. Kokuamu how bea? And a pet to me can accord and so man. A for a butchy and anim a radia a crowd of so besiawo. Now a siawo neswa, a swing in ammo, a radish shrye.
0: A radish shrye. 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
0: 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Namuhusi, Janua Bahopa, Yanko, Yanko, Yankofa, Yankofa.

0: Oh, my father's house now. Otis and Pioneer Dean in our hotel. We send here both for Kyo, yeah, Kyo say, Kahua, Mom, one patamon in our account. Oh, Facebook, but what's the moire? Ah, you want 7. Mamma's woman, Hannah was so, but on Facebook, yes, for the end of but the end of why he as of a man, Fabi,
1: Papa,
0: and young Kumba,
1: Papa, so be true, Christo Quire,
0: yeah,
1: now I'm my way, Japa, dear.
0: Yeah.
1: The entire another bia a cana a day a busiano echo a radianim say a honey on my horn in said an amicai. In tea, yes, say a fibia then away, papa, brabona, yea bono. 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
2: Papa.
0: Smart for you.
2: Papa. 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There, dear. 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It is a nano pay. Say, over pray a co, a coffee shed, radia, and I bet you know the old.
1: Amen,
0: sir.
2: Mammon, ne cranny in a hina. Jim,
0: quer
2: radi. 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
0: Tete, a lunch bag, penindia, quadadia, a yinabuho, and patcho ubeware, ubinya, ubetudi, ubinya, ukusku, ubinya, ubitukai, ubinya, one sufi, bag that daninan, two, fufra, ukoha, binyabi, and patcho be I'll say, eh, na waka, na kan, and noma, eh, say, so mammy.
1: Avan patcho medas, and patcho me number ne 0244.
0: 0244 79 0244
1: Yes.
0: Of Bars of
2: Hey, I am a banner. So for mouthful,
0: yes,
2: the money trinqua, a radin shrano, not a net day, and yet that's from Kumano.
0: Yes, that's
2: here, do you know, because you're a minstrel, be brave.
0: But you're a man, can't why? Won't show some more who bang.
2: Happy, happy, happy birthday.
0: All right, wait if you're in Aho, and a Ban of Grace Family Chapel in Aho near the mouth. All right, Abusia, a cop street is abri a demoana, copying on music. Clean. What is of Stephen Johnson and Jacum Kan and artist of Bar, so far, me married Jacum and Kan. Mimi didn't you for a time, media, oh, sorry, here come name it, Tremuasa. Tell us your mouth, video, and ah, what will Facebook so transusa? Facebook, eh, who's answer? Atadum Ahingwa. And I said, why will he Adwangwa? And I'm my father's house.

Ati wako YouTube abinya programi na oba Facebook so abinya programi. Oba wumi na you get them. My father says yako, yako akufaumu.

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2: anti tina nyame sha opa na adwuma pa wo ye o time ne ade ne unim die o de betena ho na odi tu amanfofo na o sha nipa crying in fact o be fa nyame adwuma a God will surely bless you for that.
3: Radima when in Huno Nipa Afim, a Radima was on Sutia Sunday, or the Fopa,

ಮುಗಿನ

Fortunately for him, says unfortunately.

0: ni yere na bi bi no and so yere na bi no no was a saw mo bi bi na no wa do ma ku nya bi ne and no and I as a so ya top to say eh ye eh ya de pa we ye ja no wa bo mo tre na fi bi ya no wa fa we yere ne wo ma so we yere wo bi no so so as a saw mo nya na mi an san so as a saw mo nya na and de nya na me chro se ware mi no na mi an san. But then you take them to the presence of the Lord. And
1: Facebook question.

0: sewo eye Facebook no sa bonse yade scan ube tunya scan code no fefefe and then ube join in social media platforms and also and ube as a screen so eda so fefefe abranti ebi ashesi utu eda so and as well as I said no I said and then when we say phone phone or switch or camera no scan that code net that one no a be link you to the APR now so when the be answer live. Thank you very much. If I say book a share counselor turn out to take that one for us.
1: Let him patch me that's it. I was here for an opinion so a bread asso. Say yes, yeah, a dear FIA personal safety tips. And to baby, I will be a mystery or say, can he? Why was she driving area for floor? Also, crown and come, Oka, a shiny be. Now, so that I say, what pack you would be a mystery? Safra, Unia or say, can he be now or no so? I'm a kayo home, a brand yes, yeah, a dear FIA and Casa a shenka for your personal safety tips. May that say, step of Fred will be a bekayo home. And I'll pay a dear me person, yes, as or shankeni papa, and I say a good driver. And they say, we'll drive on a walk through baby. Now, baby, I would do here no. In the middle of the road, no one will say, I say, simply be a woho, the obroni a can say, speed ramp, a woho no. Mr. Speed ramp no, obroni a year, yes, say, baby, I be won't be a no wood through her, or so slow down. And see, Mr. say, some few minutes to the speed ramp, no. O bato boase, and kakra, na wako fro, na wesi. Esan say, baby brain, no, ye nipe this strand crossing, ever hop. Baby, your friend is zebra crossing, no. Ya kwansu brain, no, baby, e bendi ho. And see, baby, ube hu sign say, o ben baby, a ramp, no. Mr. say, ube tieti a break. E ho, ye ntu mika ho. A whole young speed is sans say. Pedestrians, yeah, nam femono. You were quite say to me cross the road, no, according to the other side. But in baby, no, I shall cafoto baby, ramp no, a bona, a was some omotum of wassi, nan kayaya, nam femono, ye chemo crono, ayana be braino, omotimricana ever, and to Miss Ray, Mimia or Shankini, baby, yatosa ramp no, a home, yentiaso, a whole young speed. Baby back could be a musa young speed. Aye ebra. 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
0: All right. 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A Dubagan Watu Nasinia can a Bikuku Wono Yamiam Wawa now is Tiana Joan Samoa Nanos or Sode or Yeneca Siaba and Repacho Babwa Pass, O Drukru Piemua. 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And my name is Samiat here. To be sure, our old driver, I would do group BMWA. Send Krama Kuran, the Ukrumwa, and what they are the full boom and Kramano. They say a double double, so a double double crumb umbe umwano. And now what to bum. 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
1: how can we enter Radia Siaman Kokra?

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0: counselor say I for pass. Yeah, can be quick from First Samuel onward, chapter 3. First Samuel chapter 3. Yeah, the so they are bombire. Marathon prayer there by Asia and Transpa Mama Transam Diamond Tower and yeah, can carry a bear some matinasibiwa. Nunciani upon yet Tissimua, the Acosa. It went in the air can kind. Now, a rather fresh somewhere. Okay, I'm a free verse number, a free, no? Verse 3. Then I'm going to go to the end of the day. Now, a day, now Samuel, Edda, a sorry time. Now, Samuel, Edda, a sorry time. You know, you can not Samuel, da a sorry time.
1: Now, Samuel, da a sorry time.
0: Yeah, of course, I am. You can't be a mommy out there.
1: Now, Samuel, da a sorry
0: time. Yes, I can't be a mommy out there.
1: Samuel
0: is a product of this altar. Samuel is a product. Samuel, you are branched here. You've been using through a lot of prayer. And the mom and the papa, no more bar, a year. Shiloh. Hona, when you make a chance, a call. Because Hannah Pompa, yet in things sweet. It's your reward. And I'm going to say, Mate, not my idea, ma'am. 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
0: 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But the mamen pesa kwadano in your dachi papenti or the abofrano ekoma erati. 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Number 2, Bible is amphibian what the asofatane koma kwadano. 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Wa upesa upa ye ye no. Ijina wa osu. If you present your child to God, God will keep that child.
1: Amen.
0: God will keep that child. Iti mamen di abo frano kumanya menipa. Minim how many times I walk out sorry weja umaho. How many times I will make a school where I introduce one to SU. So walk on SU. No we need DHB. My time way to my year. But you need to present the child. Because I made me mama rat.
1: Made
0: me mama rat. So it is not enough. So do Banabeko University. It is not enough. So do Banabeko Kindergarten. It is not enough. So do Banabeko Medinoko School or International School or Montessori or Christ the King or Christ Ambassador. Christ Ambassador. Me man, Christ Ambassador. Yes, my idea. Christ Neho and almost I Ambassador. Babo Madine Fawo Mano Meurate.
1: Amen.
0: Would it be our Timmy Bioka? Amen. I read my woman and questions.
1: Amen.
0: So the mother took the child and present the child. What the akwadano kome rade. It the Bible says na Samuel so on the other than akwadano de rade na yase. Ube tibi di akwada ura baby ba sebe ya ube dao. Sebe ya ube dao. 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

0: I please say amen.
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0: 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You are rest assured say the dad be your papa. Because I the dad be your papa.
1: Amen.
0: Na o say sorry demo dia

0: 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Why does that go out of the choir also with being one in the street? The boy was lying down.
1: Amen.
0: Amen.
2: Amen.
0: But a Yahoo, a Janet Nano, on Swadia Kuranekono, or Kranikuno, Akuraname Negome Radi, Nikrosu Peneso, Etwadia Kuranakoi. Yes, I rather say, Yama, Yentiman Nani Woma Blabono towards the

0: could diagro. Now Kurana Ponziano Fakayaba. You the father is determined how the future will be of that child. The Radiman Empire.
1: Amen.
0: As I say a cord to say a diema epequanam and aminase. Cause all rade. Mammy Usuansa. 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
1: Mammy Ahuadinia.
0: And in Yansa.
1: And
0: in Mudia. And in Mudia. Maybe Mamma Becco baby.
1: Maybe Mamma Becco baby.
0: Yes, maybe Mamma Becco baby. As

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1: amen
0: aha na enemonya mo
1: amen
0: oh kasa urade masifo
1: urade masifo
0: obi anya yira bada biara
1: ta obi anya yira bada biara
0: ta yes I'm gonna be away
1: urade masifo
0: yes
1: obi anya yira bada
0: yes I'm gonna be away
1: urade masifo
0: yes
1: obi anya yira bada biara
0: yes I'm gonna be away
1: urade masifo
0: yes
1: obi anya yira bada
0: yes I'm gonna be away
1: urade masifo
0: aha
1: obi anya yira bada biara
0: ta yes I'm gonna be away
1: urade masifo
0: yes
1: obi anya yira bada
0: biara ta we are bare matter, you can be away.
1: Erade masifo.
0: Yes.
1: Yes.
0: Oh, erade.
1: Oh, erade.
0: Be a man in a man for me, man in a baby.
1: Be a man in a man for me, man in a baby.
0: Oh, erade.
1: Oh, erade.
0: Be a man, me, you swan so many.
1: Be a man,
0: me, it's a bare matter.
1: Me, it's a bad time.
0: Me, you are bare matter.
1: Me, you are bare time.
0: Erade, chine me, baby, I'm in front of you. So this is a prayer for this morning because my mini na dia bo frane call e da kura no an e call ho e da kura no an e call ho nche se ma mini nim ne ya e wo nyame na ase no can I hear loud as amen kasa urade bo ame
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0: abusu ase ye timi di omo ko ba bi pa akura no be check it, Daniel. Daniel said, "Mim forward here and do an answer because now, Kurana, you are taking nothing more from us. Our children will never lose it.
2: Amen.
0: They will never lose the presence of the Lord.
2: Amen.
0: Oh, Missy, they will never lose the presence of
2: Amen.
0: Because oh, Erade.
1: Oh, Erade.
0: Should I be a medium in my ebeko?
1: Should I be a medium in my ebeko?
0: I wish I was always a woman."

0: All right, I wish you a baby. 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But program no Ekosu Ewo Dansuman, my father's house. Mama on Facebook, so Mukosu Antraso. 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Open my beer, Miss Rewa and Trefio. But more than I've got any trade, Dansuman, my father's house. But we see, Yamanka.
1: Woman, I'm farming by in a baby pa. About to be away a guardian as a way a foster father, as I say, Radima with the grace. Radima when he swadu. 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
2: oh,
1: Erate,
2: oh, Erate,
1: and Nano Pay,
2: and Nano Pay,
1: Yetina Wanimaha,
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0: Now, yes, sir, and Semnasia, we know a year, Arahusemu, and a year fifty, and Kramantami Mona Yejina. Now, Yaka said no, and crying, a posse, and penny for any posse for, Womati, and Rantium, you know, or Muyanum, Yafno Chromoa, dear, Womati, one more. Bako, Anna, one more, etcher, sir, and Yanum ye, Akoku Mohammed, Raman. 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
1: 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You know. I don't say no more. I don't say no. Not a to eat a man. Eat a man. I don't say no. I don't say no. I don't say no. I don't say no. I don't say no. I don't say no. I don't say no. I don't say no. I don't say no. I don't say no.
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0: na mansi penyo shapom din samso o eye dafin gbogbolovo wono so eni adrom kase din komo
1: facilities may be on the CMIM. About the extreme ends of the municipality, the Minaya has been found areas until they are some day. In fact, there was good news, and it's a very good initiative. Assembly, Honorable Chief Executive, for more than 86 compounds for CMIM. Now, the state is needed now to provide maternal and child health services. The Beshe, Akim, the Beji, the Beshe, Mkola. Can you hold your was on you in your family planning? You know, the door have created a so person for doctor, offer her no more, your show. A quina, a little facilities, your shy and your own.
0: Mami aye Delphine Gbogbolovo ono ena kwa Santachem Central Mansina penyo ohwe apomudi ensem so na Sumaila Ibrahim ono eno ya Santachem Central NDC chairman ono so chese wabo aban na baso etesa 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
2: A juma fan!
3: 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Some people fall for Pamela.
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1: 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I was sort of da, what if you see an hour since you pay your car home? And I must swap, Oma Homejibremo. Branny and Wow, a Wadi Hianemo, a Busseni Sadehono, school fees, a Fiam Punsu, a Chuman Kanko, and Nidia Kikaho, a Jabosia Moju, raise the phone book. Yes, open swap, a TTB anymore, a Babwa, a Mabrabu.
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0: awedi die wie na se wonum ne enam yen sechi na se behu sakraye bia ko hu ko doctor inkwara ne mpemfu ni na betimi anom charlatan charlatan ye echi die dura e free shalina healthcare fda aje die die nkato yi atum
1: Way. Maki 15 August 2026 on calendar this so. 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

0: 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Still! Phone papa! Is he here?
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Me don man here come na santi me no kwa kopim say no ndu bebo, and I'm so grateful and I thank you so much for always tuning into 106.3 FM. It's a beautiful Monday morning, the 10th day of the 8th month, August, na make one semi year 2026. Well, the formidable team, that progressive team led by Kofi Asan, ably supported by your 05 Dominic Siebua, Ahwenye and High Tension Caroline, Nema Kelsey, technically, so Mohammed in the team, Nebro. You're welcome to this show. It's going to

and I'm so grateful. And I thank you so much for always tuning in to 106.3 FM. It's a beautiful Monday morning, the 10th day of the 8th month, August, Nameka Wazemi, year 2026. Well, the formidable team, that progressive team led by Kofi Asan, ably supported by your 05 Dominic Siebua, Irene and High Tension, Caroline, Nama Kelsey, technically, so Mohammed in the team, Nebro. You're welcome to this show. It's going to be one of the best this morning. Big interviews coming up. The opportunity to be talking to us as well. Yeah, then you may say, when I say I saw Kwanstro, because it's a Monday to Friday, Yen Fasan Komowe Embro, Abna Rice, bringing families together, one meal at a time. Absa, your story matters. That's where Mpensimpensim, because nothing, Awake Purified Water, Telecell, Armin Scientific, Franco Train Enterprise, Glyco, we cushion you for life. It's not personal, personal memory. 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Because social media trends, Franco Trade Enterprise, phone Papa Perfi. And of course, in here you can see a power pump. We don't come up. Panacea for the Vega Temedua Kutia Malaria. Endpoint Homeopathy. And of a Auntie Mary's great mister. A relief child is a happy child. Welcome, Monday, August 8, 2026.

and I'm so grateful. And I thank you so much for always tuning in to 106.3 FM. It's a beautiful Monday morning, the 10th day of the 8th month, August, Nameka Wazemi, year 2026. Well, the formidable team, that progressive team led by Kofi Asan, ably supported by your 05 Dominic Siebua, Irene and High Tension, Caroline, Nama Kelsey, technically, so Mohammed in the team, Nebro. You're welcome to this show. It's going to be one of the best this morning. Big interviews coming up. The opportunity to be talking to us as well. Yeah, then you may say, when I say I saw Kwanstro, because it's a Monday to Friday, Yen Fasan Komowe Embro, Abna Rice, bringing families together, one meal at a time. Absa, your story matters. 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It's not personal, personal memory. And the big interviews. 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Because social media trends, Franco Trade Enterprise, phone Papa Perfi. And of course, in here you can see a power pump. We don't come up. Panacea for the Vega Temedua Kutia Malaria. Endpoint Homeopathy. And of a Auntie Mary's great mister. A relief child is a happy child. Welcome, Monday, August 8, 2026.

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0: Oh my, a doctor for yari. 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Nancy, yes, I'm saying, from any more year, BC, but I be see a quotation area by man, mention my home, at the Tumaka. Now, what you term when you're safe one segment. I am a time now on my journey of free kind.
1: Okay,
0: but me free kind, no, my question, Abrewane, Akokranchen,
1: or
0: a Tosu Seria, Kumasi.
1: Nana, the Ebebo Maniachi become a metana to struggle, Monaco.
0: Oh, okay.
1: And your first Saviani Kuntas in his economy, a local champion.
0: Yeah.
1: Doctor, that's
0: your time.
1: Okay, so you said now, what you for phone, I say. You change my phone somewhere, end point, you will patching, and your BBS is a one adjubilitation. Well, and also the opposite, Casafa, you're the GED, is it correct?
0: Yes. Very correct.
1: Okay, so
0: me that's it.
1: Me and Kasa me huye na mi. 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
0: Yo, o ma mame and that was mame chia one wa pam for amwo studios na. O ma mu ti adom 106.3 FM and open so ye fan ti akese ye. Fa amwo mu na. End point to me Pate Clinic na otwe mu nyina no. And come on, you be doing and answer. Some are you be doing come on. Hey, dear friend, it's a GED. The name G E R D. Now, you can't get now a acronym gastroesophageal reflux disease.
1: But what's going to be gastroesophageal? Esophageal or GIA?
0: GIA.
1: Esophageal. Okay.
0: Reflux.
1: Reflux.
0: Disease.
1: Disease. Okay. Yeah. 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
0: You know, Obi Oha na nebo shishino biya debiya. 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

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lining. I know na boy your phone buying a free after the no. 2 months and if I bet near the dia wabra unya ye from cru cry. But also far was no tessa, also far was no line in dia a woho be an tissa ye from the mudiano. It is after the nanny again any be bow so far was no wa. And there was to the water ho, a be ya hoku. Nothing no and no amani pan was as yes or 3 yaw on a boat and I say, the bono as yes, yes, yes, yes, yes. It is get gastroesophageal reflux disease, no mitia what you want to say. Nipa wa di dia wie na fe no aduane no ene acid ni bi no e bo aba wo bo back na fe e be ma wo bo ho no aye

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0: 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I was say open once a month because one actually had done again. Into a bush, yeah, yes, a bush, you know, meaning, I was say a funny trap because the attack happened at what was so in a week, you know, to me, you know, 2 times and now say 3 times or more. Not a quadane geddy. Get no air, and yet symptoms, I had been a symptom, no, get no air condition. It is acid, not a baba, ababa, ababa, san, abeyo, who croon, tea, jack croon, a war. I am say croon, the one treat here. It's me a cock of fat and semi bri, ediba. Seems that now watching we are quay animal, you be who near my ediba, you be who a national so dear and a symptom said, Babo, can you say, get you crano, oo nebby. See, and I'm so mine, ye be any moo, ye why any moo, cacredi,
1: or not
0: ye de a tree, it's for who be and say,
1: okay,
0: so bo, SRCFS, so and now bo ye we are not at what was so no me drew and quo, we on which ye ye ye net what was wa. Now one she ye get the area ye come once a meeting, one she ya wound.
1: Okay, so Dr. Kevin Quatting, Medassia no pay, Mose, Meno, Befa, Ofami, be a matina pay in the cool crew media. Ebeka, because I'm a combo pa, but you lady, and you'll mind, and I'll tell you my phone, we're always proud of you, say Ojibre, and my santity. We enjoy your mental name, Chona, or Chimunina, and any dream.
0: That's it, my, what I remember. Before I'm a corner,
1: yeah.
0: I'm pointing to me, Patrick Clinic, is there? 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
1: Oh.
0: Na eno no, ti unya hard bends a, ni kwanza wo fa na trawa. Hard bends no, unya no 2 times or more in a week. I was say open one semana woka because one actually yeah than a gate. Into a bush sea, yeah, yeah, tell your bush sea, you know. Meaning, I was say a funny trap because the attack happened at what was so in a week, you know, to me, you know, 2 times and now say 3 times or more. Not a quadane gaddy. 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
0: that's me no my wada ruma before some ko no ka bi.
1: Yeah.
0: Na I'm pointing to my partner clinic. Him say, "Yanye gedi unkuwa na yeye huwa juma. 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And him say, "Same huwa yariye unkuwa na yeye shi."
1: Yes.
0: Iti no say, "Utiya no peyi na watu imuni na yewo huwa yeye juma."
1: Okay.
0: Iti no yariye biye stroke yariye

0: Cobra for year 2000, I tell you, he just hit it right on the nail. It does profit a bravo for you. What has changed? That's what a gun in the base. What has changed when
1: nothing
0: it comes
1: has
0: to or a memo? What has changed?
1: Nothing has changed.
0: It's getting worse. Sabrin, you know, next year, two Obama tribune to MP.
1: Sabrina, oh
0: no, not just a free president, but the last person, no, no man in the mature home, Basabasa, the city, in some airbubble banner. I'm a nippy and so be in Symbiano, you know, and me, I'm Shimima, I'm paying for how do my banner will call them that was already a Koso Ewo Energy Ministry,
1: okay,
0: 2014, 2015, 2017. Amen. And I'm so I'm going to be a coda a yakukum ewa manoni.
1: And I didn't mean to say there's a home order.
0: Nah, okay. Say, the end of course, you are mining cradia. We have a lot to talk about this.
1: Most definitely. Yeah.
0: Most definitely. Yeah. But be able to do so for you.
1: Oh, Yamiadom, or so.
0: Oh, yeah. Ogusu kasakasa.
1: And Eddie Mako, a new studio. And yeah. It is too early, send me to a mouth.
0: Yeah.
1: Then you'll be saying so do it for who ye. Who does have a sewa down for? It's our friend. Then me now baby stomach. So, but me in Kanisa.
0: Yeah.
1: Then can you see a kasana mekano?
0: But what ka?
1: Oh no no no oh no no no please I me pa jesa kanya sa nuka masana mekano
0: and then I knew kwanza oka nanka kokuwa waka say oh and then I'm busy
1: oh the big nyasa na me pa jesa me ka nyasa mu aka me ka say oh say obro safo e wadamfo ti say opesu hu sene ne hu ti anka afre no but me nkane sa I want to know
0: what we can say
1: me ka say nana eh hoye you know because so we can enaka sama na church and
0: adu what do you mean for the year no and I say who money pay na us sana
1: oh I did you not read minds
0: no, no,
1: you
0: no.
1: Do not read the heart
0: mind read that so because ajana one ajana two
1: okay but I mean he's around I mean you know it is just a sad weekend because the Black Queens couldn't qualify automatically to the World Cup
0: but
1: the amaya kwanya wa
0: the idea ko fetch
1: ro ko fetch August 13 and Cote d'Ivoire abebo and Cote d'Ivoire abo 8 million years sako eh intercontinental ballistic missiles in
0: the
1: long I had them qualify I and race Shemalawi pe yeguram semi final for in eco tie ko fetch ro hwese bit ma be kan ho kwa long process long process
0: and your interest no a mark soccer no
1: if it is one there's one thing

0: Why took it to baby? Okay. I know bad thing because this particular song is a hard song. Okay. And anytime you play it, I know what thing.
1: Okay.
0: So 2000 whole bang in an no.
1: Okay.
0: And you might bob by in our body agina so. And yeah, you may trim. Your pa make with my chia dance is yak. Any year 2000 ba num bia no.
1: Yeah.
0: Now bra for an odd thing.
1: Yeah.
0: Eh, Bobodin, eh, Obia release around that time. Yeah. Like, solid songs.
1: Obia.
0: But you can play back to back songs and they are still relevant.
1: Yeah.
0: See also.
1: Yeah.
0: Solid songs, Pana, about that time.
1: Yeah. Now, Nim, a Jumwe, okay.

0: automatically. If you look him last, I know your coach at the Magana in 70.
1: I know there is another opportunity and a chance for us to go through some other games and qualify for the World Cup. That's absolutely correct. But right now, when you're asking me 15 minutes after the game, we went all in. I'm feeling empty right now. Of course, we need to sleep and build up again in one way or another. But right now is just a bad feeling. I'm feeling so much for this team, for Ghana. I really wanted to help them to go to the first World Cup in 20 years. We felt that we had a good chance to do it today, but we didn't perform well enough, even if it was a little bit of a 50-50 game. Always when you're in the losing team, you need to face the truth. And the fact is that we lost with one ball, now it's really painful.
0: Okay, and on it, Kim Lass, Eddie Atui, Jai Wanona, or yeah, coach, when he part of the Black Queens of Ghana. I'm fine, fine, fine. Now, you're a finance one, fat. It's your resonance, and BCA call in the other games, the boy against Cote d'Ivoire on August 13. Now, other games, a bar, so, or a manity anymore, no, you can kick your head, your hem, and Morocco, about South Africa 2-1, and Cote d'Ivoire, and so just send home against Algeria, and a Cameroon, so born Nigeria by a goal, and of course, Malawi, into playoff, no. They're showing him a second, Asia, and Nassau, non Cote d'Ivoire, Bodo, naturally also. So, Nigeria foreign has some bit more for Habes Yakwa, and to the Yakos of Cameroon, I dear papa, defending champions of Nigeria, and on matching I am with Massa. And the next round on Patro on the 13th of August, Madika, Canada, Nafi, 9 p.m., no, so, South Africa versus Nigeria. Now, Omomaka, the other round of the competition in Morocco, Cameroon, Bebo, and on Wednesday, the 12th, Nafi, so, no, Algeria, and Malawi, and so, at the Apim, so, at 9 p.m. on the 12th. We are man of the idea bar. Now, draw software executive council member. Apply the same to just an send the entire court tournament. I hope you are the youth tournament anymore. And it's MRI. No, I'm going to buy number Hadrian. When you say Ghana, you are ready 12 years, 13 years, 14 years, 15 years, 16 years. And Cassa, name Pomus, na yes, so I'm 17. Na MRI. Oh, you probably 16 years in a film. You probably 16 and a half year in a film. These are the 13 and 12. We'll be already 13 or Ghana Susan. Nigeria fu yakobo boro Nigeria fu so wo wa o mechi esisi en na haye pai
2: Santa Maria boy Ecuador Santa Maria boy Italy Santa Maria boy Scotland no that there was nothing like MRI and you know you see players you say Alessio Pogba is 17 Hubso Anwar is 17 your prayer is 17 Udazilante

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1: German. 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Caleb Rich, you know. I'm at 27 million euros. And I got 3 million. Baby, can you cry? Now you have to be answered. I could be 30 million euros. Coventry Fontys can find us here by prayer and be that. Now, on a Brennan Asante, I come to Coventry. Brennan Horda, one mom qualified by ATH. I'm at Coventry for fifth sign of the summer. I would say yes. I know what they papa Frank Lampard and then Jose Caleb. Any ball point is over. Never be a sweet me echo ye. It's another echo so. I want to make them some so a brevo live on Atom 106.3 FM. Over the weekend, matches out of course. So your clubs and I catch it and as well. And Irish United. A boy, yeah, boy, Irish for a car, me and some more etimo me no matic a carry, and Ali Mohammed, ne, Mami Dutiara, and a boy goes, no, the man, a house of focus. I think I'm going to bunny, and so a boy, one. If it's one super cup, and also a so. And yes, I'm getting to a cry. I should be Bias and then Ebba, so they may be United. And I term the visa about 10 a.m. Yeah, Tune, a bush on drops about 3 p.m. or a Linkley, a stadium or Boise, Timpa Choka, Senatosa, and swear for mommy. Now, you're back on the channel. So over the weekend, Max is out to a bar, so Yanoma Mindstone, but coach of Furasari, and I have Black Bombers coach on the idea call the Commonwealth Games, you know, yeah, only the boxers, then you may require Quadia Bronze by and Tokwane Gusuko, so no, they be Kakra Tumano Paiti.
2: And I'm handle 10 bosses.
3: President, Mr. Chair, which is not good, and that is not the rules, Mr. Chair. But why should they want to paint me black? I even think in the intention is sabotaging. Because most of the times when you go to competition, yes, because sometimes when you go to competition, that is what I'm thinking now for what they were doing. Because if we go to competition, you call Iana coach, no, we're not playing, we're winning medal. You call, hey, if in the standard, I'm gonna say last Birmingham, I was a coach who won 2 silver, 1 bronze. NMA, yes, to make the whole team a cover on you now. What's that message? Well, at the end, people can say, oh, me my year, my end, my time. People can say, hey, my swimming, my best. Mm. Say, I don't know, I'm okay. But the boxing, I'm gonna say, you disappoint us, you fail us. That is what the response to boxing. But so big, swimming, and that's a good team, and that's a baby, and my end, the best. And now I pick up, we do all those things. It's not right. They almost say, I'm the boss, I'm gonna use boxing. Now I'm the safety situation. And now I want Masanga. Attend against the boxing. Did you call Honor? Young Yardian. I had the only 1 silver, 1 bronze. And someone who said things didn't go on well. So how do we change and make this thing better? But they want to put the thing, the blame on somebody, which the person that they are trying to put on will never, I will never accept that because I have built a reputation for many, many years. And I've proven myself for winning medals at the Commonwealth Games and proved that I'm a competent coach. Yeah. Nobody who just says that. They say, watch it.
2: Difficult moment was
3: coach
1: of Ferrari, where Black Bombers coach Ghana and boxing national team don't know Naye and coach was home to home and friend and even to treat from over the weekend. Juventus Inter Milan born a camion team back with Chelsea Boys Milan 3-0 PSG Man U Ebo 1-1 Real Madrid winning over Ferrarosis 2-1 Kwasieda City Ebo Atletico Madrid 3-1 Liverpool Monaco Bonnie 3-2 Oh Liverpool back with me you take lead net to Osami Beteheno Marseille Athletic Club of Bow by 3-1 and Arsenal Dortmund born a camion somebody team whom you know and Timbacho Shannon Swami Borwa Mantua Semenyo Boyan Sem Ketwa to Obeshe National Team Ediana Yundi Eko Bruno Gamaras, me Pacho Arsenal confirming 75 million Waba Arayo Soso, Pacho Liverpool, Kofana by defense also make him Nebi Pianti Kui Basa no Siakan. Debbie, I grant you know. Anyway, was so see I can be more quiz right. I come on pie, sense of psychological problem or buy back in a Liverpool for no loan for a season. Ever send him a bit to me. I could yet look at the so some patch of Paris and German in every will be see I can at a mawa more. Internet, yeah, buy. I don't want some so a bro and there are no pay. Police ladies, she am ladies, Bobo Cabaco. Edgy the maiden women's democracy cap no. It's a police that is a 40 man jump nice boy mapa me man de nam kwa soba e be house of folk best ko doko or the baba yara sports stadium it and so yana machine to sa and so edia mine and so ne am I time nabukof
2: yep
1: the better MTN for say over the 30 years almost money in 89 brand new Toyota Land Cruiser Prado and a 10 million Ghana cedis in cash prizes I'm going to chop your issue MTN channel you should yee the patrocination of safa me and a Rexona can want to pay near by Rexona Bibia, so Bibia for Motum, they don't have to direct Jonah, make him for the amount. We can do the end until our mind. From Ayimensa, Fuacos or the Lodge Tavern, and Obey. Mobiant Nakemu,
2: Debbie,
1: Nante, Debbie, who better Nakemu, their farm could do.
2: Debbie,
1: I'm a

0: suspect abna poku
1: ya. Yeah.
0: Nyina be say nyina is set. 5 a.m.
1: Na say come
0: in that opa.
2: Yeah.
1: Enya ni here.
0: Are you Mensa? Y2K is coming.
1: Yep.
0: Y2K is coming.
1: Y2K
0: is coming. Y2K.
1: Y2K.
0: Ye komape. Say enyebia. Tuntuma tuntum say you. Kokwa kokwa say you. Rematria be. Yatshia ba.

0: 32 minutes after 7, just on 7 at 106.3 FM. The royal lady is here. Abena Pokuya Hwene Atinasi. Charlie, invite them so Mumbra YouTube just with them. Now, we have a big surprise for them. Nyamia Duma, Eye Abena Pokuya Hwene Anna Kofi Asan, Ebeye Judges this very Thursday.
1: Okay.
0: Yeah, or 2,000, you pass here the check. Obaba kwa or the bidi juma so koto nsu
1: so your business
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1: ya wo de be
0: but you need to convince abuna pokra ne eye kofia san say would you 2000 na
1: wow
0: how well na be ejuma be na person
1: ejuma be na o de be ye
0: ejuma be na be person ye
1: ejuma no so be bu ho akonta
0: o be bu ho akonta
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0: yeah
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0: ye anopa no nsu
1: be ma be ma time no
0: anopa no nsu pe mu
1: 7:30 anopa
0: eye no ho twa ba permit edu no
1: 7:30 to 8:20.
0: Yeah, physical presence.
1: And also the Panama studio.
0: Of course, yeah, you never been in Nkomo.
1: Ah, tell your phone so.
0: Debbie.
1: Hey.
0: Robert said they obetimi to.
1: Ntoma ni efa, enipa hin ye form said. I said last week ni ye drivers no.
0: Enipa du.
1: Enipa du.
0: Yeah, but try they obetimi.
1: By mummy no ne benya.
0: E mummy ne benya. 2000 cedis each.
1: And then ya what that here.
0: O ti tai what that. And yes,
1: oh wow,
0: it's a what's more beckon in here.
1: What's more beckon? But I don't know, saying yes, I'll be my story of life, Debbie.
0: Debbie, you are Brabo Munsem.
1: Debbie, and yet you were from one idea to two.
0: Debbie,
1: you impeck us at any
0: point. You're quaint, you say, 2000.
1: And
0: then I said, 2000, the mawa.
1: Who the bay?
0: Who the bay?
1: Then a bit me, I am
0: convinced you have been a poker and kufiasa.
1: Oh wow,
0: it's a kofu and half a jimmy kafuna.

0: to one. And then I have a crabby humble. It is over
1: transfer. And I call to say a business oriented.
0: The only criteria is say a ma. Go, mema ye dia, ye call by a man and my support. A man who dia, a bois. So I say, it is over money beer. Almost you say, insuring I say, or Zabia, 200 Ghana City, and who should the Macofano, you know, and Timinkas also, but can so as some trade. You need to convince us. Now, your phone, your team for crowd, say, where do you name the Oka Fano? Nah, I hold you, ma. And just this Thursday, we are.
1: Yeah, what
0: day? Yeah, 3 year day, and my name is Chaya.
1: Yeah, but say, brother,
0: yes,
1: Kuda, Nayawada,
0: Yawada, a mad. Ebe tu bia no kakra. Iti enkofa bibia.
1: Oma nyame show in advance.
0: Yeah. Nyame show in advance. Mama zwonkuma kuma ntumiem. Ebe zwonkuma kemu yachi.
1: Na esma yachi. Ona na nyela so ki ara mama driver for bedi omode.
0: Ebe taxi driver.
1: Basi na driver so bu ye mama.
0: Enyo taxi driver.
1: Da we ya kan say driver so oba bi ba so ye driver. Oh, to my mom dear last week. And see, this week here be a very generous member in any specific say, wow, your driver.
0: Yeah.
1: So,
0: yeah. It's my name, young mumbra, a YouTube or
1: YouTube home.
0: No, mumbra.
1: I'm going to say, I'm
0: going to say, I'm going to say, I'm going to say, I'm
1: going to say, I'm
0: going to say, I'm going to say, I'm going to say, I'm
1: going to say, I'm going to
0: say, I'm going to say, I'm going to say, I'm going to say, I'm going to say, I'm going to say, I'm going to say, I'm going to say, I'm going to say, I'm going to say, I'm going to say, I'm going to say, I'm going to say, I'm going to say, I'm going to say, I'm going to say, I'm going to say, I'm going to say, I'm going to say, I'm going to say, I'm going to say, I'm going to say, I'm going to say, I'm going to say, I'm going to say, I'm going to say, I'm going to say, I'm going to say, I'm going to say, I'm going to say, I'm going to say, I'm going to say, I'm going to say, I'm going to say, I'm going to say, I'm going to say, I'm going to say, I'm going to say, I'm going to say, I'm going to say,
1: I'm going to say, I'm going to say, I'm going to say, I Enye gidigidi sa.
0: Enye
1: gidigidi. Eh, we say boy ma bisa wo nim sa no se. But oni pa na o receive no, the wo receive end no. E na ohunu so de bi asem we wo bisa dia no den. But da eda boko. Why? Nyambo aya woda se so 7:30 AM.
0: Yeah.
1: Eko si 8:20 AM. Ano pa na me wo ha na no. E ni oni o man be disa
0: juma. 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
1: Oh man.
0: Anyway, e be kwa maso wo questions bisa. John Kapie, head of public affairs, WAEC. 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
0: Yadengamiasi. Benimi niya ba e ye abena pokuya hwenye ana ye wahan misi. Entonoso ochia wena anope. Well, I mean, what's him say this kind of WAEC for in the midst of this brouhaha abba between private schools and then WAEC?
1: Okay, it's your rakapi, yeah, that's the said of Mandy kind, you know. Dear air cost titsu our former and my our private schools, no, I say, a yabwa payo, a intentional. As I will be feeling some quarantine in a into resource, abba, no, obi your call private school, no, and call ye. Ene de keka ho system amude ye adwuma no etumi determine de call private ene de call public e de na ekoso nt ye nya sa result we
2: do me nya ba me da wase me chia etiefo so se ye system na ye use el wae ka se no ya ene se de be ya obia oye ye so re no adwuma no entumi nkyre bebia scripts na efiba. And to say we are examiner, na ye the scripts are mouse, so come mark in my no. Wouldn't you mean baby a scripts ni fi? Because a be a wo a crowd was scripts near mark you a cry, the be called a baby fufro. And to ya dear, your system no emma crying, say, ubi be who say, scripts ye every private school, and to wo mark ya, and a miamo, send a bayer or moncola no intimate passe.
0: Well, maybe as you say, baby, I had the course, maybe in Korano Sukunu, and I could pay war, a Tamale, Honey Echo Mark and War. Sukuni didn't be also, and I did a mode echo, the index number, and I school in the also.
2: The air packet, answer scripts, no, your friend, the script envelope. Star script envelope, no, say, yeah, packet question papers, no, good, my dear, but for our honey center number. And a range of index numbers in TBR. So when you script envelope, not actually was a center, so number of scripts enclosed, maybe 001 to 050.

0: na be hu wonya stress no so e bia akora din dia be wo e the stress no so ene ne index number ba se be hu se bia akora no fi public school ana private school no nya dia be hu.
1: I see, but I am sure say oye kasama for mawayeki this commentary by private schools and penyufone awfo binom no mo you worried.
0: Well, partially so me worried because when we say sebi asem e balance e work kan e say we be same we yan sa na washa se aka e bia waka bia enye no kure no obi eyi de sebi waka enye no kure kwa no 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
1: 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putting out.
0: Well, first of all, the IAN is a young internal assessment of results na abano. And Yehun say there is no basis in whatever the primary schools are saying. And after so no, I know the system true and true, say ye juma, ye make sure say obia mpo ehun say scripts if he has a if he has a and you know, yeah on our own no ya from the to check and be sure say your system no air foolproof. Ah, young kwangwe bibi a better say be a wouldn't be a between so 50 F private schools in Tia catch for example na be say on I mean it's simply not possible. Well so as far as I am concerned as you know public affairs director of WAEC, you know, there my answer I made a press conference last week Thursday near catch will be as a nyadia the microphone can end the quarantine. Omobongo na obia or what problem bia no. Our doors are wide open. Oba, ye bet you are way to or how be a one on ye bet ye muna say and no crazy ye see you are dear. What's ye the maw no? Ye the wadi be maw. Na ena say so and a dia would ya ban yen cry back such a watch I'll say wo problem na would ya bano. What do you call it? A marriage be any mintino nya de betina be a fa home.
1: Well but the brand WAEC enye nasim even though along the line some issues be up in terms of leakages ne cancellation of resource ne nyoma bebre that one you've been fighting with already se bebe ya bedui yenya a strong response or reaction from WAEC in relation to an organized group eka akukudro se the omunkwada have been marked down one. Na ya koyet se awotoso ni jidie no goodwill hon sense me ban so hwa e hwehwan ba form kakra that's where the challenges are now because already the contention about cancellation of results and leakages no SM komu dada so we should be add the upper serious and the question is that why na te why kwa all that capacity to operate behind the scenes to target private schools mu ya bidana.
0: That's a big question that I think that whoever is making the allegation should be able to answer. Because, Bosha, in the first place, yes, leakages, they are a thing of the past. Because, leakages, they are in COAEC, a BSCDA, and now, these are some of the areas. Yeah, what problems in tea? Yeah, making sure the problems no meaning a traitor. A friend so a back cancellation. Yeah, what rules are yeah, a transfer, you know. Now, Obia or Quaco transfer, so you are catching and say, Oka, say no bit to me, say no bit to me, say no one to me, and yet.

0: all the schools, all the centers, you will and you leaflets are the mark candidates walk out of chance of any crowd. Now walk out with the Juma and I say would they are too hopeful. And at the end of the day, no sir, a foot to you back now when they saw nothing, I was a travel to him, dear. No, you cannot blame WAEC any longer because we have made the rules very, very clear to you. Now, what share private schools now? I don't want to speculate just as they are speculating against us. But they make me kind of say, in this system, in WAEC system, but I can vouch. Say obia any system you want, obeka say sebi obe targeted private schools. Now if you are young crop for age more, hano do one uncle ako private schools, do one uncle ako private schools. Mean to me, any percentage more, but minim say in penyufo be brave, even some junior staff crowd your mama call private schools. In case then, and now and a baby a young so young call ako school no, ye be say ho.
1: Well, that's why I keep talking about a year. You have to fight this one vehemently because now Oba Jason Sem or Adom FM YouTube Honma. So these are some of the comments are Eba. Yenuabema last pillar say Omahini, good morning. My brother works at WAEC and it is true that there are so many dodgy sort movements, Papa. And it's true what the private schools are saying. This plus many other comments are and yet tasteful. Emma Waik and Eba just an opponent. You can imagine the harm some of these things ever cause a Yamu Brandon.
0: Well, once because any brother Yijuma Waik, this is just an open statement that anybody can make in this day of what do you call it, social media. Obi Abitina can do open or the name this year. Sir, we will be a no crabby war and some are working more. Ah, ha, oh, man, ye. Not so to me, you with him and can. And you have no business talking about it, okay? Because, yes, sad and Koso. Wouldn't him say a Koso? Brabe catcher, and I say, young can't boss over there be you with him. Would they call a Ghana Education Service number choir, and I say, Minister of Education number choir, and I say, Parliament now be choir. Bibi Abequa, Obi to me, I protect you, I shield you. Now, Omedi with him, now a barber catch actually and say, I told him, Mujuma Muyenua. But honest, we'll listen to that particular thing. But so, because I say, Wayek or say, I find that rather bizarre because all they are simply doing is to tarnish the image of the institution that is called Wayek. Now, Sabi, you, Minya, Yayeti office, I say, no. Of my emo dachin, Echina Uncola, Yetroma, the Almo Squire, examine one more year in, year out. Into you bet me, I can say, Yen Crofa, you go, I can say, a bear, where a little over 1,000 persons out of the whole Ghanaian population, Yabetonia, Shama, or my dachin, I say, Anna. I mean, there are a lot of things I was here, Shan Sana Sebi, who be casting me a year to man, say. Yeah, because okay, and we are no crana say, oh, wait, yeah, no crap, wait, there's an amotia. No, come tell your story. We will do the investigation. I said, no crabby woman will make sure we put our house in order. But sir, rumors nanko for the aminua waik, meminim say waik for you say, whereas you don't work in here. No, I don't think it is right.
1: So, one of the things I'm gonna put to across here, the issue of a year. Remarking of those specific papers and our schools or moka wanse me any a year opening bisa eda monshisha anymore na se obi intene wanse wo a year resource amodia mana it took ribi down sir.
0: Oh yes, remarking is allowed. Mamika se mito, even before I answer this issue of remarking, but in few minutes any there were about three or four schools, basic schools, for security reasons, I'll mention their names. I'm say, I'm a best candidate, so they wanted to come and verify. So the head of office gave us the opportunity to say, yen from, you have scripts in the money, they go off a committee room. And I have a microphone by him, so I'm a board chairman, Pokahon, a PTA chairman, and three other people. Yes, okay, my scripts in the grading sheets in the senior, you know. And to me, the script team, Mark Bennett, that's all. No, I bought you, say, okay. We'll create a continuous assessment. Assessment near the end, no, I can't.

nation mark here, then what the boom my mama was saying, use the grading sheet and check, said this mark, what grade do you get? Is that not the correct thing? All the four schools are by, we show them the strips of their candidates. No move who says sebi and yet can anabina ubiti be beer all year, but a year a juma and year ama or my Ghana. Okay. And you know, the remarking issue, no, is there anybody can come and tina results Bobby who say any publication we do, no, you say provisional results, because any candidate bit me about the case mark a year grader menya or sapi pay mono yemi grader intimi per se. We can always do it.

0: We can always do that. And there is no way Obi be kase oh me kwa ekrano omo se omo mami what do you call it? They kind of say, but most of them are remarkable. But the description is here. Obi a person be female. That's what I want. Then fine, you can go out there and tell the world say why the BBC again. But remarking is possible. You can always come anytime within the 3 month period after release of results.
1: I see. Era John Kapi. If you've just joined us, Era John Kapi, head of public affairs, WAEC, and you don't know Edutrain Common. In fact, I see WAEC as the judiciary because, say, moment, mobile tainted or mobile affected with a certain perception. No? It affects a lot of things. I don't take WAEC for granted in some of these conversations at all. But just like I told you, if Oba a year just on some YouTube and ma. What is rolling up Ninano a idea a year in bad taste for WAEC? In fact, member so dear, but my colleague Abna Pokia when you were question of person one son about a year, Mr. Medias Abna. So, quickly,
2: Orakapi, dear Yenya, ya a parent be a demaya and said Nebako check any results. Results or check here, no, na there one more modern crumple no, ne a year aggregate two. Afei almost some kwa cheke yo moko print ya. Chese, dia wanya dia no one number se 6. Ne best performance eye 3. Meanwhile, no, not the previous results no. Eye 1-2-1-2-1-2-1-2. E diye ne bema results no to miyase sa. E wamo system ni mwa e parent e de huwa se beba.
0: Well, this way, bibia e wase ode ba miyefye. So if you are who online, no I printed first copy, no I printed second copy. Now a difference be with the fabric and the well, sometimes I don't mean to be a coffee results, but the fact say be all of a sudden will good results versus from very good to average or poor. No, mean yes, sure say sudden see because once mommy catch a mincho, obedient baba, I say. Madanian soon manka or pranebano. Why? Gonna ban the results be brenna. Not results near very good. After a coach check second time, not for the very, very poor results. Akolano elsewhere, heaven and earth say one fun and sunk and results. No, after we do have now a check here, system no money who say ye the end papa ed eco who you know and no the way system no. After you be sanano say internet cafe for no and a year changes be man and tina. Earlier 1 year

0: Obi ba ha se on the certificate e bai. What certificate? Sebi, wo nye juma wa ignase, ye the choice of by the way, se wa certificate to. But upon scrutiny, we won't say seal no, e ye fake. Well, enti letters, make an example, say, obi obi kwa kwa check in the bibia no, make sure say bia, the input is correct, index number, the name, the school, any nina e correct, e bia no wako key in a different index number. It means see, and to say, be a wrong index summon or the key in a man as a resource now, I wouldn't know. But whatever it is, so the bar, maybe the baby I'm to say no, resource be a any minimum, this I'm to call ICT for no mama check him, mommy. And to be what's our problem, be a no, on farm running and conning and check him, we say, and no crescent a first one, and a say, a summer banner, I done say no. Yeah, quality assurance and sana, yeah, publishes a resource now, you're ready.
1: But so, but yeah. Normally, the Abinabu Sai, a criminal act, especially when you find out that it's been tampered with. What has been a wayek wanamontu amutu when you find out say it's been tampered with?
0: Usually, a bus and straight away your police post where officer say, into your big banner say, be a or the sir fake nyamana bus, straight away hand you over to the police because you have tampered with records. Right now, no, all the universities, including all the tertiary institutions, other tertiary institutions, on their confirmation, I say, what the results require, they will come here and pick the results file. Normally, I check your results and pass it, they will their banner and match their work system. No more now. And to anybody, any alteration on results, you know. Yeah, China. Yeah, the number police for na embrani ne di pepepe.
1: Okay, so Wadarma Ira John Kapi, head of public affairs. Wadarma minute back up. My mama Unia Peter Pate, anti executive director, Institute for Education Studies. My man ache, emana kwaba. Ira Peter, mejidi se onye.
2: Mejo so my.
1: Yeah, then yamias.
2: Yeah,
1: then yamias. Ira Peter. Quickly. Unya akwenya we so bebusa Ira John Kapi question na edi question na dawa koma so.
2: I think the only issue maybe sa no the timelines for remarking on those who would want to apply for remarking. I believe if obi any results now say your timelines are results ya be if you can call schools, you know. And the next thing is for them to be placed and then they will be going to school. And what are they doing about the timelines, you know, in case if someone wants to apply for remarking, so that the person will not be disadvantaged because he wants a second opinion on the marks or his results, you know. What are they doing about the timelines?
1: All right. Ira Kapi, so that's it, timelines.
0: Yeah, okay, so in terms of timelines, no, I meant to be a more specific response because right now, certainly the kind can say a stress, no, Accra has it. Until we be requesting for remark here, we have to recall. I mean, call for the script from wherever it is. Near invited chief examiner, Namana Baba, yeah, remarking, no, into a beer, say. But emergency situations say they will have to expedite action on it. But for now, no, you need specific timelines. Because would make a request now within this week or the next week, we'll just be ready. But if there are emergency situations, we can expedite the process near to me. I remark it in terms of NIPA chrono results or person, maybe your person could be a bit to me at the call.
1: Okay, so here, Peter Pate, so specifically, what continues to be some of the challenges aside a remarking or raising a ban? What are some of the challenges?
2: Well, personally, I think if you have maybe followed and listened to my views since this issue broke up, you know, I've been consistent in saying, we should be very careful not to run down an examination body when we have not been able to. Some concrete evidence, mm-hmm. They are. Sabotaging a particular group of students and or otherwise, because this issue keeps coming up. And yesterday I was going through some of the media reports around 2022,

2023, you go through the various news portals, you see all these things. Mm-hmm. Private schools are being disadvantaged, private schools are being sabotaged. And all this does not come with any concrete evidence. And it is not technically helping anybody.

0: things. Mm-hmm. Private schools are being disadvantaged. Private schools are being sabotaged. And all this does not come with any concrete evidence. And it is not technically helping anybody. You don't run an examination. You don't run an examination body like WAEC down when you don't have anything concrete to hold on to. And I say this because most of us, I have my child in a private school. If you're very concerned about the performance of the Akorano, but that, just that we are concerned about the performance of Akorano doesn't mean say we should follow blindly whatever the private school association are saying. They need to move a step further and let us know. So what I would want to request, so maybe ask from Miss Senior Brother, and they say, is there an opportunity for them to give us a disaggregated data in terms of performance of private schools over the years, maybe for a five-year period, something that we can see a trend analysis? And this one should have even come from the private schools. These are the things you request before you talk about sabotage. So that if you see the data and you see that over the past 3 years, private schools' performance are dipping. And when you talk about even private schools, there are categories of private schools. So which private schools are they even referring to? So we need to ask the right questions. Mm-hmm. Can they give us a trend performance of private schools, maybe against the public schools? Of course, the public schools are a lot. So when you aggregate it, they will definitely outperform the private schools. But can we have a disaggregation of performance instead of all the schools, this is the number of people that pass and all those things. No? Can we have a disaggregated results asking how many of them were from private schools and how many of them were from public schools, just to bring clarity and transparency to the whole discussion? But me, my position is that you cannot accuse an examination body when you don't have anything concrete to hold on to. And this seems to be the core anytime BEC results are released. And it's clear in the news portals that from 2022, the Private School Association will come out and throw this at WAEC. They don't bring any evidence. And unfortunately, we all jump on it and then we will chastise WAEC. This time around, we are not going to do that.
1: Yeah, Peter Partey, that's exactly what I asked Ira John Kapi, sir. In the same way, the perception about WAEC for some time, you know, and shared the NCC, WAEC has not taken it upon itself. Because pay before you came in, because I said, who WAEC say, judiciary, I just don't want them to be tainted and our Munjuma to be misrepresented all the time. It affects a lot of things that we do. Maybe WAEC, and so they've been so comfortable, they are so relaxed, they are not bothered about some of these commentaries around a year or more brand, you know, and they are not also seeing through how a head. Aye, Brandon. Because many modern Kenyans, you know, Oba Justin Sam YouTuber. In fact, they are writing off aye WAEC in so many ways. A bear then will be a team. They are saying, "Can't say about WAEC so." And beyond the press conference that they've held, you know, nothing untoward. And I see beyond that. A basadia said, "The Mr. No pan makas me ba modern bono anye ni shundi WAEC for kumatize sebe money ma anye no kure mojiji jisika." And so I think they should also be up and doing in a way. You know, but that's my position.
0: I agree with you. And let me say this, me senior brother John. I think since he took over, he's taking a certain position at Boa WAEC. You see, previously we used to fight with WAEC. They are always on the defensive, especially when it comes to examination leakage. But WAEC in recent years have come out to even ask for evidence, and then have even said that they have seen ABCD to collaborate some of the things that Yemu Bluhana Yekan. Into that position, you know, I think should continue. I believe that they have not helped themselves with not coming out forcefully to, debunk some of these things that have happened. Mm-hmm. And this issue of, you cannot be so much certain about the operations of WAEC. Nobody will be able to defend that. Mm-hmm. But if someone comes out to say, WAEC specifically, and this is a specific allegation, over the past, as I said, from 2022, that's been the track record of my friends in the private school association. They come and say that WAEC is marking private schools down. Unfortunately, they have not been able to prove anything. I think that it's time WAEC also takes this up. Mm-hmm. And let us know why is it that these people are making this kind of they should also take it up and let us know, so that we the parents and those other stakeholders, you know, we would be able to hold on to something and continue to support the integrity of why, because when you run an examination body down, you are running the certificate
1: everything
0: down, you are
1: down.
0: Running the education system
1: down.
0: Of the country down, and it does not satisfy. I mean, it's not in anybody's interest to do that. And I think, Mr. Kaffee, I think that you should now take the fight to the Private Schools Association. Let them give you proof of what they are saying. If they are not able to give you proof, force them to retract some of these things that they keep pushing into the public domain. Because I think 3 days ago, this thing that happened around them, on one of your sister stations, Uncle faking results, then they push it on WAEC. And WAEC seems relaxed, as you said. They are so relaxed today, but it is hurting their integrity. Your certificate that you are giving to the children is always being questioned. And that is why sometimes people are now calling for entrance examination and other things. And that should be a big concern to WAEC. So what I think they should do is to now take the fight to the Private School Association. Let them prove why they are saying that WAEC is marking their students down. In my widest imagination, I've been an examiner for WAEC before, and I know how these processes are. It is difficult for an examiner to isolate scripts and say that this is from private schools. Or are they suggesting, say,

0: difficult for an examiner to isolate scripts and say that this is from private schools? Or are they suggesting, say, when the results are now collated to, I mean, they have finished everything, then WAEC will now use a command to separate all private schools from public schools and then do something? It doesn't gel with some of us. WAEC needs to take that step.
1: Exactly.
0: They should let the private schools prove them, not just come and say that we cannot support them. No. They should be very forceful with this. And when they are not able to, when the private schools are not able to prove it, they should force them to recharge.
1: Well, Ira, John Capia, I keep telling you, sir, I'm sure this morning Ira Peter Patianti, he's done justice to the conversation. There's too much relaxation on your part, and it's hurting your brand. Because again, let me remind you, if I go through the people responding to the conversation we are having on YouTube on Jaso Sema, Ebinimo Enyakukudu Kreti Mitro say Ghana, if Ghana was a serious country, like, why wouldn't have been here by now, taking the future of our people for granted, and they are still there hurting people? Just look at some perceptions about why Ekinimuju Media Moody. Others are raising issues about the grading system. No, Ebinimo raising issues about the results checker request, you know, requesting of your status, whether private school and I say public school on the portal. No, they are raising all these matters. I don't know whether Mr. Kapi, these things get to your table. Namu ohu amu tuwa namu anamudi ujuma.
2: Well, first of all, let me say, sir, the minia Dr. Antika and Matepa, now we would work around it. At the point, they say, once I. Most of the time, no, like you know, like he said correctly, say it will be for evidence being my. And previously, we were remarking, and they were catching on and say, okay, yeah, I remarking, but the grade has remained this way, or it has dropped, or it has appreciated. Now, this time around, Oba, there are some of the times that they allow us to let you have access to the scripts. So, people who say, no, say, script nini and I say. But I think the important thing I will take it up with my superiors is the fact that I was say yeah so yeah true. Come on, say what has happened is that they just put the information in the public domain, in the media, and I almost some of the petition and command minister. As we speak, nobody has written to why to tell us that one marking and down and you know any resource. You see, we shouldn't play around this whole thing as if it's some trivial matter.

0: able to prove it. They should force them to recharge.
1: Well, Ira, John Kapia, I keep telling you, sir, I'm sure this morning Ira Peter Patianti, he's done justice to the conversation. There's too much relaxation on your part, and it's hurting your brand. Because again, let me remind you, if I go through the people responding to the conversation we are having on YouTube on Jaso Sema, ebinimo enya kukudu kwa timi chura se Ghana, if Ghana was a serious country, like why wouldn't have been here by now, taking the future of our people for granted, and they are still there hurting people. Just look at some perceptions about why Ekinimuju Media Moody. Others are raising issues about the grading system. No, Modiye Nishen. Ebinimuju raising issues about the results checker request. You know, requesting of your status, whether oh yeah, private school, and I say oh yeah, public school on the portal. No, they are raising all these matters. I don't know whether Mr. Kapi, these things get to your table. Namo huwa mutu huwa namo anamudi ujuma.
0: Well, first of all, let me say, sir, the Minya, Dr. Antika and Matepa, now would work around it. The point is, sir, once, most of the time, no, like you know, like he said correctly, sir, it will be for evidence being my. And previously, we were remarking, and they were catching on, so okay, yeah, I remarking, but the grade is. Has remained this way, or it has dropped, or it has appreciated. Now, this time around, Oba, there are some of the times that they allow us to let you have access to the scripts. So, people who say, Nukrese, script, Nini, NSA. But I think the important thing, I will take it up with my superiors, is the fact that I was saying, yes, so you throw a command. What has happened is that they just put the information in the public domain, in the media, and now almost some of the petition and command minister. As we speak, nobody has written to Y to tell us that one marking and down, and you know, you need any resource. You see, we shouldn't play around this whole thing as if it's some trivial matter. True, we would also want to react, and we'll go out there and tell the world. Now, the other thing about the segregation, okay? Say private schools in the say one money as against public schools. No, why not? It can be done. We can do it. Once we inform our IT people, they can always do that.
1: Okay.
0: Also, one thing that is clear is say, what awards are Yedema and Kola, especially in the senior high schools. Last year, all the three awards went to private schools. And then you'll be a can once more. All the top awards went to private schools. Now, about BUC, you know, so presidential awards, the private schools always would win. The private schools always would win. You have a few public schools that will come up, but then they don't fall within the first, I mean, the top five, all right? So, private schools, we are going to be marking you down.
1: Okay.
0: Now, going forward, what we may want to do...
1: Okay, so era kapi, pajo jina hama, me going forward, no de beba, but ma, men serebi, ununya, ye Peter, na me ma era Enoch Kwesi Jetuya, National Executive Director, National Council of Private Schools, me mana chimana kwaba, era Jetuya, ma china, me jidise ohunye die.
2: Hello.
1: 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Well, Namia Dum Boko, Yina Hoye Pa. Na Wadaruma, Asem Kessia, Namako Faba, Eddie Abepim Wayek, you. And who has empty saying?
2: Oh, Minia, my main tear when you were chief when you are here for none of pain. I mean, Mama Jumapa, Mama Basso, or Mon Botaya, Tibia, Mobua, Mamma Machina, it's me a Koso. Then some I hear Kenyan and they say, so we share your social your true any and whom we are horror a bar a bread as for say in ya basun kubia omoinche ubia say na omutumi every share near ma you may be a horror why you can for a day emu let me buama yin yin no omino I want to so

0: Alcotron, so he, now we are Abia without fault of any chat. Now you see the by your Chinese people, Abia and the great, there's your demand, you have a man, no, man, who said, Baby, you see, your control, so he's right now, your control, yeah, well, how much will pay a nine and a bit near one, and how much will pay a son a bit near two, yeah, predetermination of the performance of the children. Now, Emma Mumesia, Mofana, who are the ends of the same interim course one. Ye won't say, na ye mammy, yem penny, pa, and Yansen, now I'm far more man Ghana. Into the Atianon.
1: Here a copy, predetermined a system, no more pretty dear, and I say, healthy. Okay, you're a pizza party, now Kazay. Bazo bem kakra. Okay, pajo mi tiu.
2: Eh, obim fu mi tiao. Em wa sen komowi. O ma yin di eh. Me wo a little challenge with presentation o mechi. You know, over the years, in nyanya ka say there should be an independent body that sits above WAEC where grievances will be

0: a certain maomo. Well, it's important, say bi. Fine, yes, if you are, that is a genuine concern. I was say obi a ye we say emma o mi a sudden we see me. Then we will resolve that issue. I feel so. It is no WAEC officer marks any paper. Examiners and their marking just so that we have an independent what they call assessment of the scripts in Kolano Diaba. Into young internal assessment. For the past 3 years, we started with the standard-based curriculum. Question what they call it nature na assessment. Yet the sample questions are most schools. You can use that one to teach your children. So that at the end of the day, no, why you be bia? Na say bia who evidence say me banu troy you know onya we correct no be marking wrong. The whole thing is about evidence. Provide the evidence to the examining body. What the evidence in brand? Na say who feel say bia why you kunkwa na yehu ejumenti omni besie amansenyi na. Give it to us, give a copy to GS, give a copy to what do you call it? Minister of Education. Niyemfe, say after Yayemfe Muno, will the results still be the same or would something have changed? Well, the whole thing is about the evidence that you provide for us to work with. This is my evidence. This is where I am coming from. We have admitted, said there were times that we had problems. But on country, Mr. Ibia Enra announced Afredano, this is the evidence. It is not there. Now, after so more practice, we have tried, yes, sending for the budget, yet the Tracy more practice, you can't believe it. All because people are not being honest these days. And private schools are part of it. Okay? Inti mo bia kubi ya bin kase e bia because yen kase be print na ubia sorry ana o training sanction we say we say ana say we say ena ama medachi anye ye. That is not right.
1: Alright, Obinfo Inokwesi Jetuya, National Executive Director, National Council of Private Schools. Dr. Peter Pate Anti, Executive Director, Institute for Education Studies, and Era John.
2: And sama minya Peter Anti ene minya Kapi Ekano. 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

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Now what you trim when you put to procure the one man yeber two when him and na and no a year and pedophobia a bimwa so yeah dada and yeah you must so yeah for fro or boss one who nim that's still my ba

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Kenneth Gibeta J. Say, so on no free environment. Defense. On no free works and housing, eco defense. Aha. Wanna know, want to back, I and no one so you defy ye, Kofo Bonetipa, Kofo Bonetti, and any other ketua. Natches, and on this I cry by ye. Now, diligence, they will say, on my penny apart, you are said, look at your home to my, sir, a dating walk kind of sir, patron, second of work at ya, no one can be a day, and my yay. And now you are matting pebble so a can send be. Yeah, Martin Pebble can send you over the weekend or say on TSE the entry of my penny John Dramani Mahama and in Abbey or many a brew or more etch TikTokers and good social media so I can't send for Ben home. Now, so I branch a friend Kevin tell on only 2 US in my moon. Yeah, no, Obian, you want my one child and poor my gun and when I saw your henny, when I saw your swap for, when I saw your man penny sabre, when I saw your post, when I saw your so, when I saw your wine, when I saw some journey, I branch a bit do what them. 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
0: adidija
1: eni mu na
0: medase eni mu na na mo sister at your phone, I'm a bad message, and I can call me Munapa. Take a road, uncle. Hey, baby, mean to be for my yummy uncle.
1: Now, I'm not stories that trendy over the weekend. It says, say, license or a near force, so did like a fence, a
0: driver's license.
1: Yes, a bet check, police officer.
0: The bet my job to fear.
1: I need an officer, be I would demand the driver's license. No,
0: a name Najuma.
2: There is a license number.
3: Okay.
2: That the driver is supposed to remember license number and as a license in the Panish shower. Now, Timmy, I'm here who say license in India, and then we a whole class of the car and a mobile phone, so and now device. And so carrying it for immediate inspection is normal because another car in 73 said, they say police in Timmy could not cross. So, what you want to say there? The driver should carry the original license alone. A new hobby,
1: it's a new hobby. It's a police mm.
0: 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Young Quay Odo.
1: Also for Nicholas Duncan Williams, or trendy.
0: Yate.
1: Say Galam says, and same year bina. I want to say the Mokasai. Or see, or many here healing.
0: Okay. Eh, spiritual healing, no.
1: And see, I'm on pie.
0: Mate.
1: Nan Yankupon healing.
0: In soon,
1: in soon,
0: in Tomo Bompire, no.
3: The children are the future of our children and our grandchildren. Let that spell and deception be intercepted. We are praying concerning the healing of our water bodies and the land, that our water bodies and our land will not be poisoned. Through this galaxy, something is going on which we won't recognize it today because we are operating under a veil and a spell. It's a veil and a spell of money, politics, and manipulations of fetish and demonic powers. All kinds of things are going on behind the scenes, and unless you go to the back end by descending of spirit, you really can't tell what's going on. But a lot is going on.
1: Abna.
0: Now
1: what happened to burning mine near the idea?
0: Bompire.
1: It's the empire no the bet since you
0: Karo Bompire.
1: Now no be from A to
0: Bompire.
1: So see a Bompire.
0: Bompire.
1: But then mommy can comment
0: me. Bompire.
1: Obi say
0: comment na be kind of crap Bompire.
1: Me mumpai answer my kind comments.
0: Bompai.
1: Eh, answer wo.
0: Bompai.
1: I've been like,
0: Bompai.
1: But me kind comments ni
0: Bompai.
1: This is why many say African Christianity is making our nations poor.
0: Bompai.

0: emergency now. You always run away from the truth.
1: Bumpai.
0: Obi said we should be praying to the Chinese gods since they are the ones who created Gallum City.
1: Kara, this point, Empire.
0: Okay.
1: Empire.
0: Moon joining hands. Why? Oh, my nina.
1: Yeah, mom pie.
0: So I week away fasting and prayers.
1: Yeah, mom pie.
0: Yeah, bom pie. Eddie at sea in Sionania.
1: Yeah, amen.
0: Because in Sionet, any tea, any nana boy.
1: It's a caro bom pie, and I'm in for amen in Twasso.
0: Mom pie.
1: Bom pie. Then soon an inti. Caro boy, uncle.
0: I don't know me, I no pay about when him.
1: Amen.
0: You 2 years, you in an asha on, sir. Near Gallum say, I say, in an eye, the bow and him.
1: Okay.
0: A shell so betty and in an eye,
1: my
0: amen.
1: Amen. Tipacho said, so you ain't bring one, I say, Tano. Nayam Cohemra.
0: Nina.
1: But you say, and I am
0: crossing. I am Fred Rastos nearest and Nina and Yatia.
1: Matias, but you could hear Momochi, my
0: offer feedback. I'm not back. I'm in the betrayal.
1: Hey, sir.
0: Me name say, what will Ogidi Ogidi for entertainment prefect?
1: Ogidi.
0: Oh, I stack for a year elections now. Ogidi, Ogidi, what trying to power?
1: Sir.
0: By YouTube, Beshe. Because if a video needs to someone, maybe I'm by YouTube, Beshe. Charlie, Ogidi. Show Ogidi no all standing for entertainment prefect.
1: Hey, Ogi.
0: Nanyamina minana says Ogidi a winnie.
1: Ogi, Ogi.
0: Oh, Ogidi.
1: Oh.
0: They say, oh, no, yeah, entertainment prefect.
1: Oh, wow.
0: Oh, video. Look, oh. Bra, bra, bra.
1: That's why they're passing my back and crashing you. Oh. Hey, Ogi.
0: Oh. Wait. Oh, yeah. Ogidi for entertainment.
1: Ogi, Ogi.
0: Ogidi. Oh, hey. Yeah. Me person will buy YouTube, now, Obeshe. No, Gidi, they are two swabber belts.
1: Ah, Gideon.
0: She. Oh, Gidi, never know. Oh, Gidi, for interview.
1: Oh, wow.
0: Oh, wow. Saga.
1: Hey, Ogi.
0: She. They say, Aztec Entertainment Prefect.
1: Oh, wow.
0: The reigning Entertainment Prefect, Cecian.
1: Oh, congrats. They say, then again, Rogina, one also. She.
0: Oh, she, oh, Gideon. Now, say, oh, Gideon, I'm born in shoe, no, I'm born in belt. Ah, what a key.
1: Hey, Ogi, they are popular.
0: Me, don't
1: know. Ogi, Ogi.
0: Ogi, Ogi. Ogi,
1: Ogi.
0: I'm like, yeah, what, I don't know why.
1: Oh, bra, YouTube, bra, YouTube, she. I don't bring you feeling at
0: home. Oh, I'm a fresh boy too.
1: Hey!
0: Jai.
1: Ogi, Ogi.
0: Ogi, Di. Amra.
1: Ogi, Keke. Ogi, Keke. Ogi, Keke. Oh, Ogi, Arini. Ogi, Arini. Ogi, Arini. Shhh! Hey! Your boy, Di. Oh, Brandy.
0: She.
1: Now, they say, talk back in a shan in China and I say, hey.
0: Sir.
1: Bring your
0: papa. No kind of manifesto. Now, then you have to get.
1: Ogi, Ogi.
0: Ogi, Di for it. Ogi, Di, Ogi, Di, Ogi, Di, Ogi, Di,
1: ah,
0: Ogidi.
1: Congrats, yes, tech. Udo one master, he Ogidi. What they said, your popular cratcher headmaster. Na yes, sorry, so na oman hene a day and pensi mu abadia. 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woman is in a show. A happy birthday. And when you're my doctor, Daniel Obobi, on also a one crying. It's a doctor, Dorcas Akua Adobia Obobi. Have a blessed day. 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

0: Omanhene Kwabena Sante Edin Pensem Pensem Mujumadie Enetwaso.
1: Charlie, you know you. We was serious meeting me.
2: Hey, Allah, Mochi.
1: Now, so ended there, Charlie. You're in free.
2: Oh, we need a trouble. Monday.
3: Hey, what funny.
2: 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Mitya, na free horse shop.
3: Hey,
2: say, huh?
1: Ah, Minya, what you have with Sandy?
2: Anu, send your bayer, a prepare or be being here, Sikano. 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
1: Asiminya, mejibio.
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0: year. 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
1: Want more of the world's best entertainment? Well, Dear Stevie's got you.
2: I got it.
1: We got kicks. We got scores. We got action. We got roars. We got drama. We got fun. We got more for everyone.
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3: Tell me what library. 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
2: Oh, person me bisa was same kakra. 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
3: Wagadugu, bye.
2: Oh, kling, kling. 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
3: Venus. 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
2: Oh, aye, MTA swipe win promo na medin washimu. Met me the 1,000 cities in the year.
3: 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Shh! 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

0: Well, we are back. And I'm going to say, my Jibra Mugusu, I'm motion, I'm with you. Just to say, I'm at Dome 106.3 FM. Kwachi, where the Oko TV in 2 trim now? Who are
1: you?
0: Bibia Kama. And this will be a Kokama.
1: Oh, so I only a tree at the Ecoso. Bibia Kuya.
0: The many tree is in Kuyu.
1: Oh, Jaja. Dear Nkuyi. Demonstration of Kuya. Say, democracy is at risk. Now, where would you want to wear them Kasauti?
0: Ah.
1: I can say. Nkama, ayifo nka.
0: Democracy is under attack.
1: Attack. Ma CPP fo nka. Ana se ayi na nye MPP. MPP records ya said daho. Na mu omo abresa mu chi kasa.
0: Ah.
1: Bo bia ansanom ni ayi ni na ya.
0: Na kwachi I don't free TV no dia na si.
1: Ha?
0: Me ntwa si na ka de.
1: Wo mu wo power no. 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Hey, sir, we say youth organizer or so for

0: youth organizer or so for 1 year or them 10 years.
1: You baby.
0: What can I say? Me,
1: you so baby. Years.
0: No, they apply the law, and then this is why I apply law. No, law in the crowd where you bless 1 year the nipa come. Now say law, no say not lawyers, not judges, and the side. Why is it this time to judge be a mad judgment? You can say in this now. Now you why won't you? What inquiry in some or more can? Minya. Don't we have to put a stop to this? Now, Obia, you have to see the crowd, you know, Obetma can science me by me tea and some girls seek can. No, we should not encourage this sense.
1: But are you calling for what? Equity or more the mono?
0: No.
1: Holier than down our preacher.
0: You say, even because they are almost here, and our canon, we cannot equalize. Omo yeah. Kasi Kadia, they did worse. I'm sorry, no, I'm sorry, no. Oh, and the young can them mono. What these people are doing? Unqualize them of we can de minia a dear castle. Young can say free speech. We should not encourage the way it's free speech. Don't want a president, a wife. In some manner.
1: So that is why the MPP will always say that Momo de Debi Koto de Nebuje Ninja and Jedi on the idea.
0: So far in this by 1 year jelly, won't you me? Any a yabaye. A baye de be 1 year crusher. And I can't remember like a 20 year you want to me 1 year crank and come pay. Because what unprintable words like this come out of your mouth as mama dear possessed or a president. Nanny didn't swear.
1: Meaning,
0: you shouldn't encourage this at all, Minya. Shouldn't encourage.
1: Well, quite in with you, and pay. I didn't expect you a year name for quite check us or didn't want to be shy CFC because as we're preaching holier than thou and pay you.
2: Me, Minya Penny. Ano po mama, lang huwag mo akakra.
0: Ah, asa na kaya din naman mo.
2: Hindi na.
0: Hindi ko sa
2: iba. Lang huwag mo akakra. Eto sa, amin favori amin swali so. Well, yaka sa democracy under attack. We are not saying there is a collapse of democracy. Let's distinguish the two. Collapse of democracy is true abaya yade ego. So, ano di? The constitution has been suspended. Military abaya yade also. And just saying, democracy under attack. I said there is a pattern of events. Ibi a, if you say emwa ma democracy nenyi de enkoso. If you ask me, a good feedback for the government. I guess a motion na consensus na yi reason.
1: Motion wase
2: ma yade eka. Oko farmed so ada semba. A very unfortunate. A journalist no oshere nenyi in the course of his work and blah blah. But you see, the fact that democracy we honu chese there can be crime. Uti is here making. Sisi almighty manus is so me pay when him hano be to bomb ya. That is not democracy under attack. That is a crime. So separate crime from democracy being attacked. Indeed, and that last say you started the motivator. Let me say more speaking notes or matcha more and this is for no. Do you mean so democracy under attack? Democracy under attack. And now walk on all time crime is swallowing in your kuno. You see, these are very sensitive matters. Crime should be separated from democracy and attack. You can't democracy and attack. We're essentially saying, say, the various elements of democracy. One, right to free speech. Indeed, lawyer Martin Pebu, Saturday morning net show so. Or say, we had the arrest at Yache and Kofo in this space of less than 2 years when this year on matters of free speech. So be the deal be a tema. What they compare to Akufo 8 years now? Onu Martin Pebu asked him on research why you. Yachin won for in just less than 2 years, and you're more to move than a for 8 years. Will be anywhere, Sebi, or petty the attempt. But I just want to remind you, maybe it's because you are not a lawyer, but let me inform you.
0: Hey, yes, I'm a lawyer.
2: But insult is not a crime, and that is not in any way to justify insult and your crime. Moya, I'm also, or my go beyond insult, or my threatening the president, Mahama, and the threat. So, court to see, and I can't threaten once a month. You have to look at even the capacity of the panel or threaten. Umzo Mahine, Ubia or the truck, a tonku be a castle threatens Obeku president. Any former ex military man, a threatens Obeku president.
1: Former ex military
2: man, and then yeah, Aquano, because capacity go in the only be. On no assets and go in assets and no hay. Maybe I'm president, you know. On the board, no better tonku be no hefa no kofako. So, and sir, I say, Sifo, speeches in here, I don't know. What are my men starting free? What are my men starting? Maybe. So now start here.
0: What
2: now start here?
0: What time we are
2: here
0: now?
2: Oh my hine ye moderator o ka se benya benya na watu.
3: Na se kwachi wo de wutwam keke na won se ma wo de bai.
0: Mi twa na afre
3: me. Ana because won se ma wo de bai
2: wutwam keke. Ma men kan cho de kunti ese one democracy is on attack. One of them eh equality before the law.
3: Okay.
2: Article 70 of our constitution is say every Ghanaian, every person should be equal before the law. But ye enti asem no enya san de ehuno. O man de enti say enya san de ehuno. Won se aban bai. Ade ba ko kama na to Ghana fo nya etrim se or be pre-bibia efeno ora ora na yeso be recover all loot into your subject of accountability no obi wa for o man take one asempo bia no amban no e be jiska na e dey free so me dey dem no mo yadwe but o ma say oh gift your worry agent court e ba kwen fe say edubu ahin agent court won to me equal court a oguso here the equal court because you are recovering all loot in the enyi nyina ya no yadwe but on other side no unko for our by case here pending before them our masterbate submission of no case before the court our court to say they have to open their defense na so mo asem here the account oba we betwa on the principles of equality oh yeah the rational Ghanaian people who say no as a go for be o yim o mo yan this fund na we mu there there why
3: but that is the case that is the case
0: Want me a jelly no no e mo awe no me ya ka want me a game jelly no da ya man me chairman of MPP no ngu party no na ka come call election 20% kwa munya nti o ma e yob de say e jelly want me o
2: because obi on opposition ono aya de o say eh de na wa babo wa de na wanya no
3: Oh,
2: so
0: me that's a question.

0: any proof of
1: my own question we see that as almost so two kind any kunuka bochi. No quite no stipends stipends na I accrue to her no. Almost what Jibby and Nikunus are Jibby.
0: Aha,
1: by Anna or Chilemu say. The conditions of service, no, I allow for that. Almost there be empty asset, and when I that is the basis of the Pamu Chief of Chief Justice.
0: And this is a Pabano.
2: Okay, so. So it is here, but that one is
0: now. Or say, or be your best certificate and your proof of citizenship. Yeah, woman.
1: No, but judge ruling there. Why should that become a basis for you?
0: You know, and now, yeah,
1: my judge make you ruling. Judge make you ruling. Judge make you ruling.
0: Bobia and San Mina, I'm jelly
2: over Bobia and San this week. You wish,
0: and also
1: over Quachi, maybe I don't send them
0: free speech. Now, and Catesia can say, who's in a debacuantuma. Why may I carry down a bone in a shim?
2: Okay, yeah, that's it.
0: You don't have to encourage
2: that's it. So, well, when you go out, mommy, it was as a patrol a year, a quach, a quachaka, that's it. No, dear, ubicrata. That's a pee.
1: How about to be a book? And you never know too much.
2: So, like, quite a
1: bit of a science student to all this one.
2: What, yeah, another demonstration is a bit achieved.
1: Okay, so demonstration, I mean, funny bill, just for purpose of emphasis. The demonstration was dubbed Democracy Under Attack. I say, my tree tier for Adrian, sister said, you can't say Democracy Under Attack. I don't just say Democracy. You're a Democracy. And look, it's me a demonstration. I just say, me honorable MP, or better, so I said, no, say Democracy, you can't come to me a demonstration. So Democracy is there. But we are saying, say, you will normally be a good Democracy in the way of Ebra. Maybe to say equality before the law. Maybe to say right to free speech. So, Nina, you know my about democracy in the whole Ebra, and my who said democracy in the air, you know, a year. And for example, equality before the law. Yes, you know, say we are not all equal before the law. At the time, I say we are not all equal before the law. O share a normal SEC, but it's a cases and a year ongoing trials and all, but it's a Stephen Opini. Who's a Stephen Opini case? There was the Sikoko board aboka 271 million Ghana cedis. The 271 million Ghana cedis are someone that will call Tanya Kang or someone in the NKW. Media means to see Mukrano. Mobile and a mobile bar, and can also more case in the qua navy new museum court to say, as messy I know, Bentin, on 4 minutes take one asset will be an hour more minor car. Then Boniva first would have had a closure to the matter. But on mobile, you know, at the attorney general, yeah, a woman remo, general remo, and what the file applications a case is going on trust you. At a force in the demison doing a judgment to cry earlier. But Obiti said, Papa Eferno, before. So okay, Dufour was facing about 5.7 billion Ghana cedis. CKB and SA or New Unibank owns SSM. And also one more buyer, no more filing process, be a friend, no more prosecutor, no more year they travel. Now, Mao, one other example. Your case won't to me try was speeding. Many problems, I try a speedy because try at your quantum. Now, you who's a man, then there is a confidence in the judiciary and all the criminal justice system. But on one side, no, we are timid in 9 months and we won't to me. But the way they say, Oscar, yeah, MP, your friend Oscar, or our own constituency, meaning so kind of. You can't walk away again, I'm saying, ma, I'm fooling, I'll be trained, joining the air goon, so. Up to now, a court 1.5 year and ye, on multimedia investigation. Said there was also an allegation about Yami, Ashanti region, Ashanti region, so, also communist or organizers, Yam Joseph Yami.
2: National organizer,
1: good. Also, there was an allegation about him on Galamsey, yeah, once I know. Also, up to now, we investigation, you know, be seen there.
2: Oh, no, so, quite what there, a year you could force them. Why have they kept long?
1: And it's very sad. Mm. And so, when there is no consistency when it comes to the subject of equality before the law, now Ekoba said there is a pattern, say, about MPP from Kwa, Edimrika 2, Ahon Harrison, Edomu, Jena, Senia. Now, a Koba NDC 4, now some of them they are buying or dragging feet to water. Rather than Namaka, said Namakui, the eagerness on more a year because maybe a lawyer name. So, all file a peer processor. Usually, no, over high court on a idea seminal. No, I could leave of the high court. Now, only leave in the hour. Now, after every transmission of the records,
3: records of appeal. The case need DM I found kwa now the BBI system. Omo abet transmit it at the court from High Court to the Court of Appeal. You see, Ghana average 6 months to 1 year. The appellant amokra appeal na ya omoko. But in any DM at time of file notice of appeal ne hun semina within 2 months ne akwa ne dia sem na wi. So, and when a basa na o dia fan say unya MPP ni unya NDC ni. Who are non-aligned to any of the politically people? Because Ukwabucha, there are people who are neutral.
4: Mm-hmm.
3: Say yeah, your registration, more your registration, voter registration. Ukwabucha indicate who MPP and INDC, and now we are neutral. Omo Ukwabucha US for instance, and also there are people who are neutral. How do the neutral people now, one more edging and yet so much politically aligned, no, see when it comes to the subject of equality before the law? It looks like I said, Jojo or animal farm. No. When you are talking about equality, one of my mother can say, almost all animals are equal. A child almost amended law here and say, all animals are equal, but some are more equal than others. Sal BBC and the air question. On the subject of equality before the law, Nana Kwaba, on the subject of equality before the law, Akwaya say, it be a more equal than the others. That is why we are talking about the inconsistency once in my head, the political inconsistency when it comes to the equality before the law. It be also on my area. The series of arrests and the pattern of arrests. Me, I'm a very civilized person. The dear de my asante atem no, say peni kwa en kasa peni enim, peni kwa kasa en ka en throw back. Di one more mood di atem na dey so video camera see so na president say no. On my men ta han kasa me MPP ni to me support and I'm promote. No, I feel they are wrong. But you see, democracy and the principles of democracy gives room to that. Sa exercise na your person. Say at the terminal. Who be a politician? You are just not an ordinary person. Who is a teacher? Who is teaching? Your expectation on you is different. Who be a headmaster? Your classroom? Who be a minister for education? Who are you? Who are you going to meet? Do a plan where they? Some are politicians here. They here. As you graduate and climb the ladder, no, then you have to develop a system. In the U.S., who be anywhere? Yet man holding a criminally liable. So a DD president attempt that. Even the most difficult offense to prove in the US is defamation. Because you say, hey, Diana, and can be defamed. Ah, okay, no, I can say me defamed. We almost the end the reverse. I say, Mumu, I'm better, I say, I can't hear no crap. And you will cry, I say, I'm so no, I saw you defend no, I can't hear no, I have to come and prove, I say, no crap, I say, I hear no crap. So the standard is even higher. Why do other countries and best practices have all those safeguards? The basic reason is say the right to free speech is very fundamental. So be a timi can adrain, a chain adrain the idea in your head to say it's very fundamental. But the idea is Obama idea. What we say, what could post to be beat about president and ever follow. Completely needless. We share a Kofi Fosun cancer. The Kofi Fosun cancer. Kofi Fosun cancer say, Oko scholarship secretariat. One who edited a bribe, no more for first scholarship.
4: Mm-hmm.
3: I mean, these are known secrets. Unless, of course, we all want to play a straight game. Because we know that the AMIA, no bad system produces good outcome. No bad system can produce good outcome. Hospital, cry, protocol. And a protocol cry, I can't say, when I have one, who got a butcher, Germany, no, the US, or very fair. And just some more pay, it's a good for the Amano. Indeed, and yet, out of way, so much to say, Kuma, it's a Sika, a scholarship. It's a basic fact. So when somebody out of work produces such an information, you as a government, you know, it should be a good feedback for you. Nanka wa also the idea with the hearing. Look at the style, the Rambo approach on where the copy can. The list can go on. Any sort of TikTok I see or more ADD attempt. I don't want to. And it becomes difficult for me to say that insult is not a crime. Yes, insult is not a crime. This will be at the end. I think we should have a different way. Ah, yeah. See, be whether it's a civil.
4: You are not comfortable with the approach.
3: I'm not comfortable with that approach. Say because it guards against free speech. And you know, Saturday night, I met the farmer. One of the farmer called the TV. So he made a statement that I align with, which was very profound. Where the air course of the air course of the air course, you know, it doesn't even cast a good image of the government. And it doesn't help the government politically anyway. And then Achiwi, I'm not even sure someone can start quite comfortable with that. And sometimes I want to believe Sebuka no money. Say police, but sometimes about so police, they must buy a wasu or more question or before I want to have a person or more for your home. Well, the two are found, or come after a crab as I go to the home farm. But sometimes, you know, the sequence of it, Yachi Obama, Yachi, boy, young Quachina, the year say, or say, the year in your miscarriage. and then talk to me. See, I saw what the petition of common president say, well, who judges been a judges, you know, and you're corrupt or more compromising case to me. And we'll be posting petition, you know, it will offend, say,
4: social media.
3: Why do you know? Now, this is the question I want to ask. I can list about 10 of them, but time in the Hunja. All the 10, apart from TikTok and Monday, too, none of them has even done prosecution. Did they know him? So much your ma. I go say yeah, two near a chill be big akra. Yeah, two one yeah, the wash only a dinner will bill. And look at even the one tom bailer, yeah, they are 20 parcel. Me see by me this, you know, eh? When you're talking about bailer, the whole essence of bail is to secure the return and availability of accused person. That's the whole essence. And do you or my chemia and I see invite me, near mommy bailer, then you know SMS I about back. That's the whole essence of bail. Remember, Article 19 is very clear. And Article 19 places a hallowed injunction on the presumption of innocence. So, such a person is presumed innocent until proven guilty in a competent court of jurisdiction. Dinipani is so innocent. A DNZ is an innocent person. The presumption, of course, that presumption is rebuttable. So, it is presumed that we are innocent. Then we slap you with a bail of 500,000. A bail of 50 million, a bail of 60 million, to what extent? And a typical case is the miracle case. This is a guy, Wabamuho, Aoko Pretty, and Unya Kwenya, no call UK. And Oko UK, Manchino, on his return from UK is when you arrested him. So where was he evading arrest? Where was he running to? You see, when some of this, no man can get the pattern, the consistency of these instructions, and the bar, I don't know, it's a government in their part there. But I want to believe that they have the final authority to stop the police, at least to demonstrate some form of professionalism. You need police, you need enemies. Mm-hmm. We are citizens, and it is their right, it is their duty to protect us. Tino, my bad bail condition, Yoko is now being used as a yeah, the status quo.
1: It doesn't speak well of the government. And it was on that basis and against that backdrop. And they said, no. The basic tenet, the basic element, the basic elements of democracy, which is right to free speech, equality before the law, and no money, I don't know, those foundations are being shaken, and that is the reason why in you call demonstration. We are not saying that democracy has collapsed, what we are saying is that the government can do more to protect the very principles of democracy. And here they are two more. So Musomunya, Ghanaians are not robots, they are rational people. Omunya Kofuas, they are programmed to think in the way that the government expects them to think. Sometimes they're called to rule, sometimes you can hide under the umbrella of the law and justify a lot of things. Indeed, okay, slave trade. Not illegal. The thing was done within the remit of the law. The law is the law. No, slave trade, I want to remember you, was legal. The Nuremberg trial, Adolf Hitler, one more cook and crawl for Nuremberg, the judge for your motor, say a prosecutor, one of your defense. Almost the murders then, there was a law that was protecting it. South Africa, apartheid. Apartheid, the Nipemu, Wemu, Abrafu, I had before Wahana, it was done within the remit of the law. Slave trade. There was a law back in it. It is not everything that is done within the remit of the law that is proper. Anything that opinion of France, Baron de Montesquieu, political thinker, or say there is no form of greater injustice than the one done in the name, or there is no greater tyranny or injustice than the one done in the name of the law and under the umbrella of the law. Did Bibi Adem right justify and right justify? Even before legality, there was human conscience. Yes, sir, and the chief justice, or China, yes, we are Casaya Channel, and the HSU, Untumu, the Diomatum, but other investigation and other processes, Yetum, we are to us. The people start questioning it, and gradually they lose confidence not only in the government, in state institutions. The Kobasa, it drew a hell mining in that. We don't have any basic.
4: Well, that's it. Sir, you best have a back here to come on. The Nakwaba.
5: Yeah, ja.
4: And no matter saying.
5: Yamina, don't.
4: Ibia kama kama wa mumu.
5: Ibia e fine.
4: You have been in the news, so
5: it's my day.
4: Receive a petition that you know about na wao nua e obi program so na akaka nsema akese.
5: Yeah, I'm kai.
4: 70 be order ma kan ya na imu na ho yi.
5: That's
4: what my watch through say.

0: bi wo no ma kan ya na emu na ho yi
1: na
0: se
1: akwa
0: ma wash through say eh street boy if I got it correctly and the two street so ne afenye meet me awon ne sa ne man one people have, are not okay with it. You feel that empire ya man yourself
1: they are okay with what was done to me. Some two are not okay. We should also talk about that.
0: Of course, you remember so.
1: Yes, but so I don't want to go back to the. Some two are not okay.
0: Both sides, Nina, they are not okay with
1: it. Some people also are not okay with the way I was treated as a woman.
0: Very much sure.
1: Yes.
0: Very much sure. That one, no doubt about
1: so
0: that.
1: So I shouldn't look. Let me tell you something. Me fan chama minya bema minya bema ya di bi a men kano habat touched me. You should know. Oba I was here to tell no. Ufi asante achi. That is all I will say. It is what I said in other words. What am I say? Was he a titino? Otnia or two hour say, what make you point, but what is where did he attempt? On only view, no, no, the miracle, or the history account, or the philosophy account. What is where did he attempt? I've been advised not to talk about it, but I'm saying, say, me, me, your ba, my ba, my ba, you cramp, me, me, kona me, near you. I'll tell you. That morning, na, you see, and your friend the day before, you see, and me, kona me, near you, because I thought I was going to meet Miniano. Because the day before, that was the Thursday, and Nanabi was on Ubi Show, so I was there. So I thought he's leading it, and this is my younger. My papa and my papa were friends. So me, I didn't even have any negative mind. I was actually like, oh, today, dear. And that was the day I decided, for some reason, the day before crying and framing. As I finished my quiet time and I was praying, I told God, oh, God, this one settled it between me and whatever they did to me. Mami Rimfi. Do you get it?
0: I don't believe you. Say you see a conya meaning Bribia that. Jem where?
1: That is, oh, me Jem saying, Uni ma de ayeme.
0: They mean I'm saying Jem because Uni mo okukukunu.
1: Asama make, that is why I went to God. But I'm a human being, I can hold on. But you pray to God to help you.
0: Oh, he look
1: at and when they do it on and on and on. And ya de omuye no one event, no mejai. Baby, I will be a tao. So then you want to record, find out what is it?
0: Oh, yes, sir.
1: Do you get me? So even yesterday before I went to church, I sat down quietly and said, what is this? Because MPP phones me in Ganjem, so many NDC 494, many CPP 494. But when it comes to me, as if you say, so, yes, so I just take it back to maybe my father. Those days, maybe antecedental hatred. Yeah, because that is the only thing I can define it.
0: All your reflections are also in a way, no, maybe I will cross, can send back a
1: my dear, me person, me quote, baby.
0: For clarity's sake, because a lot of people feel that ampa governance is policy direction, a lot of issues, and your relation, just like you said.
1: Yeah,
0: into MPP, NDC, journalists, I don't find a honor.
1: Yeah,
0: into one way, AIBB, a tear, dear, but a shabby awkward.
1: I don't want to try. Nipa now what disrespecting me, grandma disrespecting me. The person me cheer me say, you see that age of innocence, 1991. Me calculate here. I was working. Me na me turn there on me mama shop at the age of innocence. Okay, baby, and then make a reference to me now. Or see unti me ni na penny mu. That is how I take it. So no matter what it is, unti me ni na penny mu any. Yen fan de se o me ba e no kra nanka o de o si me position sa me position in sa but granted in your eyes we see sa na oba be jina wanim oba no kra se se o ma ahojo abufo bi a o de ba e bia no so I was asking myself if ever say ko fi bua che ne ba yan ko mbe sa.
0: Whoever represented then was standing in the stead of
1: that
0: the
1: president. That is all I'm saying.
0: Dear, no, dear, no, Oba Akurase.
1: No, but that's
0: Obiano, Jina Obiano.
1: My dear,
0: two me a man paying.
1: Nobody knows what happened before cameras came in.

0: And you must see
1: it. I said, my person, my coho.
0: And you must see
1: it. Ah, why should I be like that? I wish you could speak to somebody else and all.
0: And you must see.
1: Look, a journalist from one of your radios came to tell me, say, almost if free, how come on farm out? They do. Please, there's no good there. I had to stand and be stoic and be calm, and I didn't want anything to happen. At that moment, I was standing at the presidency, the seat of government. Any move that was wrong on my side,
0: I affect the president.
1: Any move whatsoever, that at that time, if I thought about myself, maybe would have been a different story, but I thought about the president and I said, he sent me here. So at this moment, see a bomb assume crazy me a dean. What's the matter? See a bomb politics in this obi did you be at them and obi mo be feeling so a nobody. Omo akene ne to Bank of Ghana. No, the person who came, nobody attacked his personality. Nobody. And besides, Anki Ebeti Mikra, the chief director, you're only your civil servant too.
0: Usha, we've gone beyond this submission because I said, sir, it is not in that discretion of the NPP to direct the president
1: who should come. Yes.
0: That one. Once lawyer, once it's not enshrined in our constitution, say, see, there's any petition called presidency, your specifics be on budget. You know. I made that on Friday, say, I thought that anybody at present
1: the story behind this was that president said that categorically, should look at the day. That was the day that we were having the 1 year of the seven.
0: It was a national day.
1: It was a national day. A day that year, you know, me say, may I catch him the day before, say, when I'm a kwakoji. Almost on by 11, so me call hoka cry na me pie. Everybody was crying. For 1 year, it was as if year. So certainly you won't find people in the office. And that president car say, "Oh, Mpese Obi Awoye Junior, beko akoje." What am I? Na make sure say, "Oh, Mpese Obi Awoye Junior, beko akoje." Inti Obi Awoye Senior. Then you come and say, "Me yonko Benin." Inti aso. My uncle Benin, or no, general secretary, maybe a former general secretary.
0: But you're a presidential staffer. Your utterance is describing a general secretary of a party was not fair.
1: Why was it not fair? I was describing him as my brother. I was also. Now, Mr. Me, a general secretary.
0: Oh, of course.
1: That is the point. I have organized the party, a female, first female. So if you stand there and you tell me, say, "Oh, general secretary, or how we were handling them men and mamba." I was the first female general secretary of the first party in this country, Kwame Nkrumah's party. Not maybe we don't have numbers, but when Julius Malema came to Ghana, the only party that he mentioned was the CPP. And I was there. And he told somebody, said, "This is a great woman." I have pictures with him. I want to be his friend, her friend. I was a general secretary of a political party. I ran a political party. And when I was general secretary, be who the CPP city. So you just cannot. So I wasn't running down. And you see, I'm surprised everybody said I'm running him. Yes, at the age of innocence, no, I'm in UB. Come in here, Papa Kujo. Papa Kujo, John Franklin. I'm not saying he made it. Ah, Papa Kojo, those days or share no the nam ho musima mimbodi. But then mimbodi ni trees and a canon. And an amen can say boxes. Ye ni any boxes o kumase.
0: The space I will find yourself in, a presidential staffer, and you know, an experienced politician,
1: one time general secretary of a political party.
0: You had no choice than to comport. Just like you remembered, say,
1: yes.
0: President Ijina wa nemu,
1: Ukojina president and nemu. Meti anam jina president and nemu. Asempano. Tell them, Jina, my name. So, time I'm a Jina president and name Mama Ankasa. But I didn't also insult anybody. You see, Sawuti, you see, culture, Obi or North, that's all, Woma or Yelenom 3 or 2.

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I came to the consciousness. So all I was trying to say is that time I may no me penny mwa ye ye nam kwansu no sa. Me person me can send you a whole election. As a general secretary, I said, no, no, no, control whatever was going on. Me, general secretary, you're called baby, no, win

0: me pese me ka sem bi wo ho ko election as a general secretary as anko no no gina no control whatever was going on me me general secretary ye ko ba bi na wentwi wentwi ba me gina maka chiro bi as hey me speak up am say general has spoken ye wo chairman of a party o but the general secretary is the one who orders the troops. Bibi sinami tu kwan kosa region ho ne omo kokasa e ko constituency ho omo nya humani mpɛ dede na gyai. So I thought to say oh no I've not understand ko ma order e ba wo, but you don't disrespect a woman no. Senity bia and me as a man me ka me hu de obi as me didi wan atem. The word I use is the three words omo nima. Yeah, yeah, Santifo. Yes, it's Kumasi. Ashtown, Crowfroom. Eventually, we ended up in a square. Some of the words we use them. But that word is a word in Chiyo. I translate into boxers or panties.
1: But still, Tias, your position does not allow. I still have a tumor. Nama found Titi Mupain. I will appear in the other areas of my edition. A Juma me, Okahubi. Na me dance should be a day. You have the right to say that this is not me.
0: And
1: this is not
0: what I taught you.
1: Again, who's a minority leader? Oh yeah. He was highly respectful for who said
0: he wasn't highly respectful. If you don't say that, please I beg you. What you saw. Please, don't use what you saw on camera. I beg you.
1: BBC.
0: That is what I'm telling you. Yeah, so let's not go there. I wish you said police for no more honka wuhu back on it. I beg you, I don't want to go there. How can we be highly respectful of me? Did you hear him say, sir, wuna oban, when are your bar? In CS, you are called for your deputy, so organizer, who said, I have been to on farm

0: reported, you know, petition President Saka.
1: My handing it over to the office. It has been received.
0: You attached your report?
1: Yes, I attached my report.
0: And are we privy to what was entailed in your report?
1: No, that one, the officer, the officer, the old baby, quite home for Emma out. But he also saw what went on.
0: So you captured that in your report?
1: Everything. I mean, I can't lie. Maybe biggest problem is in Ninjantro. So if anybody says that, Sam Abeko will be one Sam, why didn't he hand it over to me himself?
0: These are some of the things that Mutimidine in Asoka say, our democracy is really under attack. It's not
1: why?
0: Beautiful. You see, IIT say there are a lot of gaps, be on them. There are a lot of favoritism, selectivity, be on, preferential treatments, be ne, all these things, enkemfu ano. And no ma democracy, a person, any prom, no, intimidine, ni mu enwe peyo.
1: Me Pacho, I have come to the conclusion, say, democracy is working. This one time event. It's not, it hasn't attacked democracy. This is about me as Nanaya.
0: The what was contained in the petition?
1: It is me. I mean, what was contained in the petition has got nothing to do with what happened. Me feel it say, Bikram Panke, the chief director, Nebaya, they won't react. It's me. They don't like my personality. They don't like me.
0: Oh, this is too harsh.
1: It is not
0: my
1: harsh.
0: Dear also can say,
1: my dear, if I give you the trajectory, listen, if I give you the trajectory, and no, it's not you. If I give you the trajectory of what, I mean, even before, that I was very naive. I didn't think there was anything to do with it. But I'm saying, say, Obifo from Yashos and Comberry acting in that manner. I don't think so. I mean, who has a call back into everything detail? It's past. But if you want to find anybody who will give things to the president or do things accordingly, me yet daddy be to the end. You know my footprint. You know how I do things. So I am saying, say, me as Nanaya, I don't think it's got anything to do with my position. Or anything. Somebody said I am a third-tier government appointee. Third-tier minister, so. I don't think it's got anything. And I don't even think that my position...
0: Oh, Debbie.
1: I am taking to Ghana Web. Oh, please.
0: Debbie. Nana, my papers will be repeated. Who describes you as such?
1: My children brought it to me last night.
0: It can't be so.
1: I am telling you. You are telling me, Sam. I'm telling you what somebody people are saying.
0: Honestly,
1: are quite, do you get me?
0: Yeah,
1: you said to me, I am a deviant. Oh. I am Minko Skuda. I am a harlot. And this is not the first time the MPP has on Ghana Web. I'm not crying my face solo.
0: No, but how do they allow these comments to go? It's very unfair.
1: The person who said, because of party, the person who said I'm a tier 3 officer or whatever is somebody I nurtured.
2: Oh, it's winning back.
1: I'm in him, Nizang.
0: Not tier 3 in TDA.
1: Now, me, on no kind of time, no tier 95 for crowd when you send me a tier 3, me a tier 1, me a tier 2, me a tier 100. President is saying Kwaji petition. I mean, I don't think there should be any big deal about this
0: That's
1: thing.
0: What I said.
1: Do you get me? I said, what who said me jina hua?

0: ka chen se bia ne ba me ni se se ma official petition taker petition bi omo be bia me ne meje intiye ne de
1: ah fi ne ko nyina ona beje ne
0: ah meje ni nyina you official petition taker.
2: But do you have regrets about some of the comments you made during the Israel administration, especially towards President Akufo-Addo and all?
0: Which, did I insult anybody? I didn't then, it was a, more, oh, I didn't, people are not putting a U to it. Oh. I never denigrated anybody. Everything I said was contextual. My uncle me share a Ukraine, me share. Do you get me? Why did he not collect the thing? Do you know what that means?
2: Who's
0: that is all. You so
2: see, do better the idea in
0: that is the problem. Minister no cry. What's that? You do the infant say when you are calling, put your Muslim men cause will be a caller. But say you farm say me a general second. Yes, or your last. But say who hears here because you go for PFR me say me in charge. Do you understand? Because this is a senior government official. Bepacho, yeah, near Felix, honorable. I be teaching me a level of position. What can I say? You see, yeah, level, yeah, then.
2: Who is senior?
0: Ah, it is all, I am me. I am telling you, it's about me. Nobody, me, pen near my catasum, so. As I'm a cow, as I'm pamani, you'll be out. But, mammy, wait, cheer me, baby. When I had my issues at PURC, Frema, was it Anaya? There are times you should speak. You are too quiet. You know how to speak. Bibi Bakasa. Nijai Sawayidin. He told me she was expecting me to have even a press conference to explain some of the things that was. Nana, you never opened your mouth. Yes, we did it to you. But you should have spoken. I know, Kachem, so you don't assume so be a better as if you don't speak. Frema, honorable Frema, me kotino. Was I expected you to speak? Oh, your bar. You bet your
1: chief of staff. Yeah,
0: chief of staff. Was all your bar? You bet your wayakayaka de. But speak. You de piano can one want to madin dear. What can you mass among kwa? I dear found one of the bar on Casanoa ED. That they decided to speak.
2: Lawyer, so. Where is the end? Because you answered the young who's here, ABC at this point.
1: I mean, going into the details, but as I remember, you know, Nana, you be a Odi Buma, you be on the Trebia. Miss Abra, Miss Jumay, as okay, first I share GBC. Who say Jumay? Who be back around Unru level be a boat in Castle Nuisia? I don't say a Juma perception counts,
2: yeah,
1: so people really protect their territory and status. But a program fine. Indeed, if you build a very good rapport and relationship, I said, I'm going to buy me a reach out to her and you know, but the details are invincible. Now, quite a bit of panic couldn't have by penny for say a task of the finance of home, especially where I find myself. From Nana, it appears to me, say, There was more to it than what we saw on the screens.
2: Yeah.
1: Because me, from what I saw on the screen there, I felt to say Enikwa Nseke drew. I felt to say be a nanehu mwa yini na yenye de yenhu. Because I mean, I was restrain myself to what I saw on the screen. Say ohe marking there. Me say nana kutu is marking kaso you nobody. I think it's based on inference from a normal usu unhu ye ah. Ordinary Ghanaians in any day, but I mean, on personal principle, me we this is not on behalf of the party. My same crime, I know we are there. So now I feel I'm right. Now who say at the corner, me media do no in 3 years, algebra near queer name. Me the corner, me media by say I day every. Say I fully understand Nana because who say one need jina ho. And wonono ayonko funding kita hundi eni omono. She interprets that to be disrespectful. But se uni ni pay yade. Now man was se adia woye nani anye huwa. What is the right thing to do? You just tell them says I'm trying ya. Ebi ya I'm trying sa nanya de. You move on. But from what we saw there, me mentia zima. And I'm being very honest. Listen, I'm not to hint ya. I felt that out of respect, I needed to.

0: tell to you. But what I saw, no, any day me tears, eh, kakra minya, you know, I don't interpret that fully to be an insult, honestly. Unless, of course, there were other issues that they see what
1: yes,
0: a change.
1: Yes.
0: But from the meme who in, I don't interpret that to be an insult. The meme tears, eh, say it was, we say, your democracy, you know, you build a certain standard for ourselves. Yeah. And the standard of respect. Sebi umanu susumira so sebi ebru. 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But menye sure se. 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Asime se anobe.
1: Which is fair.
0: Which is fair. So it is in the same light. Now I feel say we built a certain template of diplomatic respect for you know, as a political party. I want to say, oh, so if a whole political party is moving there, we expect some aspect of government machinery to come. Me, that's what I saw. Oh, say, Mark can say, you alone. Meaning, so see, in the but so why you alone? And the other guy say, I don't know, I don't know, I don't know. Let's just say, Nipa be here, the delegation was at the area. Me, that is my understanding. But now he's telling us that there was more to it. Camera nine day.
2: If I chose to, friend, you can say you alone. So we shared your share or count or camera. So he was even trying to say, oh, and can you see a mount crown baby? I will your back on the
0: good,
2: camera.
0: On the camera, Sana, you know, you know.
2: But before the camera, no. You don't know what went on.
0: Yeah, I know the interview is speaking to you because my mind is
2: meaning. That is the point.
0: Mark can also make a say before camera. Say the course. But the course for camera, then I mean, who said it shouldn't have been escalated up to this level.
1: Very quiet.
0: Because maybe they can make a comment in my interpretation. Say, anyway, but so I tell you, say, oh, crown, bar, and you're good for you, and you're safe for you. Oh, crack, I said, we didn't pack out when I will be here tomorrow. And then you know, maybe Dr. Dutu, me, Jimmy. Your baby or quiet. You said that a friend is a head of institutions in the
1: Admin.
0: No more idea who said the man is coming with authority and aura. You're not Ken Nami. One of the first one, why Rasta my. If we are quite well to the kind, you walk around the
1: faster.
0: And he only said, no, I had a year when you cross on quiet.
2: I mean, you have a that day. What does he say? One, stand say, now, more boy stand, Dean said the last time stand there, but you stand down for paying your money.
0: Okay.
2: Yeah, do you bet me that day could bet me a bit jinaho Ibibia.
0: Oh, but still I want to stand cry moon to be brave.
2: That's an America, but I'm saying
1: I don't even want us to talk
0: do
1: about
0: the comparison. Man.
1: Came to see
2: the ain't you know that day now come you see in a Friday I be being here the contingent in a baby. Otimasi, nipa bebre woho, Marietta woho, Kofi Boakye woho, Meme woho, Nanoye woho. O nipa me ma GPT.
0: O kwase na se Marietta so be so beja.
2: Na beja cha kwase o pese o beja me. But ye hwese wo free ho no. I mean obi aye basa.
1: Okay, so yan ko another issue, but Kofi Usu as I said your obo abaso. Ono ti adu agoma so for lack of a better word. Last week Kofi Usu bo abaso. Last week Kofi Usu said about it. Na ya jantwa. You are such a great woman, no matter what. At all odds, you are a beloved sister, mother, and a wife. Just stay on course. Oh, my love. Kufusu.
2: Oh, me that day, no,
0: no, crying. There's another
2: that day, because any whom who say, she, or my name, I am Moba. Ni papa know ye MPP penny. Same name, sir.
1: Yeah.
2: I will present at a mills, ni a honorable ato, and a coffin by because then we good, ye any passa. Number two, Sabon Sapon was the regional minister.
0: So they're Trekumasia.
2: Then it's Trekumasia. A

0: depends abuaje obuase asante one of the event soldier for no back so say asante ni eight people die 50% a year from a stronghold 50% of the people are near celebrating
1: very influential people
0: yes 50% of the eight you know before a year asante for
1: it would have been better to be part
0: of it would have been better to be present okwa so person be ba wa ye bi wa ka che but at that time a unity
2: e tell e participate you say na hackman no nyina ho
0: no but hackman no mo hadin ti na mo panyin fo ho na mo de mo se mo ye demonstration me bi saw em match
1: it is so
0: it is so there be anya sa this is a time eight and emu 50% from a stronghold.
1: Okay, now we'll wrap up on this. Our vice Beko. President. Beko de Brinho, but I'm expecting Yuko, National Security, and whoever matters on this matter, no, to come and the Attorney General to come and explain matters quickly to us.
0: Can you even imagine? So, I'm going to name my GB house.
2: Scano.
0: Aye.
2: Oh, we didn't maintain. So, I also pass a man hold it. We didn't maintain.
1: Oh, my God, Jadua.
0: Me fan chom.
2: So, we still quite this kid.
1: Now, what has that got to do? What has that got to do with wow?
0: Yes, me we PURC. What? What ba?
1: Poking kai kratat in
0: tinsi. Tinsi amidini baby.
1: It won't wear the Kodibi.
0: But I don't understand. Because Joseph Crawford, no one pass a mammoth and boy.
1: Then I won't wear shows on the control.
0: No, no, why not the control?
2: So, what is Kennedy? Maybe we won't agree.
0: Oh,
2: Mr. Woody,
0: I'm the best. Who's
2: a back question? So, it was his animal.
0: Ah.
2: I wanted to understand the U.S. interest in the matter.
0: Yes.
2: Or a Ghana, not say a U.S. citizen. That's how I
0: can. So, what is their interest?
2: So, a U.S. citizen. And the U.S. are more laws against a foreign corrupt practices. There's a OAD. Who are the other companies to be corrupt? Now, in terms of say U.S. so competing for any such business, and I don't go against them because what's our facility? I'm a Turkish company. Yo,
0: but sir,
2: and the payments are so some of them are through U.S. system.
0: Oh,
2: You know, Turkish company won't share direct from Turkey. Or much to U.S.

0: you know, Turkey's company won't share direct from Turkey. Or much share to US accounts, or not wire supplies. So no.
1: Ah.
0: And I'm so US in now, yes. And the Duas is also the main year for Duas. What's it? Where Duas is US at my home? Yeah. Only got any intimate home. Jimmy, the Duas is in person.
2: I go on and need you.
0: I mean, the Duas is in person. Me 100% Duas.
1: What's this? It's a gun and it's me holding.
0: No, my make argument on supporting Duas is in here before.
1: Yes.
0: Which you hold disagree with me. I'm purely a Duas is in person.
1: Yes, yes, yes.
0: And I make us say, we read Duas is in. You see, say, Auntie Manchino, US for Chenamay. So he's good. So is that his argument?
1: But I mean, him no very calm, intelligent guy.
0: Say, a system I build, no crumma, then a cocoa.
1: But I'm wondering, say, then almost they give and they take are both guilty now.
2: My expectation is that they're attending.
0: They give and they take but for them, he's their citizen.
2: Well, the attorney general.
0: It's not my dealing with him for us. Attorney general and mumna.
1: Okay.
2: Uh-huh. Well, your vice president, wrap up in 2-3 minutes. I'll say it's betrayal. Vice president cautions NDC against early 2028 flag bearer debate.
1: Okay.
2: I don't know betrayal. Yeah, shall see there where the Nipanidin the Dianosa, Ira Johnson, Sidwin Ketia, Ira Julius Debra, Ira Eric Opoku, Ira AJ Nana, Yamame Jana. Yeah, didn't the Diabontes.
0: No, I'm not be.
2: Of course, no.
0: But I'm going to be a contest.
2: I didn't see the coin.
0: Oh.
1: Maybe not. Okay.
0: No.
1: Maybe said person just a president or.
2: President the whole day about this
1: country. Nimre, maybe I will feel say be shift the focus. What they say? Betrayal of the system. Be juma here, you know, because maybe I will feel say be shift the focus in tea. Mean kind of story, but I believe say knowing who she is, you know, on person focus be shifted to other things when government has its agenda to pursue.
2: But there's a hurdle ahead of the NDC.
1: Which
2: it's going to be crucial.
1: Oh, every election is crucial.
2: No, in terms of internal elections.
1: And American, every internal election is crucial. Dr. Baumia, he didn't have it.
2: Is it a make or break party?
1: Oh no, it won't be a make or break. How? It will not be a make or break. I mean, I haven't seen any party broken because of internal elections. Party breaking because of internal elections, and there was conflict that has escalated.
2: Mm-hmm.
1: What did I say? There was a root cause conflict. So whenever
2: not just the election.

0: solutions.
1: No, no, no. Sometimes root cause conflict, you know, and escalate after internal elections. What do you say? And to me, feel say maybe we can see fire focus and to so na yen ye juma na yen fine shagana Ghana for. So at times, so be by a bit me so aye then I can't elections. You can't stop anybody from saying say or pursue the president. And now, honorable say doing it, and I make kind of baby. What say as a politician, you should have ambition. If you don't have ambition, it means you are not going nowhere. And the highest office. And I said the highest place I'll be to me, the president. And if somebody has ambition to go there, but on no person is the way I hear, yeah, no, no,
0: emwa.
1: Because and then Musa Dankwa de Abba, a China way de Abba. Sometimes it shifts focus. Will be a year in the polls. In 1.5 years, or 1 year, 8 months, maybe she's going to caution us. Say, yeah, my name call. Ejumana edaye nimno so ejumana ya kache Ghana for say e be ye aboa wo mu no o ti ase
0: I see cuz lawyer in the Julius say ba
2: o say be
0: true ko poku ba Jenny ba e say do ba we can look at the finance or the appropriate but the lead contenders there
1: say maybe kwa na we num de na 17
2: o si si si ate so aba
0: e se mo je mo ko en share the bar 5
2: but say ko ya say yefro
0: mo isa en yefro
2: e se se super delegate yefro
0: ah
2: yeah yeah e so bi o contest bi ya na no be no
1: nti no omo de lawyer for ne ho awan for bebro bi e filibe nti omo be ko
2: na how different is mo de send na be obi obi
0: na wo de ni ni ni mewi o si isa
1: ah see de no
2: an na na ya ko mate so so o be fa for
1: never for never for mo si bi bi for the same almost me o mo flag there
0: it's not any big deal. It's going to be interesting.
2: I don't think it's a betrayal. I only feel that to her within the context and where she finds herself, it may be too early. Yeah. Yeah. Well,

0: na me move on.
1: Oh,
0: no, we should have
1: me. Miss Onson and I may pill.
0: Oh, a fine man.
2: Education.
0: Oh, a fine man.
1: Oh, no, say, not what you say.
2: And I don't pay Ken.
1: Ken.
2: Okay.
1: Ken Bears. Okay.
0: Oh, Nana, I'll be super. Oh, him can't come back.
1: Ken Ford also came back.
0: Say, I can't better what they say.
1: Your defense minister.
2: Hey. Yeah, that young
1: yes,
2: man
1: congratulations.
2: Is
1: me and me, you have been my and pay your congratulations. And me, I'm and as you may wish you have when me, I'm so Mrs. Star is a netto. Oh, my niece, and I, my me and my cousin is a netto.
2: Lake Credu.
1: Yes, they could do it.
2: What bush on a wow, I buy a money.
1: So on why I pay ya.
2: Yeah, as a goofy. Ashton, I'm 30 and I'm 33 and I said,
1: I'm 13.
2: I see. All right. Let me see. Good luck with that CP.
0: All
2: right.

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0: The 90 minutes is what you put into the 90 minutes. So many from Bono, what you mean to me, sir? Okusu Kurenim, and you know, it's me. What's in the mood? Bobosso, and you go. It's not just about the win, it's about the will to win. It's not just about the jello, it's about what's inside.
1: It's not just about the game,
0: it's what you put into it. A fool's to my to me. You want to make a case of your sunset
2: or do it? MD, I give you the encrypt to you. You will laugh. You will cry. 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
1: Get off way! 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
1: Hey, senti pa yira ye modua. 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
2: Ai, mia me ma. Set na me bra wa wo ho pa o. Na so ye free thanks to you computer clinic ba ye. 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
1: Oh,
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1: 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Ke se kura de. 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Thanks to you computer clinic. 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
0: Good. 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
1: I'm good. 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
0: Oh, come on. 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Work and Happiness. 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

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Bede wo kwa kopim said ye pemo e beto. 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

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Oh yes. Oh yeah, rebranding amami hu. Eh eh, so what you say? I like that. Enye ayo wa 05 biem. Eh ya big 05.

me fast that I can see Enko Enfa Emma DBS Industries Limited and Opey. I said that be Enko Enfa Ma Duffy's Health and Beauty range of products. Set one more asoma cinema made the west of motivation at the April Live on a Doom 106.3 FM. Oh, that weekend they notice saying in him send activities no dosum. The programs are hood will ever grow you, especially in Kaha and Yasem Ketua. Now, Emudia Hine and Alcoye Uko baby, I need to bedding, and answer Uko baby, I need a wedding, and answer Uko baby, I need a year.

say programs across what I won't tell women when I see you. Out of coverage area. But me name the course in a BBML and Senua. So over the weekend, Yenya, Yadina, Ghana, ha, Sinicrania, or Tisinicra, say, Beverly, Afaglu, and a year no echo, so Thanksgiving, so echo, so a year you are not cheap. What I say, yes, I'm pa. Yenya Bano, Tiasia, no, or Dopa, and then Crawford to the Yepa. Oh, yeah. Now I hope I obey any day. Now, coupon, Enguso, and Fat Necra, and see ye. You're begging up with swinging and never be a

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Except politics in the air. 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

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Yet the amount 225 cedis. So, and a Duffy's Body Cream. Makuma Akumi and San. 160 Ghana cedis. And your what Duffy's Face Cream. Makuma Akumi and San. 110 cedis. 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Makuma Akumi and San. Ah, yet the amount 110. Yeah, what Duffy's Ohima Feminine Mixture, Makuma Akumi and San, 155 cedis. And yeah, what Duffy's Feminine Cleanse, Makuma Akumi and San, 85 cedis. Duffy's Black Sports Cream, Makuma Akumi and San, 110. Duffy's Hygiene Plus Children Shower Gel, Makuma Akumi and San, Yadima, 160 Ghana cedis. And yeah, what Duffy's Herbal Vein Capsules, Makuma Akumi and San, 115 cedis. Yeah, what Duffy's Immune Booster, Makuma Akumi and San, 180 cedis. And yeah, what Duffy's Sachet Flat Tommy, Baku 100 cedis. Yeah, what Duffy's Weight Management Slimming, Baku 100 cedis. Yeah, what Duffy's Femicare, Baku 200. And yeah, what

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1: Any public be any worse or any more members be brave. 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And no quan, a man, and Safo, if you say, and then no bear, papa, and then a ma. 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
2: Tell
1: you, okay, a year now say, make I me, mammy, Muzamani, and I may be whom a person could do Safo. 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
2: Jim F.

0: Into a chan to say, I see a sign party be so in a year for fra. Over fan the same.
1: Me, baby, I'm a
2: Jim FM.
1: Then I'm a man, say, Papa, yes, you know, you're in a year, you're in a Thanksgiving service. If you be a baby, you're in a year, 1 year, after 1 year, and a baby, a life celebration. Adapt the vision of life.
0: I don't know. But yes, the way I will see Donald, no, but you say, Bia, what is here? Yeah, party for being so, yeah, any BBI, Bia, or Beco, and also so.
1: And no, Yedika, yeah, we. It is a party, B, a castle, yeah, a year, any enemy, you know, and yeah, they are meant to be nice, you know, a year and back up. Yeah, yeah, you know, yeah, and back up. And yeah, yeah, we, yeah, yeah, we. The Aka. Eya kwan ya se nyina ya faso tena se ne dwene se papa no legacy ya odi baaye no ye betimi atwas ama ni trimu po ama ni din akawasa se so wa bra ni din enyira na eno na ya se ya tena se dwene ho na going forward no ye ma saade ya ne botaye eni ni trimu po no eye adwuma a ni din enfia sase so
0: Yet you say, ne will be, and send be, ya can can we, be no say, and can can cry. Now no cry, see whom publication be about lawyer, no, now old state emphatically say, be in society in your manual, maybe on patch or no crab any woman.
1: My baby, Mr. Assemba, who answer me some question? What you say, Yamil Fasama, say, Oko Kretia. Obepe say be we di we will. Wabra yin si yo. Ana yebe si yo vi ansani ya we di we will.
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0: On se, di enti anka me ansan, minti mi ansan ne se, on se pinche bi kakre bi baye. 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
1: And tell me, Bisa, I say. Say, you see Papa Via? 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
0: David
1: say if the answer is no then who say bibi wo
2: Jim
1: FM
0: Matia say
1: Yes.
0: Zaraman, me da se na me minti ma on kosa akwa be pese enka e be advert bi mi se mi hia ushu suri bi kura na
1: All right. Mi suri e opa. Opa suri e se. 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Yan and Kofobi, if you say me name boarding. 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
2: Jim
1: 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But, Ubiye no name me boyepe. Why? Because the street of Italy belongs to me. 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And I make sure I say, I won't just say it. This open papa, papa, atale papa, t-shirt, Lacoste, BBI de share ho bia no. 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
0: You are right, but adie ba kwa yinim se onipa bia wo yiti tru bia to forma ensemsem esi na esi ewia

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1: All right. 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Yan and Kofobi if you say me near my boarding. 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
2: Jimmy,
1: 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And make sure I say I won't just yet. 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Ubi bao sopa. And in shio. Manenye okwa obebebium. Ibiana baby dika koyeno. Ya nyena sa. Ma we yen sa. 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The piano, who lose customer. It is open by Baba to announce over North Kanishi opposite the former Barclays Bank. Yenye Juma Saturday, Yenye Juma from Mondays to Fridays. Saturday, Yamedia, Yakosum Yame.
0: Papa, where the car say Yamedia no crano, and I'm a question about Kubia, but where the Fatcha me why, Mr. Wa. And Yamedia, who said Yame would do Yame would like. Nyame somno we spiritual, highly spiritual. Na nura na Thanksgiving e koso no na ansore ma no fa ba bi nso so e ya sorry. And na nke expect say nke enyina nke sorry ni nyina abey Thanksgiving. Ana say e ba ne say na Thanksgiving be koso na we so akoso. Don't we think say you confuse sorry ma no?
1: You are right. But adie ba kwa yinim say onipa bi a we titiru bi ato form a ensemsem isi. 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
1: Onisha yina.
2: Ah!

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I'm going to go to the house. I'm going to go to the house. I'm going to go to the house. I'm going to go to the house. I'm going to go to the house. I'm going to go to the house. I'm going to go to the house. I'm going to go to the house. I'm going to go to the house. I'm going to go to the house. I'm going to go to the house. I'm going to go to the house. I'm going to go to the house. I'm going to go to the house. I'm going to go to the house. I'm going to go to the house. I'm going to go to the house. I'm going to go to the house. I'm going to go to the house. I'm going to go to the house. I'm going to go to the house. I'm going to go to the house. I'm going to go to the house. I'm going to go to the house. I'm going to go to the house. I'm going to go to the house. I'm going to go to the house. I'm going to go to the house. I'm going to go to the house. I'm going to go to the house. I'm going to go to the house. I'm going to go to the house. I'm going to go to the house. I'm going to go to the house. I'm going to go to the house. I'm going to go to the house. I'm going to go to the

His Excellency Ambassador Peter Opata. May you live to be 100 years and over. Way every Oba Bema Stephen Kofi, a champion of Ghana Migration Service. Hey, come, my baby. I miss you, girl, please.

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I don't pay my phone to Franco Piemo Endpoint Homeopathy Clinic. Dr. Edu Boateng, the founder, also me phone to any. This year be a team in Kano pay a 8 year meme, so especially a member. Unshan and some mammy, we will be a prostrate, uncheck it da, and then minu kase, a ha mema no bidumpa. 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Untria simpua, untria capre, untria teku. And ya non kun, a yo kidney, we will be a uncheck it dance or check him on. We are bar watching, opa, wo, unya, we be. Fertility issues in women.

0: Menim sir, what does we have Juma or TDC? 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Sir, I buy his son. 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Why got Tenefi Keke? What about Godidi? If you're man, quite well, Muku. Well, Muku. Yes, I will buy Hanwell Muku. 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Anyway, yeah. 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Who would need problem? Ghana 4, are you ready? Maya ready? Nyanko Ponya Duma. Say 15th August, Shannon Sumpa. Are you men, sir? 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
1: Munina mumbra, ye be aerobics, kasa who do about kumi nubefem colorectal cancer, ye beca wasem, hypertension, dietitian, beba, baba boy and yan papa was see a di dear num near dear nina because
0: ye be share dieting na impenny for the various hospitals aba nutritionist for
1: here dear.
0: Yeah,
1: any nurse for near doctor for ni dijuma.
0: It's a doctor for near nurse for no me single nubi so beba.
1: Oh dear, oh dear.
0: Oh munina if you may say walk with me my friend personal. Because Nkrophobia FF. Oh, Shahut, or immigration officer. On a crime, so on for immigration for no guest, and for Momra. I'm about breakfast, say, Mamma.
1: Oh, why are they arting? I mean, show.
0: And your breakfast is be a walk in the airport, Emma.
1: And the donut soup. Bami Judy, I had my only team, no immigration bandos, and why be our person about your Momra or my support in a moment.
0: We're cranky and file letter crank or IGPO. No, only police woman, or sir, almost from the Poland's guest. Nanka, almost so Emma
1: Cow. One would not, and your bad. So, then your first one. A better what was soon to Nam said, next one, or nay, I shed out the letters now.
0: Why ain't to be maybe?
1: Oh, be a bit to me, Abba. Oh, be I just a cry, I want a baby, thought of fair one into me, ma. Oh, be a and crown with ye. Omuti fie hwe TV didida wanso baby screen nan mo edududu problem
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0: on with the beautiful part and I say ye wie bibia na ebia
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0: na mo network like can I have your number part no oh eh
1: because it is true ba o ni ba bibia bibia wadwuma bi da
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0: okay.
1: Me almost was say
0: Angel Bakery for
1: yes.
0: So ba
1: anya omo no e support ye
0: ah omo de aduane
1: ah and
0: end point homeopathic clinic Dr. Dubuati doctor
1: sa omo so beba
0: solid.
1: Me do almost say se me to e she omo so omo boa se we mu nyina ye sika
0: responsibly I know
1: anti me da almost say
0: afia
1: foforo bia be kan so me ba be do almost say
0: me so me da
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We are numbered by Kubia Pemen. What typhoid fever? A disabled Nipediano. And I said, typhoid, a war swore. They come for Agbe Vetifa and a dear mount.

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A whoopee, munchy chocolate, chips are dear. Oh my god, no more. Would you any chemo or supermarket beer once I ever can be? Now, a real vibe by name, many will say. Sakai, Tisadia, on Sa Anyaka snack be, Sa Oba and Eco School, Sa Wanka said, Juma would ye, wouldn't mean your time, and Tedriano and my Bermu, then so Unya Munchy chocolate chips, cookie Sibia, a wow. Sometimes would be crying, maybe people say, what did you and I wouldn't hear? Equaye, see a bus stop, Sempo your cafe, Sempo, you may be a young idea. 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Now on Sakabi. And penny for dinner, for dining, a crunchy bite. 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

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And one more call on the Nims idea, no dead. 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How do you say? Where your woman? Where your bab? 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Na Ebi ano bano penny pa anao penny pa obeno anase or dono obeno. 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Ba ene and yoma hudo bia e ma binum e ye ewo ye community. Na omudi impact ke se omu hia national recognition. Simple, it was your team, a kai woman. We bring one casa yana. Come here, say, ye yen kai woman. And so, ye won't be no more ho Ghana ha. Or my transforming a year life. Or my building businesses. Or more educating a year your community. 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And nay, menu kasay. 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Eye Ghana Academy Art and Science. Aye Trinity awa kana cars. What the women's award be air shesheso. Na menu kasay award be a bekoswa nomination baso. Enunti nomination no. 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Once we bet me and download a yet nomination form, no, and what me and nominate will be Yanko Poya Duma Fiada Ebe, a year Friday, 14th August 2026. And I a big cremo and Unti Ebi, I will pay information. You bet me a friend penny for a

weekend in my say social media, answer social media. What me can say my own face is wabo. Ghanaian social media users are calling for the arrest of the an Islamic leader. Yes, see, Islamic leader be akwa kansem bi. The remarks be a okay kan ye. 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
1: You will laugh, you will cry, you will fall in love. 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
2: Octiva top, a year you mustn't kunya, woofuno, and track no siareno, a beer boom, a ham mango say, Nasuwa Jim Kano, any Octiva top. 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

0: You will laugh. 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

0: Timsa and Yum Cra Nechrono, and then it to a new class or struggle be brave. I think it to a bina pick.
1: Mikisuku,
0: Mikisuku, Mikisuku, Sikisuku, Sikisuku,
1: Sikisuku,
0: Sikisuku, Sikisuku, Sikisuku, Sikisuku, Sikisuku, Sikisuku, Sikisuku, Sikisuku, Sikisuku, Sikisuku, Sikisuku, Sikisuku, Sikisuku, Sikisuku, Sikisuku, Sikisuku, Sikisuku, Sikisuku, Sikisuku, Sikisuku, Sikisuku, Sikisuku, Sikisuku,

0: Adokutafo a ewo eye Ridge Hospital ano penyumi enko emfa emamwate. We eye special dedications a free Grace Asantoa Obin. I say OP. If I chot that doctor see asi as day mu hwam. I say ne bano eko ne papa ho eko kodi holidays na chese papa no no ensu hye. 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But was say a doctor for yet me about modern. Are you preaching chess or a yasem ketwa? 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I know dinny. In see, anopa, doctors are a war a year Ridge Hospital. Bebia, bibi, eshubia, bent unit. Anopay. Yedamase Strunko. Dr. Jude. One nurses for ne doctors are more great job. In fact, my no. Ababi Drew headquarters. OPD menim. As the case enko enfamamo pa. May I meba na interview we also cry menemo aye. Doctor for the yana mon time pe di dear be pre. Nancy mubi di dia. Oba. Oba spaghetti. And a mecan for ediamamo. Uber is made special for you. Call your people, call your crew. Come chop. Everybody chop. 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Chop Uber. Everybody chop. 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So, mommy?
1: Bemena.
0: Prophetess blessing, I'm winning, ma. Now, where?
1: A radio home, mobile.
0: And I'm sorry, cause, eh?
1: Oh, Nyami Adum. Eko ye.
0: Nyami Jenny Manra.
1: Oh, Nyami Adum.
0: Now, holy water, and I swear, cause, eh?
1: Oh, eh, yes, sample.
0: Enti de wa maji bi ntem no.
1: Ebe sa.
0: Na no na se die na wo da so kra na wonyi ni kra no no ya wo be.
1: Enne problem bi a. Se wo pese wo di ye.
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1: 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Ena tu wo se yare tumi chi ni pa prekope.
0: Ese.
1: Obo hon man fan se. Heart attack. 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No, here, no.
0: But I could be so as antifo, dear, your monk.
1: Tiny panos,
0: say, Murunkumo said, yeah, would die, chiwa, no one said, and then a chiwa wants that old call.
1: Ninina.
0: Wow.
1: Ninina. For all purpose, an idea, a year, juma beerby, and none unable yet in Cassian. Say, you need this only this war.
0: Walker said, winning maybe a mania cotto.
1: There be.
0: Mania cotto, fee be a metacotto, the crow, or Tamani, Susano. 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
0: Soon, soon, Ben, I had a cost of sardine, and I say, a brabobia, I am a minum binum boy, and I am a binum boy, and now it's the same.
1: Oh, say, a yahoo bonnie, a demonic spirit. 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
0: You're born some to crew.
1: It's a fessacano. 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
0: Oh, who's can
1: Janica? 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
0: on what Timu said, or yeah, Juma wasn't could deserve, you say. 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
1: why yet, Juma never cry in Chianica? 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There'll be a no go so, yeah, Juma. Me no sum ye season in some sika, and a fessica obre.
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0: 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And then in some madam be was so for mammy, may chinia quahi or tear me. Or say, so for mammy, I hear a mean chinin quay. Main crata some, Mikua, a monone, and a main crata some more was a soft mammy. A soft for bench and a make quahim for a make was in mechia, my bread. Was an asshole the castle radio, so I didn't want me to say the
1: baby cassach any with him. Wouldn't some go for a brave frame, you almost was oh, only I was in a soft mammy or orch, not the idea orch. What I said, quite no one will maintain once and bonny beer. Oh, yes, for your mom, went in the corner.
0: Was your dear new woman's? What by Menchel last week? And Bram Moha was under a braba, and I'm say, ah. Now, I don't know what's I do, braba.
1: What's up, mommy? I pick your own.
0: Was it done a me yadiana? Danua, bibia pick. Was it Danua? I feel the minimum problem, oh, and then you're a
2: jerry.
0: Was it baby a matching a quinina? Or since me bow, send you what you was simple, sir. I'm saying a cup of some in your day.
1: Because
0: so for me, who come in who say,
1: oh, face a cry, dear chest. Or the uncle for forever say, ah, in fact, so for me, no one for power.
0: Or be the young one fair and near Jumano. Winning with the other winning with day. And I mean, minima who fetchy. Me dimmer Juma me yachy. What ya say? It's the idea shamans and your media shamans as a man, so we and your wedge money freeman, some memorable. It's a non amigus or mayor wedge man, and young one fan a mayor wedge man.
1: And I cried your white and say, was your dim, say, you are more fan of crass, so I said,
0: yes, I'm more. And you know, ye are cassoon soon, massa more pity. It's a boy, and your man quay in your quantity, your money in your quay in, or no

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Brum. Yeah, brand so yeah, call. Na multimedia account brands at Dome FM. Yeah, the Y2K, yeah, Jumedie, Fofro Kra, nay, yeah, the Bread Ghana, yeah, the Woko, yeah, rewind it time, I call the year 2000, no more. So, Kai, the year 2000. Na a Juma who drew beer, what is a VIP, no more, Katechi, or Comfort Kwa, then on Book Back, or Bravo Lord Kenya, no more. Oh, no more, no more. Near the wine and near to sing along near the party. You may be in a bass, so much anymore. You're from me, OPD.

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2: the children of the future of our children and our grandchildren let that spell and deception be intercepted we are praying concerning the healing of our water bodies and the land that our water bodies and our land will not be poisoned through this galaxy something is going on which we won't recognize it today because we are operating under a veil and a spell it's a veil and a spell of money politics and manipulations of fetish and demonic powers all kinds of things are going on behind the scenes and unless you go to the back end by descending of spirit you really can't tell what's going on but a lot is going on
0: ani ya yekoti ye ye sofo pomu pomu was Russia ne man wono na action chapel international wadano archbishop nicholas duncan williams se mrebi atwa mu no obompae ma sidi no say I hold the city no magic so I hold the city am obompae ma sidi ni pejanti na ne mpae bodo ye kagu ma heri baba kantori aizo ne betisia na as

0: 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And some now walk and acquired the destiny acquired the abanam. Need an inquisitum on at said was a couple man one gem and now sucking once everyone knowing yen sim dungi. Was a galam ze corn on ya by rubber what you said young crof was see a day long and ya grow.
1: Because problem be a year to a CNO. You hear both the physical and the spiritual aspect. So no crash here say ye mum pa ye ma ye mpenyin for. We should pray for those in authority. In here pa if you say galam say a corn a court physically there, but one more that must take the decision, that must act and also no. We must also ensure that we commit their spiritual awakening into the hands of the Lord. 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
1: Don't forget that part of the reason why this has become an issue was that particular process involved American companies who bid and lost. So the question was if their monies were used to influence the decision where the Turkish company got it eventually, how did our system collapse so easily? How are people so influenced that the deal probably favored one group rather than another? So we have to investigate and find out who are these persons and hold them accountable. This is exactly why the OSP was set up. Because if the people were in government at the time. You see, that's the whole reason why we fought for the OSP. The reason was because when the AG, whose appointees are peers or her peers, is the same government, you're expecting the AG to go and hold them accountable. It won't happen. The OSP has put out a message today that actually they were part of the process of the investigation, indicating that they collaborated and that the Department of Justice US has acknowledged them and commended them for the support they give them. The institution in Canada has been set up to do this work. It's OSP, and they already are part of the process of this particular indictment. So it will be interesting to see where they are allowed to continue what they started and to tell us what is going on.
0: Ebusiani ani awuti ye edem senanu ono no ogina mu denden de abakata hye ne proye ye ntuase ye wo mayimu amu de wo no ogina mu ene wo akire mu se ye Ghana se ye nimpa se so afo awo hwe atantrin ne 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
2: Nipana, Obo Mudin woman, or Sagana Brasu, immediately the chassis, my track woman, and the Yomos Chiom, the chassis in Shimu. 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We come a cassette, and yet in case, I didn't that. 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
3: me get two chip say 46,000 you say ache nipa 30 ache

0: Oh, quite all cars of Mamiska. 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When I see what Quaka Ginisica, I said, what concert Yaman is going to remember committee. 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What do you mean? 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So, Munako, I was a reference. Something from the other movie, I take.
1: Eh, you, Abuja, get your modern Watin and Cassa, what did you just say? 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
2: 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Well, you'll be a wabbing pay you one, you say, or a political analyst. Your fellow doctor, Bernard, to two wine. Now, what Penny Wine, I can say, you are safe. Penina Warner and a youth employment agency. Yeah. Wadano Malik Basentale, Wapenin and Wambramontini. Wamet raise a muye as I say, Utumbra. No, I trace your crow, Utun was was a meaning another, and I say, Wapenin and Numa, and a walk as I hand what is a number two, just a whole film, Pinunia, June 9, 2024. And bro, more bon, twa. Ah, Tom Mudia Magana, this year's year and trouble my woman no moba. One by Magana, yet the dead American on a honey. Decided my penina da ekayana. Womoba, ya no, oh, Womade or Sayo, your boshano. 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Decided another car was it. Edma, my dear mamma, and my ya, Nasa, my ya, no, no, I just my ya. Eh, but intelligent. Was here, Juman, my ya, pa, my mabu, Womafa, Mabuda, Juman, oh, Roma. And this ya, bain, quani, a baya, was shem mabuba with me this one, Asamo, and Wapany Boy, and Wababa Yan, and Audi. Malik, Nesa Mudika de Tuja.
3: We know what we were about. We were firm and we had an aim. And I can tell you today that the NDC is virtually the first political party to have fulfilled our entire youth manifesto in 1 year. Everything we promised in there, we have done it. And so I bring you good news from President Mahama. I bring you good news from President Mahama. He says we are going to go back to the drawing board, and for the first time, we will put together a second manifesto, and we shall implement it again before we, the end of his tenure.
2: When you power one and a youth employment agency, Wadano Malik. 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

At its National Congress held in Sumeru on Friday, 7th August 2026, deliberated extensively on issues affecting the welfare of its members across public universities of Ghana. Among the key issues discussed were the widening disparities in market premium and related allowances between teaching senior members and non-teaching senior members. Congress noted with grave concern that the recent adjustment to market premium have created significant inequities between teaching senior members and non-teaching senior members, despite both categories operating within the same analogous senior member structure. Ghana fully supports improvements in the conditions of service of teaching senior members. However, the association firmly maintains that such improvements must not result in unfair and discriminatory treatment of non-teaching senior members. On 22nd April 2026, Ghana signed an

0: comparison we make.
1: I don't like it. Are we seeing that as registers and finance officers, we cannot value our jobs more than the academic staff? Is that what we are saying? And I'm getting worried in the sense that from the implementation of the independent evaluation commission, there will be a job evaluation. I cannot hit the administrators. And if I've seen this red band, and the red band is because of these recent negotiations, then I'm appealing to you to remove this red band.
0: There is a misunderstanding somewhere. Let's put the comparison aside.
1: No attempt to disadvantage you. It's a perception. But I'm standing in front of you telling you that there's no attempt to disadvantage you. But you are not looking at the positive side of what has happened.
2: Watch me animal some can was na wasuma penimpa. Fair Wages and Salaries Commission one and a down on Doctor Joyce Smith Graham in our 3 years who ya senkeja. Obey the feather fast, I'm not too a move farm of Matias, almost emfa, and in Tam. I see Caddy's car into a moment in Sua, Chanejo, a gra.
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1: 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educate you because of the cholera so I won't market any day no one who them sa we ni enko and fi ho enko sa this is the year disinfection anyway then the abuso a e bo abo na kada ya je no musu ya 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
0: ani abusia wo hwe ye live wo YouTube ani Facebook a adehye no na ewo ho no obi akwa na waje ne niema niema ne ahyehyehye no roba mu no ene sisisi wo no na emu no we na die keji emu baje nketo.

0: Yeah, I'm saying no. 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Yeah, that's what they are, man. You're somewhere. Over here, where the my buy. You ain't to me, and you who and fan chassis. Gideon scatter nate na nate. Was a meshamo, a chassis university, and was so washer ye fina quat and calling so. Was he a dum medemo, a meteamo, Presla Kelly Jackson. Was a misumitiamo, a free calabash restaurant, yeah, chassis, a war, a triblo, and was a what washer ye tea ye a free.
1: Young quire nimne, a quire nimua, wayake. For an ne wo mo kasai West African Examination Council.

0: BBC enganga wo betimi asa kwase anya remark rerere remese appear to send message no say oh remark e ho dadada.
1: Rip marking is allowed. You know, it's there. Anybody can come. Anything else assessment. Assessment here, there, no one can. The examination be a one on. You bet. You say, and you are there. What's here the ma one? You the word the ma. Now, in a sense, so, and idea would the abandon you cry. But you say, what you say, what problem now would the abandon? A merit be any minute, you know, and you are there, but you
0: Ani ya yukwati ya yeye penyumpa wana na tonkra eni mawa ya kidumeku no John Kapi.
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2: Ko
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2: 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Sada so na Mr. President e wo Denmark o se. 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

0: woman can be no so ya cinema cassian yet the mouse and so na MTN I isim no man sanke be if you also thank you computer clinic DBS a chance a pack out a good twist what no yeah who did you choose yeah ever mouse yeah pies if it are only the guys on the board so come on in a Franco traded enterprise mobile phone work at the printers work at the laptops work at the electrical prices papa one I'll be at the every woman so you move my way tim bomba dia squad we rede de kwaku obidum ye edu ku mi mene
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0: 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Big O5. AKA Ayua O5. Strong will continue on a social media or to one. 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Nana sempo for JASMU for Mata. I draw for one year, some for penny pie. I don't want to see my money. Oh, Bodger.
2: Charlie, you know, you, it was serious meeting.
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2: 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You're in free.
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1: Oh, in fact, why you can see you? 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
2: Yamia, a free brow with me call thanks to you, computer clinic by you know. And a mammy who are you fair? Namia did now, cause I know.
1: Hey, send you pay you your moody. Sintra. 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And Kodea, your man, and Tafui.
2: Aye, Miami, ma. Set na me brow, won't who pow. Now show you free thanks to you, computer clinic by ye. Mean Tafui, you know, I ma.
1: Oh,
2: me fear for me bush and for would be a yadia. And why are you crow?
1: Oh, sir.
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1: 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A bush and for, and a dame catrano. A train and send him why you fa when you're Tafu. A crow move a fever, sir. No. Ning na ye thanks to you, computer. 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
1: anye God will change your story. I said God will change your story. Makololabosa, your test is going to change your testimony.

0: God is refining you, preparing you, adoring you, cutting off the excess.
1: 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We bless you, our Savior and the soon coming King.

0: Father, we glorify your name, and we thank you for sending your Son, Jesus. We know, Lord, that you care about all our problems and all our hurts and every disease. And Jesus, we know that as we release ourselves in faith, trusting only in you, that the power of the Holy Spirit will be released, healing and wiping away all doubt, disappointment and fear. Father, let the power of your Spirit move upon every man, every woman, and every child, from every tribe and in every nation, as we await the coming of Jesus Christ, our Lord and Savior. Let your living water flow.
1: God will change your story.
2: I said God will change your story. Your test is going to change to testimony. God is refining you, preparing you, adoring you, cutting off the excess.
1: God will change your story.
2: I said God will change your story. Your test is going to change to testimony. God is refining you, preparing you, adoring you, cutting off the excess.

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2: Charlie, you know, yo, it was a serious meeting.
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2: Now, send it, Charlie, you're in free.
3: Oh, we are to was it. More day.
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2: 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Ah, minia, what you have, what's your day?
3: 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Mom, bring your beer, man.
2: I see, minia, magic, you.
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0: Masasia Asokama, Fokodaso, a Naja rejected by Pupo Onsabeka, Octavato, a Yagumasan Kuna, Nana Papa Intino, Udon Tosu, and Aso Dina, but be pitched so Octavato Punti, Danamada, Octavato, a Yagumasan Kuna, Octavato, Mangwat, and Kuni, Nudumwa, Fragu Monte, 0537-189-515. 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

23 more minutes to 4. 106.3 at Doom FM. Good afternoon and welcome to Monday. It happens to be the 10th of August, 2026. And that's why you're done the pain. Of course, on your own show. Ofie Kwaiso.

yes, one of me know what can say, ah, day. Oh, some of my head too much. Let me show the brave, you know what I say. Sister, she's my baby. I'm a cop, baby. Coco programs near the Addis Anna, the corners, corners, and I mean, pet camera, camera, sane, you know, Debbie. Tell me one corner. And a couple of years for turning out the energy. Or by me, be deep going, Grana. Or send off fasting. No, or the nature, I mean. So, what do you mean, you know, you know, so, so, friend, what's that? And now, a boy radio station or year tomorrow. And I'm not anywhere. I feel as if we are so happy. Come back. But I'm sending more station. And I'm so Ukrainian. Me. And I'm saying, I won't cry. I was like, I'm the A. And he's here, you may watch it. You know, stations need dorsal. They may pack and yeah, I don't know. But for you to make time and tune in to 106.3 to make sure I say, oh, down over 106, because they say 106, one on one, Glovobi, a good memory. Uchimna, yeah, 106, one, I better go to my room, and I have the room. But I said, what to be making sure I say, oh, dump pepper 106.3. Allah, you're not sure too much, what is it? We so appreciate you. To check us here, the man. And a big thanks also going out to the team, Papa Bills, Robert Edward Tete. My man says, Court. Priscilla, eh? Me did the Jerry Justice. Me suna meet me mu Edimu Chiamme. Adadana. Kopim sebe bo nyumi no nsia. You know what I'm saying? And che bia ye the videos of our time. Eh, she jumedi na se. Na yashe video kit tuwebi. Adaruma, Oba Spaghetti. Oba Spaghetti. On the chrome de dende, I made the videos of our time, eh, bro. Here we are, Kofi Scott Bet na se. Yeah, they around the world in 5 minutes and so be, bro. I irrigated in so be, ba. Kwa. Then you want what you hear, what feeling now. Your first was down and my vote. I don't get it. How come? You know, then coming back, kind of grad, there are no more. When I want to say, I'm going to say, oh, Debbie, I didn't mean that. Ubekaso, but you see, it happens because Adia may be a canoe. And for Vodafone, persons who's that Vodafone and KPF, you know, me, what Vodafone, you grab me, what was this? Tell you, Adamba. So, how come? Anyway, I'm not yet in there. Then I don't want to bring Echo back. Na Echo back me wonderful day. 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

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I feel about the rim, not yet the videos of our time, and so bro. But before I edit videos of our time, bro, you're proper chicken crack.

come see a mock, I see, and say, and yet from Diana, you fool. My Ghana, so they are the HBH as a fool. None are there, why they are TISC crown mattress. We could use this, we could kitchen knife or pine a mattress from our head, because I call us a mattress, he be on one. And you may be uncle for the dash on the same thing that they be complaining back and he pays near their day. But so to latest form now, that's why. We don't need problem. Because we know a tried and tested brand. For almost 60 years, I was Ghana. 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Foam mattresses, papa. 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Ninja, yeah, the sumo. Yes, Brian, I swear, and a bra. 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Who feel now with you know? Who drone it to say? A boss you gonna send it here? Then who mattress are? And no, who ever jay? 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And you see, I show rooms out only now to me, but remember my friend, baby. On my name, I check my menu. And I'll fall from me at TV firm. And I'll fall from no friend 0302-231-155. 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What's it? Ophelia. Ophelia. Goyle. Good energy. Put him, sir. Obi on one. One in your business. He has someone you can get money back. I say, on one. Seven American. I thought that. Oh. Radio presenters, air kasa. Omuhu and Crawford ask them any amount for situation be. No more they are young fat on, no more they are casting more radio, so now if a fair fair camera. Bomb one kasan kasa, they are now say, Omu a bum pan a day. Omu time fine, yes, sir. But some fat to it, eh, me now, yeah. I'm a rich man, conga crazy, cool. Nano Adana, every day I eat, I say, every farmer, so I say, the PSK, Emma Abrantina. Man, carry on, general. I didn't get the idea, me, my natural before lose identity. Hey, I'm a pana. So I'm a number, and I'm a PS, so man. What's that? Bossy. Nasa, I didn't say, come for me. I'm saying, I didn't say, oh, but me, second, we know now. Not a couple of us, we didn't know, and by no matter. And I'm saying, hey, what can I go for? No, I think I'll offer me a couple of my number for now.

times there be say saka no e dey na obetua nti omo at dia say wetua prepare for nti but we say na onye na dream so oba betua saka and enkwofu be brave wo as a situation we are no more e be na so best so so buy as a set we yet responsible borrowing what does it chee one dey uhu yes obetumi akobo be say MT no na time na so na tueska na na wo ye kokwasa obetumi dum phone dey ahye on dey akoshem pass 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So responsible borrowing and no any the real flex for now. Momo day, do more with Momo. You know what I'm saying?

something big is coming. Join News Habitat Fair 2026. But then. Now, yes, the change is in the air. So get ready for the Join News Habitat Fair 2026. Your gateway to home ownership and exciting property opportunities. But first, don't miss out the first mini fair. No, that's what she motor more on the 31st of the Biano Kroma Arena. The this will be a second company. I don't know. And on their bus, a free a year and that day, a Monday, the 10th of August, on a Universal Merchant Bank,

Damia Adumo. Friday ye di anywhere by the 14th of August 2026. And I have been closing nominations for AYA Girls Women's Awards. Metre Ghana Academy of Arts and Sciences. Omo Edge Mediation Question so abo Emma Abaso. It's not said down and then you know yenya Emma across the country. Omo transforming lives, omo building businesses, omo educating communities, and preserving your culture, omo driving innovation. Yet some ye mududuana inya recognition be omo e deserve. And unti ena the Ghana Academy of Arts and Sciences GAS. Emma yenya akwenya kesi to say ye to celebrate these remarkable women through the GAS Women's Awards. It is the winning more baby and impact on a deserving national recognition. Say, yeah, what education excellence, more announce entrepreneurship, announce community leadership, health, technology, environmental stewardship, creative arts, and now any other award categories. Be on a brain in so bit me up one eye on us, Obano. Open so nominate you, be now I call www.gas-gh.org. Now, what download the AA nomination form? Now, what's with me? I'm what now? Background yet me. I'm here on an hour. Send them kind nominations will come to a close on the 14th of August 2026. That's a Friday. When your information be a fudge made in one phrase 0302-772-002. So, we are live on AA YouTube now. Into betimia journey and our YouTube no so Adom 106.3 FM on YouTube. We're more on and videos of our time. In the meantime, so about talk water story tank. I can't for a year synthesis tank. Emma or say a strong, a tough. No one they said tortoise actually. We no empire and you know any tree. Said the tear that's on it. Sisi when ye and we have a bona said the oh Abusia correct one pan ye come for the ama warno size up a colour up and in nine available. Your agents be rabbits me out to a few on chain. Yes, our dear friend 0244-335-168. Now what our Synthesis tank and yes sir, bit me a shopping online www.synthesisgh.com. Synthesis tank was a strong a year tough.

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deliciousness you know what I'm saying high five chocomalt and the new normal so make sure you grab a chilled bottle of high five chocomalt today with me and enjoy it is proudly produced by Casa Preco 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from 6 years and above would be at me to kill charcoal toothpaste not the true say fine a available was shop stores and supermarkets out doing them do not panel there now our friend Samara Company Limited 050-145-4462 I feel 0246-864-798. Kel Charcoal Toothpaste. Was a happy smile. Siri ni biwa happiness bi anche de nisa. Okay, so now yen rem na yen fa ene videos of our time. Emreo, cranket si, oba spaghetti. One person can spaghetti. Oba spaghetti. Na oko weni mu. Umi ubiya ini asem. You know what I'm saying? It's a patrol real more Facebook knows mom says see ya na you interest our video we hey Charlie this day go be wild though it will be wild my patrol bra see ya bra YouTube Adom 106.3 FM on YouTube Adom 106.3 FM to you or access to the internet now bit me a room with YouTube where we are. Who do YouTube and our bo at Dom 106.3 FM? Who goes to Bonapa? Bon say.

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for canons and say what you will say that brand in a cheap go big time and again let you find a swako now get you call ya say a dynamo get on it demo and ya brand you in a one high a dynamo no I finish a dynamo your castle will be I rented that I finish him one more you mean that's how a dynamo question one they won't hear your luggage I won ta de wom eno ne maka kra bi because bibia ho 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ben will you marry me into also call no adna shinza into ofia na dwene be seed mu say ah give me bad and na ono akor

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Me my own enjoy will sleep my dear chicken. Get out of this place. You know, bounce oh how like BB and Yankasa and say, hey Yankasa. And you will see the good bedroom say, what big come on, it's your honor. The boof I say. YouTube was say the man no tried. Ah, the man no tried, but the girl they try. Hey, most of them ye be internet is so. I dare you. NTDACA na story in edge. Wasn't the man no try. Sir, it's the again they need now on top of a year and we're saying now. On some again, and not that now I rent your money. I free on twice. Hey, and the most of them are what they can't want it. Ross, I'm out of my name, a cool crown funk. Now they want to run out. Was it if you never read Tamoa? Most of the guy, you wait for this to happen to you. Now they try, like I said, the man who tried. Why? She was say at night today, it is not fair. I got all morning. And the other night, girl, also, well, public one. Anka pretend it. And possess the bella ungua branch and muasi. Namuba mokuku and waka chance a duo. A new power will not pass me goo and muasi to me answer to you, but no grinning me and my warrior and they forget it. Adan again was one yesa. No good and muas will be them with. No one I do a union mugua bontia. Most end and I do they want try. Okay, yeah. We can be with the Americans and me take his eyes today on fence you are. Yeah, fast than my Uba spaghetti. Spaghetti the dead, yes, made for you. So call your people, call your crew, come chop. Yo, everybody for chop. Oba! Because any more there, Simaka Krebs is not set. Come on. Tomorrow to next time. That's how my baby. 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That is what it is. How do I say? lady, no, or your woman of God, so she wouldn't lie. You know, person will be dintro. You know, Korean no catch that brand here. Oh, they are Monday vendors. I'm not as any more. We are more. No, you cop, but the beer, cop, the beer, or the man watch ham. Man watch one cassa soon you pass. I won't pay only pay. You know, deep down in your eyes, you know, they love him. I say, no, I love you, kid. That's a make a cry. The day before crowning, Cassaria crow come by cry. I love you, baby. Tell you, grandma, will blow the kiss on top. As we know, kwa. Abusia Enchebia, yet they around the world in 5 minutes. And so that's also about 106.3 FM. Now, when we talk about how we move money, no one knows it much better than Ecobank. Yes, Ecobank, we believe, say, money doesn't move only on payday. 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

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Brotherhood is proud of you. Why wouldn't they? Why wouldn't they? Them relationship issues. But they are very fine. You know what I'm saying? And she be a coffee class now, they are around the world in 5 minutes. No, so I trust the American, they are too. But you can't for mother range of products. Amount, papa, yeah, no, a bit me, abwa. Now, the beers with me are 2 years clean and fresh. It will feel no more. Bring a brain in and don't even more there say a name from mother soap for a refreshing bath to mother ghetto and mother zone for powerful cleaning, and make sure you keep your hands germ free with mother hand wash and sanitizer. When you're gonna use you know a name mother powder washing powder papa and the oxy plus I want to improve the camera train your money you pull. And now, mother rains, you know, and also clear all the toughest things, you know, at the Emma Wall. And when people more than answer, better mother products in the chair, quiet, or stores in the shops in the supermarkets, I don't need them across the country. 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Send your my way up. I say no way. Now, by kind courtesy, you see, so when you're evil for all, well, you know, around the world, awake water. You see, awake for any crumb. Now, my better to our papa, so I'm near there. Now, you're for winching. We are a classic song. Anyway, a drop here. Obi Bia from Kolako Simpeni Foso. Everyone was jamming to this song. And there's a story behind Sa Anyway. Sa story, no? Anyway, see, I may catch you. Ladies and gentlemen, take a listen. This is Kokoko by the late Dasebre Ahofe Jamina, featuring my good friend Lord Kenya.

gospel song. Now, my mom, let me see my story. We can cry. My mom knew when we speak a crabby. So, this one was written by the late Dasi Brown of Fejamina. You know what I'm saying? And then back then, now, a slip music production. Now, slip music production. Unipa, what's your Edimu Jumano? Mark Okrekumante. Ono na na oye executive producer. Enti anyway no. Dasebre ye bibia ye yes omo timide nwo hyehye so no.

at Zamale Studio. We say on also the boss in Ankasano. And you mean originally Nanka, Lord Kenya, and come. But sometimes, so not a branch tell Lord Kenya, so a wassinu. Anna, a Jabia nonoson, or de bana a noche. And it was the same Sleep Music production. And Nana S. Omtimiche, Lord Kenya, so a juma aye. So Kenya happened to, you know, be at the studio. At the time, one, Omo air recording you. Now, TBT no trust the Adnu Konya the Adenano. Not just an Anwaba. A Onyayanka, or baby Bika cry. And now, Mark, yes, so, according to the story, you know, this particular song, Lord Kenya verse now, or Yeshimuno, it was not written. Because that's a brush on the way that over in the studio. Until Lord Kenya verse, no, wasn't part of it. It was not written. Into an YJ Jahona, or share no coco cornea, they had no share story in an YJ. Into Honan or Kikanema boom, wape, Max say, Afa. No mutatus wampa, Ipia Bonting. Instant hit. Hey! I'm out for a tyrant, my name is a tyrant. I'm for talent too. Yo, I'm out for a jumape. I tell you. Then you remember my referee. Y2K El Basso. Ah, yours truly. Adom 106.3 FM. Yen ye champion. Ain't he pre Y2K? Y2K post Y2K. Oh, sir, Baba free because who near Kwana water free radio so your boy baby and me and some baby 10 minutes be night. Wait here. Back to back to back to back to back. Now enjoy and no one quite back in the day those days, you know. Sa era no. Ya feel here for more. So watch out for Y2K. A basso and chibia. You better come on more. You know what I'm saying? Right, so young Ramuna says cotton so far. Around the world in 5 minutes, Emre, and we are

0: Mr. Eric Otu. Or say, you also have talent. I enjoy listening to your program. Wow. Open him with our sister. Sir Scott.
1: Ghana's afternoon voice.
0: Sir Scott.
1: The imitable Jerry Justice.
0: Akwaba Bema.
1: You know, Rabbani.
0: Nah, I'm not saying.
1: The radio is here. But you're not here.
0: I don't need to be here.
1: Yeah, the trade is here. I'm going to say,
0: yeah,
1: I'm not. Yeah. Daddy, my share will say,
0: no
1: pay. We are losing our culture. We are losing our culture. I'm not to be African at all. Koko ni kusi. Odi kusi na. We ye hanky at the upper panels. We are losing our culture.
0: Ah, and think of an infant
1: called the funny trim. Can I nasa? You're the funny trim, not just a
0: one. No, ni hanky chief.
1: Debbie,
0: you let's have one.
1: Let's have an etty.
0: Another best round now.
1: I used to. We are losing our culture. About from high. We are losing
0: but
1: our
0: that
1: culture.
0: That doesn't mean when you have tissue that can take
1: your. No.
0: I have a yes, sir.
1: No. We are losing it. One person better to me. We are losing
0: so many.
1: No, what you dream if I. I'm saying, oh. You've been doing that. Brother, my mini kind and for one cost the gang, Cocasa, Leo Honchel.
0: Yentier.
1: Wouldn't say, Omo, Oma to be a friend.

0: and natural art. Natural say, Adia, any natural way, SSL will fast again. I'm running new biddy. Parliament a pass it.
1: To say, Ben Marco for about
0: twice. And Ubia.
1: I say, yes, right.
0: Now,
1: you will be not.
0: You're opening a hundred today. Opening a
1: cell. I'm going to
0: go. So the girl for an atomic credit to my main fellow. Now, and they, a pretty fortune. How much a member Macomaco 71 Sam Reyedi Wom.
1: Member 71. And then
0: why wrong?
1: Why you grow for two more?
0: Why wrong? Member 71. 71.
1: They won't pass it.
0: Yeah, 71.

0: Rich men don't have time for talking stage. Oh, brother, we not a man. Now, one rich man, all you talking stage. No, they don't have time. Mr. Mensa, they don't have time.
1: Okay. Do you have for no time?
0: A man and gasoline may have for the talking stage period. But Oscar, a man out talking stage, they won't give it to you.
1: Okay.
0: That is the fact. Yet you are cast 700 Ghana cedis. Who be so bass have you eating?
1: I'm not going to be able to do it.

0: Enti ne members ni na we she no happy happy birthday. 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Say grace happy happy.
1: And the answer of the corner so me say mo say am on for the atutuma yi. So for ya usu ansa sana oswin Charles Debram and also Mr. Isaac Newton as that fabrics no wife e be bit. Yeah, you need to be a corner of your corner of your corner of your corner of your corner of your corner of your corner of Connecticut in the United States of America. Your corner of your corner of your corner of your corner of your corner of your corner Connecticut your USA. I say, man, wishing a happy 50th birthday, Emmanuel.
0: Okay.
1: Now, I'm in front of Michigan, so N2HD and count Emmanuel T. Now, I wish you a baby. And Sophia Usu and Sana, I say, happy birthday, comma, Mrs. Queer Kate Owari. Now, I wish you a baby, now, on to one condemn. I feel fi Sophia Usu and Sandy and Swa, Mr. Isaac Newton, Ediano. I say, happy birthday. From the CEO of Aseda Fabrics, Mr. Isaac Newton, and the children, Nathaniel, Nana B, Inshuaba Obempong, and brother, Daddy Cash, and all the staff of Aseda Fabrics. They are wishing you a happy birthday with long life and prosperity, and may the good Lord continue to bless you. Nah, or they buy, but Mr. Newton, I'm magic power. Was it? Wabo on one ding, wabo and Colani Nedin, wabo workers on there, but the wife no didn't baby needing. Mrs. Newton, happy glorious birthday going at you. May the good Lord bless you. Okay, now for young call a my diesel. No, the opportunity was the idea. Or say, a joyous birthday celebration and the Mrs. Esther AJ on the SEU Edema Estelle Bookshop and Stationery Tishy Triblo. May your birthday be a new chapter filled with prosperity and happiness. From Mrs. Jessica Senna Agbo Mensa, CEO of JJB Salad Bank, Tishy, and on also Edebai. And then finally, Mr. Charles Debram, so at Tobacco, dear to say happy birthday going out to Mr. Charles Debram. Then I say happy birthday going out to you, lawyer Seth Adom Asumenin, from your wife, Mrs. Diana Adom Asumenin, and Frederick Edu Amwakon of the Ghana National Chamber of Commerce and Industry. I'm seeing you, Unshaw Bebre. Great.
0: NT Mingo Tiridin.
1: Yanko Utiridin.
0: And yet, who quotes Tiridin? I afraid Kruby Kedi Benetes Awoka.
1: No way, JB.
0: No way, JB. French in Yaka Chelsea, Javel
1: Capel.
0: Let us all to test a day.
1: When Betu,
0: when chose what?
1: When Bevimopa,
0: Mr. Mesa Maka.
1: 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Every day, Bian Obadino, a year clean, refreshing water. 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Ye wo kolibu. Na manfoa. Wanyanya o how ewo wanya kuma hune nsusi kenu fi ebe timi di ashomono. Yet me abo akosafu tumna. Yet the answer boost can be at the abuasa for no. And until all the moon soon in now we are the ekasi a pants of the tech in any missile saint shall come. So go on, drink awake. 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

0: 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Kelly potassium one come on any ADA. If you agrimonti, agrimonti, or say we understand agric. Now MTN 30 promo no so koso. Ya make us say or man for the door na do one shimwa echo ye nini dan say. Brand new Toyota Land Cruiser Prados Mako Mako 9 and I feel over 10 million Ghana cedis and you know so no ye de eche or man for or chess say every momo transaction, every test, every call, every browse, every connection to home fiber, every activity ya bear or my MTN app on Subiano and you point towards amazing rewards. 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Now, so don't want she be na once wait me and ya chedi I can once me be MTN 30 promo or say make every move count. Terms and conditions apply. And no, so and come on, crow. I was your yama and penny for Akasa. Na ye rim ye de aya regated sports and so at also. Hey, I don't cry.
1: Hello Ghanaians, brothers and sisters, this is Hassan Ayerga. Keep listening to Irrigated Sports. It's real sports. Do best for you, good for you.
0: Yes, best for you, good for you. And when you and see you bema of so asumna watwaso amayang. Ofa, young kwe.
2: Well. Please! Mm-hmm. Irrigated Sports.
0: Yeah, man.
2: And you're perfect. Program,
0: uh-huh.
2: Perfect engaging,
0: that's right.
2: And perfect unrespected. Irrigated Sports, hey, papa. So listen to Irrigated Sports. You grow old and you die old. Thank you.
0: Thank you too. Sofu Kum Chacha.
3: 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So you listen. Prophet Kum Chacha, I'm listening and I'm here. God bless you.
0: Bless you too. Joseph Langabel.
4: Ladies and gentlemen, my name is Joseph Langabel, King of the Jews,
0: mm-hmm.
4: The chief general for the national team.
0: That's right.
4: I irrigated soap,
0: yeah, man.
4: Adum FM, mm-hmm. Number one, the whole Ghana. If you jealousy go quench,
0: yeah, man.
4: Observers are worry, believers are enjoy. I irrigated sports. No sympathy for the cripple after the criminal war. Take it to the dances. Oba war.
0: Sisi.
5: Other for me, didn't this Sisi Chum.
0: Mm-hmm.
5: Now, they be a miti irrigated sports. There's no day a minty irrigated because miti a miniji. Now, I'm stressed.
0: Good. Kwame Akwaba.
6: Akume Joseph is still taking it to the dances.
0: Yeah.
6: We are still here

0: If you are seriously making love to a woman, how can you hold a phone?
1: On Sabin.
0: I look at a crotch like it's a deer. That's the two.
1: Yeah.
0: Right?
1: Yeah.
0: Mouth is busy.
1: Yeah.
0: West is busy. Kotoge is cracking the back.
1: Say, yes, Ufo does not hear in there. If we know,
0: so, what is it?
1: Obey on one shape. Into crime, you have a fast obey on one shape. Yeah. That's what we are. What we set it. Phone this you. Yet, and be on a phone you chrome.
0: Ah, I set this
1: you. What we set this you. So, what is your position now? Say, I don't know. Of fire, I can't know. I can't say. Do I not at the movie?
0: Yes, you can now. You need a record of it. I know. What did
1: he say?
0: Africa, I don't know. Last time I threw one still. Yakono. But what you almost said, Omer Sadimana, Omuni can see us here to come. But there's somebody, mamma, and sign. And you know, your mamma, and
1: said, okay, phone is one.
0: Phone is a cross, and your papa
1: will cry.
0: Ah, I cry a bomb lady. Oh, and Nessie, come up. Nessie, we inform. And the mamma said, oh, maybe a Bob Brabber Hemi.
1: Only,
0: oh,
1: sister, dear, we.
0: I can't say,
1: why, dear, we.
0: Oh,
1: I will be able to say a horse.
0: What
1: could have, yes, so, pay for a car, as they say, at my cat, dear.
0: But what could have been, say, I am on farm, mamma, and so, a tough fasso. What you say? Oma ya ready somebody yama mansanya kwa kunye seno wanibe yeno
1: kube siyesi ni ye
0: 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munyai sa nia ma no hwe kwa kuti ni mo ntimi wa tete ntuma o Social media room is on. Share, minimum time over Instagram. Your very first video I'll post to Instagram. How long have you been on Instagram?
1: Today, bye now.
0: And I'll Instagram. 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

0: Ozo, c'est mes bana, mes sous moi.
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0: Yeah, yeah, Kobe Bree.
1: As I could see, I'm not even getting just a month for you, Sura I'm not Kosia Diablo.
0: I go there, deadly.
1: And then Kosia will be as good as Webinier. And I'm on kind by
0: Akosia Jinqua. Now, Akosia Kundipa.
1: The same Akosia. All of them come by us.
0: Yeah,
1: and also Sajinqua.
0: Yeah,
1: it's one year Akosia. Yo, Kwaku. One of the problems I'm aware of Kotoka International Airport. I hear immigration officers. I'm almost stressed, Radia. Yeah.
0: Mr. Mbibri, mama find you na immigration officers nengu kwa
1: so.
0: Because truth of the matter is, enyo mo pe.
1: Ene yes sir.
0: Ene radio. But asem neba, asem ni nina kujina immigration for no.
1: So far, amundia na abetopia.
0: Yeah, but you see, airport wano, you were different
1: beggars.
0: Institutions be brain.
1: Na abi kako, begging ni ne hiyan.
0: Ena mi ken se, ah, omu kwa for stress radia.
1: Ene yes
0: sir. Ground services for
1: yeah
0: omo
1: ebeg
0: eyebi na nim say me adeba de enye cry services are obi nsuma o
1: be
0: ai me enye say bag no
1: bag back pepper na
0: still obi de cement 10 ye de ahyemu aminti mintam me tam bag by force o re
1: kwafe ukwa approach won so obi bia so bag muda
0: o wie na no o expect say me wa man from say me to I am able I met me atam me bag ato me come bag back pepper me tam Brands by force, I chinch now or so moon out for bag and a truck.
1: But it was we are not
0: now. Pen and all be down. Meanwhile, my contract be I say,
1: you took a book,
0: you took your money nano as a summer come once. What I say, and then some of the customs at foreign soon, and your immigration phone call. Sometimes what passes through immigration, but customs phone be over. I mean, will be a catch him that say, now a. So omo a fast scan anu na.
1: Yeah.
0: Omo timi hu.
1: Na me hu.
0: Itebu abe o bag me ba na ya mark o tag no.
1: Yeah.
0: Itu e o timi de ya mark no o ye de o
1: be ka se bi. Ah, omo ya mo ye mi sada.
0: I feel saying na perfumes when I'm so. Me the man me crof no sa na hu crof we. Yeah, and o do mo kwa na de bre o.
1: E je say no say.
0: So o do mo kwa na de bre o. And na ye de.
1: Na wo de de.
0: No, me ni mo
1: be perfume. I be tu ya o ka. And unni me wan ya wo de de.
0: You see, it is our phone in Yano. Eh, Obi appreciate you, Obia. Bonnie be any. But willingly, if you nip on a kumo no one can say, but who said sometimes you really feel embarrassed if you are in a situation where won't me more bibi.
1: Yeah,
0: more,
1: yeah,
0: but my do airport open. Me ni city.
1: Me ni city, I want me home. Me come to the city,
0: maybe. Maybe I park a crammy codi, a crammy. Eno a obronisika
1: me
0: ndane eno ma
1: ose ose pompon e kita me
0: amede you know what I'm saying me see them there no but truth of the matter is that me na me nisidi but the person was still demanding.
1: I'm feeling bad
0: and now I feel now be church own him oh me see this nasa
1: why am I explaining myself to you
0: for what reason very embarrassing ti omunyai say me am me say oh aden and maybe na mabusu afon eba omunyina and you can imagine on my back so so pick up a chain nam
1: yeah
0: menkoa me ka se me sister say me wi kwana me sisi emia
1: yeah
0: guys wo bo amom ye me am nim say
1: kwa bo mo adwuma ye
0: enyam no biza am say on be ma me
1: dabi
0: I sorted them nicely and they fit me am bibisa no e cool but
1: kwa ku nim say me kwa america e ko $200 e dey mo bi airport ka tem say my first card say me boto mo be me a chire
0: na say

0: Chinese now
1: or buy you say Ghana for
0: Chinese now or buy no say custom need to get say on one bribe wa no we say it's a bribe nation it was TC for SBM no or two gold no mo ba so there nana nana no me ba nko ba ho he ha ni so ho to ha ya no we is come no ko because when you say impression or airport we say we live in a country ya we betum obi a bribe hwa America for here me say no the ba me tin say say crow we mu no say ye nyesa wa ha. And the admin yet because I'm coming police in this car, a black mafia traffic light. Ma, more, right? But couldn't say urina come on by this car. Yeah, the killers at the urina.
1: Yeah,
0: I was shocked.
1: And who said the Omeno? I mean, sure.
0: I was shocked.
1: My experience, baby. Oh, we are honor. Oh, Quaco Johnson, say, Omo.
0: Yeah,
1: Tibunze, a fee, or Babby, you know, now.

0: hospital, kwa wako hospital. 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Meme say Kolebu 37. 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Obi eye bibi kakama wo pese omo.
1: Oye na for enese en kasem bia ne sasem wei.
0: Ye be kan
1: ya sense bo wo. Yes, because enye fe. Every institution bia obeko bia.
0: But somebody is begging you.
1: People
0: somebody is begging you.
1: Why? Meanwhile, dia na okwa kwa ne nya dia se se. Ukomo obi sika wo. Yet they want you to give them something.
0: Then you that is your duty. I ask my better radio so I make us. Me we and say obima miska. Obima miska kwa ifa. Ah bo so me so ko tchum dia to mama no. Why mo miska kwa ifa? What another African say? Your man bribe said was to
1: me. Yeah yeah for it. Me na make us say yen ko obi die nyo obi die. Yeah
0: yeah. Omo ya bi. Omo ya. Omo ya.
1: Ah me da omo ya ka so mwanim.
0: Omo ya.
1: Security for ya. Omo ya
0: susunsu ya bi. Me so mu tie yen wo wo ya security wa. Ah yes I dey.
1: Oni problem ba kaka oko.
0: Ja yes I be me yi we.
1: Now si saka na na ka tie kwa ko fa so. O tra no ko fa se mo abo bi.
0: Say
1: ba mot media
0: ko fa. E ba se mpan. I politicians say about
1: the ba.
0: I just want
1: to talk full soldiers. Almost what be good. I just want to say politician be ba be
0: interview.
1: Only flyer no chrome happen no. No share time na no maba.
0: But do na ho
1: nyaa. Politician ni point ya OPF radio station akwa no mo be good say.
0: On me the car.
1: Hey, honorable. Hey, number one. Unnecessary fans begging whom?
0: Any as you be any. You go come me where the on ko say breakfast.
1: Ah.
0: Na because say be yin the cry say transfer no.
1: Yeah. And I'm out for the
0: him. Everybody have something to say.
1: But the banks are the worst. And it is true. When you go to the bank,
0: but say bank in the egg crack says, say first night tell us no. They say you catch them say what be this car will be when you be you ready.
1: Kwame
0: me say you ask bank. Why are bank they have a notice there. Don't give the tellers money.
1: I'm say thank you is enough for what. But it is still going on. Yeah. And even media crown is security for now. War on the crowd or banks.
0: Oh, don't give me scars then.
1: They're still doing
0: it. Do you know how much money I have in
1: and at the way I call swama, only say even washing bake a crack or wash a can. Boy, now rule can come on now. Yes, it can. You're raw. Mika, you're more raw. I'm just a 40 to say.
0: 30 30.
1: Okay. Now, why rule can I'm more
0: raw? You're a company in 30. As a company 30. Now, I'm a rule can away. And the company I'm a rule can.
1: You know, when I am satisfied with service now, I am.
0: And I want to give you
1: some something. It is different. But don't tell me, say. Now, when you say, oh man, the exact man in the paper company charging, and none of
0: you will. There will be only a couple of
1: people. Why are you doing this?
0: I don't know why I can't.
1: And who you say, oh, go ahead, you
0: might want to say, that's not what you're
1: saying. Because if you do this tomorrow, don't expect me to come there exactly. And wash my car again. Because, who person just said, my amount.
0: As a company, 30. What do you mean by company, 30?
1: Charlie, yes. We have a lot of work to do.
0: Me and my child, we're not my child, baby.
1: You're a juma, baby.
0: Well, man, this car, that's the car, but we're a person of a car.
1: And I make her say, baby. Be for beer, it is there.
0: Man, where do you say breakfast?
1: Washing before the entrance is there. Very, very, very worrisome.
0: I'm saying troublesome.
1: Just say,
0: we are not the people you are.
2: Yeah, institution, I was an enforcing law country. I'm going to move with the
0: police has something now, okay?
2: You can't swim.
0: I'm going to swim. I'm going
2: to
0: swim.
2: I'm going to swim. I'm going to swim. I'm going to
1: swim. I'm going to swim.
0: Yeah, get up, police.
1: No,
0: where? Oh, man.
1: We want them, I mean, can't see you. I am not a power. And I was not expecting Papa no to do this.
0: Obu Ado, cheers here, my fans.
1: Share as someone, you for idea by a police administration here and the abasses say driver's license no. And yet,
0: your farmer
1: say would be my
0: farmer.
1: No, which me a chair number no near there. And Opa we, Kabia, Maton, and I make quaque can hojma. Can only can fee port by him. Omo amo clear cano. Can be beer and you know, Omama windscreen abo.
0: Okay.
1: It's yes, you call fix it with me. I'm not papa. And I mean you will be your baby.
0: Yeah.
1: So I drove my car to where they will fix this car. And I'm could just you and I'm far Okada.
0: Okay.
1: And I'm a co far. They say fixing a medical. And now Ujinami. Oh baby say I'm so we and yeah a DV a year no more if you put by DP spy in the deep. Or say I then a deep, you know. I bought windscreen back on there, and I'm so. And I read now, Papa. I didn't do
0: because why? Because why?

0: Kwame, o just shout out to me because we say on to we.
1: Because today I don't.
0: Then because

0: Listen, my baby, dear.
1: The one that annoys me the most is police woman asking me female for money when I am driving.
2: Oh, baby, sir.
1: Police need money. Police need bar. Say, oh, money sika.
2: Oh, mum, fa, hosa, oh, bar, so, baby, sir.
3: Na me no kure buza na.
2: Now, kwa du kura, kwa du adi ame gukere, na du kura, ome ji biedi. 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
1: ome bi se di ome chiku ansa oye Ghana ni okita foreign passport. Well, say be a who, but we don't want you passport, a Dutch passport. I'm for straight you, sir. I just want to
2: for no.
1: Yeah.
2: When say police, they are required. They say we buy bumu. So ni niya some koko wa nkasa dan wa kenka ho.
1: Dabi.
2: Tika we no. I was sorry niko.
1: I never buy bumu.
3: But if you zoom, I mean, we be out free bakura.
1: Dabi.
3: But now we have got two jaw.
1: Aye.
3: Me ba wa wa unse ma koe commenti.
2: She.
3: O fa ano commenti.
1: I can't wait. We are near Obasu.
3: You know, I'm saying, I'm saying, I'm saying, I'm saying, I'm saying, I'm saying, I'm saying, I'm saying, I'm saying, I'm saying, I'm saying, I'm saying, I'm saying, I'm saying, I'm saying, I'm saying, I'm saying, I'm saying, I'm saying, I'm saying, I'm saying, I'm saying, I'm saying, I'm saying, I'm saying, I'm saying, I'm saying, I'm saying, I'm saying, I'm saying, I'm saying, I'm saying, I'm saying, I'm saying, I'm saying, I'm saying, I'm saying, I'm saying, I'm saying, I'm saying, I'm saying, I'm saying, I'm saying, I'm saying, I'm saying, I'm saying, I'm saying, I'm saying, I'm saying, I'm saying, I'm saying, I'm saying, I'm saying, I'm saying, I'm saying, I'm saying, I'm saying, I'm saying, I'm saying, I'm

0: I'm a professional.
1: Yes, birth and death registry. Yes, how crowded you need boo. You see,
2: there's some because I am a national area.
0: Hospital. I had a four bus.
1: Yes, a specialist, all quiet, birth certificate.
2: Hospital, crown.
0: I just don't think I can't go far. So, yeah, Yama won't tell me. Hospital, I had a four bus. And nobody's talking about it. That's a normal. And you're normal. Asra, and you're normal. And you're normal.
3: I'm going to go to the house.
0: Today, open running for game.
3: Andre,

0: Africa says it shouldn't be a problem to say. Me tani adia, odi bebe bo me dan na ho. Na me use to power na wa hunu, abati usika.
1: That is it.
0: Why should I hustle? Why should I go through stress to get it? So let me go to Jazzy. I said, yeah, what you are KLM say, on phone call brutally, or the tickets no brands, or when your tickets now, what do you call brutally?
2: I can't say.
0: Well, yeah, I know more e-ticket, you know, what I call brutally. E-ticket about phone, so. Like, mintias yet. And I'm quite good. The more we get frustrated, the more we are ready to pay. Mr. Been pay frustration. Who's a material bribe over here? I was frustrated. Kwaku, yeah, from DVL. Another bomb.
1: Another
0: bomb.
1: Another
0: bomb.
1: Another
0: bomb.
1: Another
0: bomb. Another bomb. Another bomb. Another bomb. Another bomb. Another bomb. Another bomb. Another bomb. Another bomb. Another bomb. Another bomb. Another bomb. Another bomb. Another bomb. Another bomb. Another bomb. Another bomb. Another bomb. Another bomb. Another bomb. Another bomb. Another bomb. Another bomb. Another bomb. Another bomb. Another bomb. Another bomb. Another bomb. Another bomb. Another bomb. Another bomb. Another bomb. Another bomb. Another bomb. Another bomb. Another bomb. Another bomb. Another bomb. Another bomb. Another bomb. Another bomb. Another bomb. Another bomb. Another bomb. Another bomb. Another bomb. Another bomb. Another bomb. Another bomb. Another bomb. Another bomb. Another bomb. Another bomb. Another

0: They said they were real. First things first. I just
1: Uju ka de bia eji unu ya de bia ofo eye
2: ya ha me
0: me sinija
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0: Wait.
3: How?
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3: 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Radio presenters ni bi so. Ya je bra, ya je bra.
1: Eye,
3: mami phone.
0: Aye de ya nyasa. 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Radio is for Chamadia, baby. Yeah, why for Chadia, Papa, and Sra, yeah, normally and
1: Sra,
0: you're not running from my
1: hand at the bar.
0: Yes, anybody at the bar, Zanka, so yes, you didn't come out. I obliged to me. Oh, yes, I don't say you're a Bissaka. I am coming up from Catalas. Oh, well, Tonas was all, or bring me a car to Abra, for a car and a bed. Yes,
1: Because I don't know my grandpa. I was there. I was there. I was there.
2: I was there. I was
0: there. I don't know about you. I was there. I was there. Now, for some years, that unemployed woman, you need to form Google. Next time we walk around to Bunku and come on Muni. Since highway,
3: not trying a year old, a bomb which you got crammy. Next time, better was. But a him, I will free Palanquim to have one so of him more.
1: Eh,
3: I would do much here, sir. If you are okay, I'll
1: wish him.
3: I'm a man. 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
1: They, two man in castor,
3: they were all being carried in Palanquin. I can't believe
0: my

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1: I mean said 24
0: movies. Oh, crowd in the woo.
1: But on Marco Crassa,
2: and
1: I could crack no cocoa. There we come, or mobile.
0: But
2: more cocoa, also how many years?
0: Cocoa, and I mean wrong, meaning one some cacra, and my at TF4 NTA. Now, baby, what is your kind of mystery? The mouse was straight to Kuwait. Ah, Jahara. Ah, Jahara. We see a kanka crown. We feel no person called Omar, and also see a Rastag.
2: Yeah,
0: Rastag. Also, we see a. We feel no person called Philippines. Also, we see a kama Maharika Manila.
2: Okay, Malid.
0: Tobo, no person called
2: Manila. Already, you crony di.
0: Okay, into a few no samba. Aye, Belarusian.
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1: 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Belarus. Belarus.
0: Belarus. Belarus.
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0: Belarus.
1: Belarus.
0: Belarus.
1: Belarus.
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1: 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Belarus. Belarus. Belarus. Belarus.
0: Belarus. Belarus. Belarus. Belarus. Belarus. Belarus.
2: Belarus. Belarus.
0: Belarus.
1: Belarus. Belarus. Belarus.
0: Belarus. Belarus. Belarus.
2: Belarus. Belarus. Belarus.
0: Belarus. Belarus. Belarus. Belarus.
2: I'm not sure.
0: That's what one drive a hospital cry.
2: Who say your review of
0: her? I feel
2: so at once. Yeah, who's your view pressure on you?
0: Yeah, cardiac arrest.
3: Last time I'm in the hospital.
0: Yeah.
3: I come to call me, I'm here before.
0: Yeah.
3: You be a sad.
0: I'm here.
3: Actually, there's
0: some
1: better
3: mechanic
1: if you was going to say,
3: Happy birthday. Wow, boy, ni wa bo man yin adia bo wake is this so. We re no di
1: birthday. Ngaza ngaza na odi birthday ni di am. We yalla.
3: Enti happy birthday Enko Emma Mrs. Ruth Asiedu. Wife of Mr. Isaac Newton, CEO of Asada Fabrics. Enti from your husband and the children. Nathaniel and Abi, Shraba, or Brimpo.

and then brother Daddy Cash and staff on what Aseda Fabric near say Omo Airway Show. A happy glorious birthday, Mrs. Ruth. I see you do. May the good Lord bless you. Nafi drama get the back could be tomorrow. Also, today happens to be the birthday of a very good friend of mine and a boss. Yeah, His Excellency Ambassador Peter Upata. May

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Cocoa Dweji, Bia and Market, no AD and Shani Munantino. We, me, auntie. Na yen if you know one time maba a yin town say my year may be 20 something years wa so means you be a yida we a first one. I just say me auntie. Say if you know both mother side and father side, one man says you be a yida. Oh be om woos and we de I just say, no 57 years old.

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About front mini dino nedro eye baby vibe drops ya ne shop e ka ho e boa e mo frano e mo munya healthy growth come up e san say all the essential vitamins and minerals e wo mu correct afi nurodon hot 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And that's what it is. 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You know what I'm saying? Na... Yeba na de akabia so no ya prechi e de amawo e wo 106.3 Adom FM. Happy birthday to Mrs. Bridget Otibu. May God grant you long life with good health and may all your dreams and prayers come through. Happy wedding anniversary to you and your husband as well. From your parents, Deacon Theophilus and Deaconess Stella Esiam Emisa of the Church of Pentecost, Tema, Community 1 District. And I went so anyway, Ebeshimu. Na afe. Congratulations, Uncle Emma, Mr. Alex Kobina Stone. A.K.A. Kobe Stone. Afe Dr. Shine. Kobnebu. And then Benghazi, the macho blogger. On graduating from AYE Unimac. With B.A. in Development in Communication. DEFCOM. DEFCOM, you see, I be here. Oh, who they say, I feel I'm about your mama kwaba. Yeah, strategic communication now. What do I say? Yeah, the first class, yeah, the PA free move. Now, what would you say? Who graduated with that? Honestly. Oh, yeah, they. Oh, okay. And then, I'm ready to be because first class, there's a, we see what Mokasa's are doing. More familiar.

0: Is at all. All right. Obisu Diweba, I say kindly wish my son, Prince Nyako of PIWC, Graceland, Nungwa, a glorious birthday from all of us in the family. DK Nyako sent in this one. Obisu Diweba, I'm running for the account to us. I Adom 106.3, Ghana's number one radio station.
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0: 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Na simple, when you automatic placement na. But Madia say, wame kwa kwa self placement, a report paneso. Na Trusu so many secondary technical school. But be a ufi biyano, wame na boarding house a bedda, a fe wusu a peso ye be student na so. Ya bed jiu, upe school ye chila kwanya. But Madia fu eni chile mewe so many. And as for the pentem after school, the number 0244973942. 0244973942. So many secondary technical school, Anna, or say one touch.
1: 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A chest where to be ama Glyco. The Hiani say, Uber download Glyco Life app no, and now ye agenta, yatitum abe for quine so, ebe buau, mwe to me a download a wofonso. 24 hours, ebre, any baby a wobia, Uber to me etia wuntieni ama Glyco, anampo, Uber to me a Josika, every Glyco chain, abe for quine so. Sanshi say, Edia sumje, ebe bre, Glyco Life, a jedi for, baby a wo, any a brebia. 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We're pushing you for life.
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12: 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Boss, we a champion.

Kenya with Born Again. Anyway, so I'm in my anyway, so he's sugar. I mean, then times, this was, I think, 2005, thereabouts. Born again. And you see, not Lord Kenya, in the late 90s, more Kakrana, early 2000s, more not a branch in a rainy. Charlie, not a banner rapper. What him say? Sad time, or no? I mean, when there was beef between artists, being artists, it was healthy. And it was lovely. And you say, any people enjoy beef songs, baby, cry. They didn't know, say, nah.

And one typical example was Lord Kenya and Obrafo Ghana Rap so forth. Now Kofoni beef is not a dead. And now Obrafo to me my life, yeah. Papa Sako check your speedometer. There. Now the Lord Kenya. That turned the tune. 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I say, Father, I need to enchain it here. No. Hey, those days, Charlie. 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So, there, a bravo is a tia. Joe, Lord Kenya, a bit rainy, but Bayer 2003, 2004.

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1: 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O ye heavyweight rap champion no. And na o collaborate with Oforiam Ponsan. And na o sign Eddie Kofi Nti eto so. So one song na ye wo heavyweight bi mu te say Oforiam Ponsan. And then Kofi Nti. And mind you, that time Kofi Nti one Oforiam Ponsan and Barowski muni are there. Omo na no muruli airwaves no. 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
1: and gentlemen,
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106.3 at Dome FM. And of course, this is your own show, Ophir Kwanso, with me, Jerry. You know what I'm saying? All right, so, young Kanfu, a share from Kwen, ne, Telisela, like, Kofadia, by a mound. We, my hit it. If I charge, Sika, Telisela, like, Kofadia, by a mound,

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Yeru na waye millionaire. Because yes. Ye wo eye 1 million Ghana cedis. Ya obe timi afa. At the end of the promo. Ena ye wo eye 20,000 Ghana cedis. Eno de every month biya. And then every eno crack debi. 1 million no crowd, just say every month to share, and now 20,000 a day every week, and now every day be a 100 cities where you bet me. It's a more than so don't be shown be you phone way a year free and toshe dial *500# *500# never want share tell you so my hate promo now Joe also be didi say pet share. Ubetu so acquire the Telcel Play app no so. Now the one shame before free. And you could be the next millionaire. Telcel was a connecting energies. Right, so in the Y2K era no so no. A brand tier TikTok. Ono so no arenia. Fedu baby na say you can crane ya na odi webe famu. Beware of dogs. Allah. And na odi X-Do eto so. Na satam na X-Do so amount for us. Adrian say X-Do. Nijedum. Now, as though as say, how was I knew we say so? Hey! Chale, now all church and camera mu types, then camera sound. Oh my goodness. I'm on fire, Jimako. Just take a listen.

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Ube to so acquire the Telcel Play app no so. 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And you could be the next millionaire. 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A brand tier TikTok. On us know a rainia. 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Beware of dogs. 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And na odi exdo etoso. 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Hey! 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Oh my goodness. 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

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Ah, Xdo na

No, so boy, I don't 106.3 FM is sure 104.5 affiliate to high and your journal and so Facebook and YouTube can we brass so send some hood wa some draft what in painting qua a call of Tiffany a toy a poyenia na phone in Finfia Cossis Adia ba some for some crony a pets my car for you, Maria Sierra. You're sitting in Akoso near the Aguba just ready, don't you, Bacon?

0: And some idea ban you made the animal be and say Ashanka Fokwa who draw a more pam yen say two. Where say Ashantia, ye are two bonum, and answer when you see yen tum, where chikoha, now we are chia baby or one atum, baby so hard ye jina and the jina. Near the woman you made the moon come on, saying tia. Will be a hunu baby or jinandi one more chrono, one much in much rain.
1: Ashanka Fonwasa, Cassette, and we say, well, shay ya, one more sign, what would it be if you won't tune in them tune the 9 years, eh, and your son Bessigano?
0: Yes, so do I need to go mata qua diagalam, say for a draw. One more same woman as he says, so come net the one more.
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0: Eric Lamte eka kasa mafo edema GPRT hon nene ena uti ye.
3: Aha, eh, Adom 106.3 FM, Shira 104.5 affiliate oha, any adio no pare pare and so. Facebook and YouTube kaya hona odia oshe na oshe, oshe na oshe. 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I am putting them when you are in your pay friend in you, when you are being
4: No, we never go. For your own benefit, in jail, that's the issue. In jail, no one called forest, but they are mining or foresting. Doesn't make sense. No one called parliament, but they are Roger, Mutum, Wire, Gamsa or foresting.

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0: 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So the position space in terms of Freeboard was adequately limited. And unfortunately, within the 2 months of May and...
1: For what did you say? I saw for a month here. Say, baby, what can't you make a break? Yeah, Timmy Betcher will be our baby, Jerebia, Mrama Kwanza Pussy for. So I saw them. 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
3: the same police. I'm a catcher. I said, you don't know the law. You are doing your job. If anything happens to this guy, you hold us responsible. But not just say you couldn't. But then, yeah, you know.
2: According to the constitutional law, law then the case said police never took criminal. Well, sorry, dear ma. I was so old. Law then the case. That's not as the law. That is not a letter C.
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5: me support idea say no matter what the police are

every right to invade the church and to arrest a criminal. 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

0: our office or near the Nipakro Boko near two elder Bakon at Naka or near Nakoma police. But when it is criminal, ah, a year, a woo, and a second chain, and a cronubi were Jane, a penachino, a whole lot there. I saw a new answer or best stop with the police. The police has every right to go anywhere to arrest anybody. But civil issues like if you ask them any sign in my name, police station, na yeka, it is a sorry, only police for Nika. Namu di nipakro boko ashe police nensa. That is the civil one. Criminal dear yanchina ubitimi aya sorry for no crab money.
1: Chancellor, we are vice chancellor nankata, we are chancellor nankasankasankasa. Nasem University. Chancellor, your friend Reverend Gabriel Ansa. Nene and out here.
2: Bra YouTube ni Facebook says ya na mid video bi ba. 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
3: 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I said, I make a deep, to say, be a make a more most one announcement in a year and up a come, I am building a year. Then a day of Namudia and I guess any instance and so be an em. Say, yes, I said, in the 3 days, I said, I make a sign of an impending omen and yet a very good omen.
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0: 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Then, Dobacojua, Franco Trading Enterprise, www.francotrading.com. What is Sima? And I said, don't you in Sia? And Edigra, Yatis, how much you want, Diana, 40% a free so, and T. Yanentemwe. President, would you choose Sianaja? I hear fitter. Now, and come your own maneco. Holy mosquito spray in a coyono. And tantam fear be a moving com, Sanson and sent to my unity. Now, yen she won a massy. You're too many cup fan. Obimreku, and I say, I jump up. And yeah, Obimreku, Obia, I'll be the old one who be our sentimental propok massy in Shira 104.5. 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
2: We had a very terrible news of Obuasi sector, where a teacher, a headmaster for that matter, was assaulted. Students gathered here, I am encouraging you and calling on you. Do not assault your teachers. Do not vandalize the school properties. Even if you are in disagreement, you have an SLC. Mob justice is one that our laws frown against. And you are in an institution to be taught our laws, our tenets and our beliefs as a country. So I want to say to our teachers that we are sorry, that we are now ready to coexist with you and to work hand in hand with you. And also to assure the general public that the state has taken huge interest in the matter. We are perusing same and we'll make sure wherever justice is due, same is served in due course.
1: Any out here, your sentiment, I'm sure for Dr. Frank Amwako, and Hene, and in the Teguyana, and no Mwano, ye free near Borgramu, and so I was said, Yabaya, a sentiment, I'm crop, but you have an entomapa, Edia Fria, and your opinion, I want a trial crop on a no chess, what to turn your mind up from JBS, said Yabaya, Tetemranina, yes, sir, a year, a sentiment, I'm crop on Mono, Sagadi City, 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
1: most shops no the front your more front your more risky canopy be of course maybe your money prevent shade but and one corner mama say your money man be good pavement so emma pedestrians are a good idea echo or more adjusto no in a coin enco it be more magic say almost to see a coin and a echo they are the idea of shutting a nipper flow or yes CBD the starting from the date of the release from and after 14 days same renaissance not or man you PMA member from Ababi Yidin in Abba said they are sanity ever prevailing central business district.
0: And the way the champion is some cousin and now was human to way Benjamin Adjanim Boateng, a head of physical planning department, physical. Planning department KME to one of your opinion and what's it and canon now my union the crowd couldn't wait now any sentiment I'm just adding us and you don't put you man as I say wow yes I'm ketua now uber ramus so a war a yes from your set a coin up on taban so no you sure you nano and a director general our department of urban rules a year Ura James Odro editor HM

0: Urban Rose, aye, Ura James, Odro, editor Jan HM SA, CCRD, one more egusu, a motion, send October, was in the Quebec, me a beer for Bia Macati, my femoir. Now, some more, aye, I report Jansi, one of the Mumia Masumi, and I'm ten ye. Dear, Quana, Frab report Jansi, Boma, Pimo, so I ran about one mono, was this a honomoba, and to what Drebia, she said, Ewa Quan, what would you quare beyond, but what is all Betias and where ye flew, now at me up one of my quan, so I a quan intentum, Ediama Addition.
1: And this way, so your present proposal, you are ready to say Baby up before Jackson. Into wow, we do all come home in Anno. Your team never bound chain. Now, there was a few if you be away if you are. Into the dear, a well right of way, you be and we be if you. No one will say, yes, please, we are able right of way anymore. You know, they are affected, no baby won't come up. Now, I'll show you for next my airplane.
0: Our panel of team in Kenya, one and a year Director General, Edward Department of Urban Roads, a year Ura James Odro, Amon Gottfried, and our team in Kano. Now, your dinner and also at the and some of your Bob one was Antimantem Kurupomo, now your Bogram one, Kapunimantem, Adominia, Asempama, Mantem Dusen, Nasu TB, your train name, Kobe, my son, Yano, Edina, Edicia, and Madrid, Pahin Kufimensa, Dine Papa, Nabapa, and Duan Kain, and Nimitin, now Obri, Yantu, some of the Pumpunimantem way.
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3: Oh, we are to was it? One more day.
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3: 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Say, huh? Anya, what's ya, was your day? 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Mamma, bring me, dear man. I see me, ya. Make you.
5: Hey, Abanti, go go when you want to hold
3: 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I love motion.
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7: 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Tafu, and I am your mama.
6: Oh,
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1: Hello?
2: Maha, me fefe wo bank. 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E ho be hia se ye be bo wo account ni ho ban. Miss Show, wo bet me abo bo wo account number. Sambo wo username, na wo password ni mami. 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Ani, wo username, ene wo password. Be pese me hwe se ye no ana.
3: She here with fraud for him. The bank in Missal with username, PIN, and our password. Every phone so that Mawini Naho, that's what be a year was a. Welcome to them, it's Yanokan, Sankai Boy, Ghana Association of Banks, the Bay Bro.
4: If you stop the fraud, you don't fit to stop the fraud.
5: Now, Edwin, I obey ya. But that's for my son, Yafu, Emily.
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0: today that the NDC is virtually the first political party to have fulfilled our entire youth manifesto in 1 year.
1: Mekono Nyamisha on two shrouds na opening me hun animaji Kobe Stone. Nyamishra the prophet come church and make up.
2: That's right.
1: Name all be take over. On shall you know and can make yourself born. To a double man, when you come church, me couldn't even meet you.
2: I'll
1: send Papa Ninsu.
2: That's
1: right. 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Nyamishra. 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This feeling guy. 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I'm going to feel.
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1: Oh, Namia, don't
0: be added.
1: Come on, be added.
0: And yes, here, Bonnie, don't come to England.
1: Liverpool na se se no enye se don komi na Liverpool no consortium bi per se omo beji majority shares ewum
0: consortium
1: yes
0: consortium
1: consortium
0: enti ti se con sortium consortium
1: yeah
0: Omo nompeso omo ba. Njompe be sen.
1: The omo dia to one say large majority stake in Liverpool.
0: Eh.
1: Nti enye se bia
0: no, no,
1: ketwa bi percentage bia wo peto 30%.
0: Large.
1: Eh. Enye e akasi form ye nu na abado.
0: E no omo pe Liverpool.
1: Ah yes.
0: Eh hwan hwan.
1: Ye wo Amazon founder that is a Jeff Bezos. Enna Facebook co-founder Eduardo Severin omo enna epe
0: na Bezos no uskaza
1: na nya onyo no nkoa o
0: Bezos no uskaza
1: Facebook co-founder Eduardo Eduardo nso aba
0: ono nso aba tomienu na e kan
1: bom omienu na e kan bom
0: am de na e consortium
1: yes nse nye ni papa
0: okay
1: ni pa mienu omo ndi akaso founder won say founder of we and co-founder of we
0: yeah
1: ano makambum no mpese ni bro bra Facebook live and asempo no YouTube na dum
0: wo de ko he
1: omo da ho na Bezos de ono na dis o de animu
0: okay
1: I'm telling you see ono de animu
0: oh skapa
1: oh e gurun ah now why
0: no no we better no enkwa Chelsea de bia na
1: more than 50%
0: enye Chelsea de
1: bia Anya Chelsea says saying
0: ya to awie na feida
1: o to awie no
0: we say Chelsea fans and they know am gaza ah we can pa
1: na nyo no mo to awie ya o mo ne koji ai World Club Championship be America
0: di Liverpool so nyesa
1: oh na mi ba bia Liverpool conflate na nko ye hwe as make say players ni bi o hon mu excuse me of

0: me masma and I say me language if you ask in Tebe na Liverpool person sir which is a new concept banner sir and can say Dio Monday ya and they were never PM or Madrid na Liverpool THD Bacola Liverpool asset now almost it's 70 million pounds and it's a mono PRD for so 100 million pounds no and no Liverpool at the other now did the old society Liverpool sir.
1: But I'm a background to say I'm a follow games in the pen like I'm a the clubs in the Achida.
0: Come me the attendance, sir. Kakra mi remuno at the moa. I'm a deliver poet yate. I'm a deliver poet yate. When him say your teams in the one mountain team in Kohon, beat is a Newcastle United, Dabi. It's a teams in your own Kofa. Look at Manchester City owners, Newcastle United owners, Manchester United owners. Sa wonya pabene pa wuntimi nkoho nti omunse be bia kwanda kakra ombetimi take majority and say 50% ni Liverpool
1: but eso musika na buru be 200 billion dollars
0: we na say
1: enye say ode ibi onze ayi ya
0: era bi nya dia na muti ko dia mu anso be pese me ko talk garbel ni
1: wa am de ko fa wale say ayi my former boss mojo no or your vision FC ayi board member, who know the Tetiganos?
0: What is it, Tetigana?
1: Tetigana,
0: Roby or Honomua, or Plenty, and my man, Cosim. And to one idea, I want to make it so say.
1: Okay.
0: Tessa, I am going to say, be a Moses Parker, Cassie will be a me perse, my shemwa, my dear Macras, and me didn't do love will be an am perse, me pa play away, what kind of wound him scale go accounting, and to no quack offer. Inti Amazon funders announcing no funder no any Facebook co a year funder no duadu. Among sike go on accounting among numbers no non peso moko.
1: I mean, on one case, I know Bezos need a CSO American businessman. I say Kakatao.
0: They say Chelsea him for Nikuta.
1: And I mean, Chelsea in America. Aye.
0: I'm saying, oh, when I say who,
1: and I have banned it.
0: Oh, I have banned it.
1: Okay.
0: The attorney, Carlos, Carlos Espi. Onu say Jesse number 19. Wa Johnny Real Madrid bubukono.
1: Okay.
0: And yadana di. I say muno biya unso Real Madrid player ni. And Bernardo Silva, Jesse number 20. Onu sene say ja webe through our camp. And they say di ajabo. They say the assembly anywho. Zendio Monday, Jesse number 25.
1: What
0: do training grounds? Why any medical say we and TN no one? Anna Marco Aye Kukulera onoso Jesse number 17.
1: Marco Kukulera Aye
0: yes. Chelsea onoso a we and it's a bibiad than aquem. Anna Ibrahima Konate, Jesse number 16. And on some message from Liverpool and our German and our Brenton again a Danzel a year Dumfries on also just number 24.
1: Oh, no, the one who's have gone on the other side. I had the other. Yeah, yeah, yeah, Dumfries.
0: Muamujenti adada.
1: Nada vizo ya ya kijana sa.
0: Nti sasa afino ni atene se udwe nisho mwa. Hasa iria madri fuato.
1: Ese se sis.
0: Omato. Yes. Omato pa.
1: Sis.
0: Madri dato. Because they say we do need four teams in the world, Europe announce them, the world European, the world league, the world bonus league, the money at dinner, Madrid, NATO.
1: Now, Rodri,
0: Rodri has at now. Now, Barca for Osuna Ope Barca. Wakansa Ope Barca. And now, Enzo, Mares can see the attitude you're saying, Yamia, do a Fiada. Unso Koye Seji, a Fiada or joining Manchester City. In the Sobeko Krana, Unse Tramfers Nidia, a young Closier. Into a beco crana, the Atene Rodri, Etusu, Bayern, that's a Barcelona, or Sets Obequa, a ho, and a Kobe Obeco, in Ti and Unsu Edieno. Now Kobe won't say Fantino and Sans and Ninjayo. Unse Europeans need to be 200 Mose, Sasadi and near walk up on a common mo. And now I'm no can say, US soccer, Canada soccer, and Ukopima Central, a year for dressing junior, or Monsu de Atuja, and

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0: 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Yes, Ness, or Munina, you are 47.13 million, there's a pounds, and Unisica, a buyer.
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1: A long way.

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1: Okay. Okay.
2: Yes, so.
1: But a man coaching there. 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
3: Ena wa kochi Black Queens. Into wa kochi to the highest level. Enu wa kase. Local coaches know of Black Queens especially about how any so muko hon mu support no amun saka no isa ebi there is ebi ko awa e makra nti dia Kimlas enye wana akaso Kimlas enye amano uwe Black Queens bench o so hu ye un assistant coaches e ho amu

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1: 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Oh, no, no, Cassian, you know,
0: Oban, Cassian,
1: Oba, Ona, Gumwekas, Yango, you know, but a Yentianicacra.

0: Africa will be for the Africa Council. Where? 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
1: Eh, Oba, ye friend Tabitha Chawinga. Ona e captain no.
0: She. Na Oba say Oba o kasa say Oba boa. Oze. Yeah. Who da want to know? Federal champion, I can say Frederick Champion, or the Ghana Football Association, but for amend the player registration rules, you know. Now, executive council member, and a sabre, what they in Chimuka, a batch as a class, you know, one more IG to take notes, say, such changes way, a idea about a complete recruitment, a year, it, you know, as a shakakra, and also Abba. Na Frederick Champion, and a sabre, what they and Komoin so. What the agenda? Inti Fredachi, Nensem Kakra.
2: Article 26 clause 5 on the GPA regulations, as amended in 2025 last year, clubs may register a maximum of 10 non-Ghanaian nationals, but not more than 5 can participate in any one match. However, if all 10 players are from the ECOWAS community, then all of the players shall be eligible to participate in any one match. Club will to register 10 players out in the Ghana. But so all club makumaku 10. In foreigners, I'm saying enough. Can start, starting 11. 5 of them can be non-Ghanaians. Other foreigners, Sumufi, Indian, Sumufi, Russian, Mufi, you. 5 between I and non-Ghanaians. At 10, you know, it must start not Ghana and Ibako.
0: Na ye de ehon komo nyina so ye de apro che no ye day 1 e chena day 2 be koso na fe eye ada matches ni nyina da ye de hon komo so abro che no so se de be united and so ene atram divisa equity penkro 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also abroad. And you may have that MTN Fasi network, Papa Pabaco. Everywhere you go, we there for you. Sanso and a president do the two. But my name is Saint and Premier. So, over there, Fadia Tosumi, you know, I can't home, mommy. 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
1: Are you ready? 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
6: Hey, what funny.
4: Anu, magic akadi ayem in your maybe. 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
4: Hey, Abrante, go go when you want so hot.
5: Allah motion. Obisian, that was sent to ya. 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Me here, any needs to any so. Obisian, a fire, kind of sent to ya. Mumbo day.

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this, we should have a signature. 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

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And someone. 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Now, Menchia, so join us here, Jimmy Conning. So join us here, Jimmy Conning. So home, a large Musa for Tibua Tiabusia. 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

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I'm a wajuma. Yeah, come. Yeah, very Mike, Mike too, baby. 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Yamisha adofwa. Mo sende me. Messages are hold on, bro. I'm eating my birthday. And I'm sure I'm not young. I'm not Majestic phones. I'm eating my birthday. No one for me. Huh? Maja? Bear me free, Jabako. That's what I'm about. I'm about to. Yeah, the band in the shoes, bro. I'm eating my birthday. Yeah.

15th August 2026 for calendar this one. Aye, Saturday, 15th August, the biggest health walk in the capital. AC from Ginke. And going out fit and free health walk. Yeah, bottom pimwa you mensa. Anantia from the Ponaco Boya Sia Large Tavern. PBS, 80 weight and you will fire Kola Soya Pani. Yes, yeah. Multimedia.

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2: 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I be loud and bold. I know they blend in.
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0: malaria.
1: 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Yes, she must say malaria wa umujem and sana one luna. Nanami and says na malaria no da suwa.
2: This advert is FDA approved.
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1: 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I be loud and bold. 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
2: 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I'll be the vibe.

0: 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I know they blend in.
1: 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I be the vibe.
2: 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And that be my originality.
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7: Up with their own mouth. Others are building things all over. We're so small-minded. So small-minded that we allow politics to blind us. We allow politics to just crush our thinking. We need to build massively to the glory of God.
8: We are praying concerning the healing of our water bodies and the land, that our water bodies and our land will not be torn.

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0: Minuano my brother for you and say, it's be a train, my son to we, and your 1 month out, president said, young Famano, and Ebema, Yaye, dear, Ebi Muye. Unions, drivers in Yunano, me who say Omu Dimraso, but Omu Amu is said Union Arsenal, and no, and our Mau Sikruma, or Motitolore fame. Na, the entire Etisanso, Ebi Amuya dealing in us, we are very sensitive place, our cry.
1: Mr. Mazutu Lawyer Fair, by NGPR to Navajo MMS, Mr. Mamon Transa. Banker last

End of last month, July 24th, for that reunion, if I'm not mistaken, the exact of your fair of increment of 30%. By in paying for my answer, as I said, or your answer, but the president is the director of rubber. In the amount of August, we number in 2 for the same amount for 4 years in 2. In the end, I catch you and crop on the same.

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I wish you a madam, Wakwa, Badum, Badum, 106.3 FM. So, and this will be a Yadwada. You're doom for Nidia, ya, Kona, ya, Fenny, and you saw, and Kwa, a bean, and Nesso, or the Adum, you know. Well, feed the hen you may, ya, Bushia, Yamua, Joe, Niamua, Kwa, Bam, from Rabeni, issues, you may, so, no more channel, and Yabwa, Pounsima, Edio, no, and nine. 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

0: chain no go far the first one here and so and they buy sanity.
1: 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Osha Ubano and Susan saw you day ever, yeah. 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No, 1 2 1 2 1 2. Yeah, just say excellent, excellent. 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SSC, the Yena, you say, and no, a mama excellent, and a BC, the no, Obeche, be a high. Na haya wum na se ye no no ye dia ma eti sansunsun ye no e na wo sha etumi kire se da bi we die enye se na omo ye no obi si di mu e no no wadwe ankoso wa hu e na o ba no so ye akwada wo ji ni dipa ifi se se ni e ba ni se e bi anna nkwada ni bi e print fix certificate se no omo de bre mu mata yi no.
0: Yo, so if you say, oh yeah, yeah, a very long one, Kakra, you say, oh, you be a, oh yeah, masa-masa. And you say, you say, you say, you are trying to, I have never born, Masha. Say, you are okay, and then you are paying for all the numbers there, such as, can say, I'm a set, you are trying to, and you are paper, a CBR, okay, say, it's me, you are, and I say, you need to choose a different chain.
1: I said, I don't want to say that. I want to say that. I want to say that. I want to say that. I want to say that. I want to say that. I want to say that. I want to say that. I want to say that. I want to say that. I want to say that.

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2: Mesmer, but we have to be here. Now, another idea for some of the first one. But need you say, then I'm also a screenshot of it one year. It was very fortunate when the results now when you're 10. It was a large of a corporate printing or internet cafe. I've been all quiet. Ah, we'll be on your top quiet or printing or quiet in the internet by 15. Ah, to a general one, one just was I never results because I'm sharing with fortunate. Now you're 10. But you see, I made me baby and I grew 15.

0: na ye 10 but they see I make me be ye and I grew 15 to a friend and I for me na the number for me no when you know the class back home ye be almost the same thing almost quite almost with the no if be 17 or 19 if be so be at the I afrafra who almost dream about no monkey as me.
1: Happy, sir.

0: so on quiet no. And also no. School so I don't connect it to one so press one corner. I feel they could do it at school be 15 years. Quiet general and you when you have to say general or quiet or some quiet signs.
1: Mamina was seja, mamina was a pa or contribution out o de abwaye and then you may. Abusia, I will for ma or resource no or must say or mukoye, I dear no adane no bakun so any iti se ebetu mi abase ebeye kun no na chese kwe numusa na wofo no bnan wobo de the jidi se e wase waeki for ekum. 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
2: no kwasem ne se me ho adwure mi. You won't dream me because in some way I try, I can say be obedient, so be as a son on the other end. The woman and car, senior high school. Senior high school, maybe you don't want to say, I'm a Bruno, or any more be. The junior high school.

0: their registration fee. 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No, I can stand and say, where they are made me a comma bank. Omuchiai. And you will try to know who you say you, who you say you. See, you people need PSA, Kiko. You be no assembling in a new womb.
1: Sa kwa dana bo ne homodin ana sa wa mo ne homodin
0: ana pen no so kwa mo ne twa ne pen o paper o dia me chona se enti sesey we menya 15 menya sei fa paper na mo fa ne twa ye no bra
1: na se mo mo call for remarking ana
0: we see ye ye dia na ye kan it goes beyond remarking.
1: No, ye was a and when you ya solution wo and ye one ye for the house and the in our it's any when you ya situation
0: we have and say yente abedoku na abedoku no tenase na abedoku no tenase obi bia wo how bia wo ya 2026 BC no o how bia fabra me jidi say papa wo beko me jidi say mariwa hin wo beko. Sounds to the private schools for me, so I a crowd who say, Omukuta, a Minasua, or Modebeco. Oh, dear Matronas, ye the qua near the cotton senior near. Ye be warned, say, so in summer ye can a Minasua, and answer a Minasua. Why ye can do so near crowd who say, South Pippers never won or Modebeba.
1: But before crack on me, Tina Beba, so I can for a catcher was among my dance.
0: Yefan come on mo. Say say.
1: Eh, na nyom na o make na mu na mu ni.
0: Na na na me no wa asem. Na me san so ame, me nyina so nyina san famre o. Na ye nya biem.
1: Mo fa ma dance ye
0: na. 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But the quay back to Nancy. I'm your mother, but the quay win. Yet the Asamoqua. Yasamon, Omoya, neutral. Yam fire, ye in evidence, a Kutayan, and my Bibia. Never Mobibia, because Canino now also offer petition bra over for evidence account. Now you're retreating some. Retreating some. Yet Tracy, I'm with ah. Now, oh, granny, I won't know my kidney papers.
1: Shut up.

0: number. 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Nay, the school number, I had at was. So school number, it become a soon 7 value place number. Now, would be an immense, and now about to also. Now, I do. Aside that, exam center, honorable. Scoopia, Scoopio Chobia, and him Scoopio Chobia. I didn't be a choice, I'm sure you are an American. Oh, mama, yes, greater Accra, yes, you said, Yakoma, from Antemufo. Name a greater Accra for Namaki, because if there's not going to be a tracer. And to be some of my canoe. Mino, mechanic say, yes, say, or he to the side before him here. Sebi oso sebi enyado. Baba si nwe buta on tohe. Nwe busa wano. Uye bema. So busa ni mami yonuwe. 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Uni wa habia. 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Utimu ye fine. 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Because anu omoka. 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Munti independent body na me honto me. Na usi de bi independent body no. Ade na omfa evidence ni koma ministry. Ade na omfa evidence ni koma GS. Una uche baby a yefe evidence nko. Ade ni ni ni ni gana ha. Ana ye disclosures. Na uwa chile me se for evidence ni kwa ha. Na me misa na meche uono meche wa duma se. Uwa hawa for evidence kwa.
1: Abusuania wachi yene obenfo jetri yane esi edwa private school se wo Ghana se mbenfo eda no ya na wo twetwe modern kracha ko ashe ye cho mayi addition mun sem so sem mbenfo nsum e se o school su no 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me subscribe would be a bar beti and come on more drink channel so would it be a true one more ye beckin kai edia mao and a home kwa and I bestri me afa. Na ma minfa we de ya or de abba nene dear yo diaba nene me da se pa wo and shimua or de abba was parents no almost say omu your mind screenshot and also called browser history. Betting in your first resource and one of my printing and then computer and a footprint I will be done one money way baby or someone call one man and name it I say or say I'm watching a make a chair a private school some planning for they say more opting for say remarking beer but you're moving on with you know why ever boy won't and now Rafael Katia near your day about said the connection sir your teacher scanner is between the heads of schools and the GS. Samu. Hehehehe. Hehehehe. Hehehehe. Hehehehe. Hehehehe. Hehehehe. Hehehehe. Hehehehe. Hehehehe. Hehehehe. Hehehehe. Hehehehe. Hehehehe. Hehehehe. Hehehehe. Hehehehe. Hehehehe. Hehehehe. Hehehehe. Hehehehe. Hehehehe. Hehehehe. Hehehehe. Hehehehe. Hehehehe. Hehehehe. 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
2: yo kada ma sibe na em say yenye na no say say ke say beto gana si ebobo ho a ade ba kwa e wo say yenye na ya di shete mu say ye pay my money ama ya di shan ya di chire edimu say you are saying you have to my case you better say Ghana a bit me I didn't say you say Ghana I did share me I did today

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Se he results neba. Ye ye a lot of analysis. 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E kwa ime su na ebe fa. Ye be improving kwa lana learning outcomes. Omu results. Inti sometimes ye engage se kude. Se ye community dialogue. Ye ni

0: to na kwem hwe se bibia e be ko dey say there no na every worry about e mo fire party chao mo pepe si mo o ma ya we told you about result in the sense show na ye ye dey che me say what is the reason any school is being put a cancel no ako school ho e mo pe me be to dey abu a o na sa ade we ACB
1: na answer na we beto as no madam ye hwe ba ko omo no omo se ehun bi painti na oma ye oma dwen se this time omo mfa adanse bia ma waye ke form fa megu abonten se se omo pese se independent body na 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
0: yo kiti eno na me ka so mo se o mo de adanse na ko waye
1: that be one day this year do mon fan koye
0: okay o mon fan koye but previous thing o mon de koye and bia into the

in this way. So they are advocating a very strategic engagement of the federal outcome in Ukraine. It's an independent body. It is not out of place. It's an, we can still go into that. But the only issue is by more consultations and engagement to ensure, say, the proper thing is done. If the

0: They should bring the evidence. So, very clear, authentic, the way forward. And even now, we would advocate against it because it is not a very good thing. But until the clear evidence, maybe I have vetted, I have followed up the Musa AM Quarano, then to me, and the chase, and I say, I am to me, because why I'm at the private school this time.
1: Now, the second part said, additional for me be a resource or Mukoye. Na me share ni phone so me nya 10 me kwa kwa print me drew one other ni 20 na other ni 15 and so one be na mo be bo aya fa ho.
0: Yeah, it is very strange. It is very strange, you say. We are checking the resource now after the obe kono in say na na yem pese mo bo bo master could be say e bi omo checking no omo she di ni ye omo she index number ni ye omo mu se eye omo ana inti that is one thing ana ye contemplate because for results to change within a matter of hours ana a day or two it is something that is very strange inti make us say no ye regional chapters and other members no ye ni omo di kita mo se omo fa omo so nto fo so when we start a more friend na omen ya sa problems na we have a lot of cases. We will follow it up and ensure that

up and ensure that they get justice, which is which, because resources they aim to meet the citizen in the system within that shortest possible time. If it happens, then it means that all the accusations and all other things by a canon. Can happen. In the media, most of them say they are going to be

0: si also is some quechi media AI everything the quechi pa in saying na yesha ni mumu by evidence ni wa any ni wa yemu ekwaye befaswa ye betam
1: and no sani ya woken the DA basis so says sebe yo na education system no ye sobe a ye trobe ye credible no a brush was there was yes a son near me one to say and she say yes why I can for a war nina should be so a fee a be a nipa say me a shiny moose will be near six nipa say me a shiny moose will be near 10 a top day do baby as you a 6 maybe more do change quite fast yeah yeah near mano yes some na to me a mass and you're okay your resource be a bit you know credible and as own so be a you want to hire yes some way yeah.
0: Let me say, I did be a year war global standard, your war level of professionalism, your war choir, and was a year first way to try and say every boy. But I did back one, a higher in the same. Later, Ghana from Obia

cyane nakasanye mawingi nano nka etubika yeshia naye ye analysis of the resource already where anyadie category of school school ma anyadie ebya public school private school comparison no and then ebetumi jaya bwa teaching yenye ni

0: Madam, you do see me na yada wase. That's a papa. Elbusia, Madam Benny's in Prejeshe, any programs coordinator, Emma Ginek, and almost so a day or more. Am I in me? Obenfo, yes, I bet you, Madam, see any day. Oh, so to me, Mammy, and Prejeshe, ya, one for ma, who be in Jimmy Mwam.
1: Yes, sir. Me, na ni woman in the say, and when paint na wash roar, or Jimmy Bar, me and the other. Near tenant, they say, and I see no cry, I can. And I see a vacation or egg for no. I dance, I don't say very change. And you see, Miniaba, the understanding that we all have said, he who's alleged must prove, it goes beyond that. It goes beyond that. It ought to be here. The one that has been accused will be compelled to bring evidence. Do the train, the anti-committee. You see, we know what we are doing. Anything, you know, at any point in time, we are a person who changes something in the society. You know, you defy the odds. And then they say, I want to miss the same system. I want to be my father. I want to be my father. I dance. Yes, we are dancing. T-committee. About anti-committee, yaba, we make arguments. Not the advance here one on, but the paper. And this, what's in here will be our dream, we say. As I say, we'll be coming because of BBC here. Now it's a little crunk of fire dance here, but near the idea. A brass one, as your chair, as I say, and yes, I am a tear the beer. Yes, I am a tear the beer. Papa, somebody all can say, or go check it in 15 years, daddy. For people and say, they calculated the also now. Let's say 15 years. Huh? For people now, who far, what the show now? They say 15. Fabra, they don't correspond to you. Say, correspond to you, 15 years. They correspond to you, 10 years. And I'm not set to be BBR, and I'm not assembling in a toilet, a trap, because I'm not the Akrana natural. And this is a man, and I'm not BB to I say, and I'll be able to come here, and I'll go find out, and I'll be able to come here, then come here, tell you, and say, a brass one, standing a man, he won exceptions.
0: The actual response ammonia from the course my year, especially with the committee ne for insecurity ya mofreno moko ministry hono mono minimse moko shia deputy minister response I had the mamo anything
1: any deputy minister I receive a petition procedure or receive yeni musa it has gone through the processor week here yes in go week no baby response. You were a shadow meeting with Parliamentary Select Committee on Education. You see, and issues, no, we need not to, and I mean, about Kasa say be emotions, no. I didn't want to hear you Kasa. You emotional, sir. We are talking logically. We are speaking issues, sir. Issues, sir, but that's why I didn't want to come. Parliamentary Select, and I have to comment.

0: The issue now, no friends, are you ready to meet WAEC or the stakeholders in education? And then we can look into this matter because we are interested.
1: Oh, sir. Parliament committee, Nana Abamo. Good.
0: What do you mean, Auntie, why is it that almost has a cover evidence? But we are talking about issues, sir. And you're very, very, very sensitive. Why I can say, in Crano, you documents, no. And you're more privacy, so they can't bring it out. Why do you want me to bring me evidence and also your privacy of the same children out? I don't know whether you understand my point. Because I'm crying, I had you on my evidence, on my throne of death, maybe any other day. You have to blur the face, you have to do everything. Why do you want me to throw all those things out? No. We don't do things like that. We call for a meeting, then we can share any, you have signed a non-disclosable agreement. I'm giving it to you purposely for this.

We see metal say so shame be na mra no e dru baby amra na emra no se samra no emra no se samra no e ti no question me say you are telling me say me me fa evidence no

0: Emmanuel se samra no Emmanuel se samra no enti no kwese me se you are telling me se me me fa me evidence no emro na why na ben ti committee I come these are my evidence nya me ni muni akra akotro 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akotro nsore when you are 92 92 no yen we say we are falling into the categories if I say 5 1892 near 5 but obinya 30 when one year one does it correspond with the performance of the child
1: abusia ebraso ene yene awofo ene dwumadie yediedie wase bi nhoma no etum na yetiefo ne ahwefo so etumi ebam bi nhoma yede ye dwuma no 0302216561 and 0302216562 0302216561 and 0302216562 bet me a friend at the wadrin chira bet me dine so and you may any of them phone and Kwesi Jetia and SC Edgar executive director here Ghana National Council of Private Schools or that one no and I yet no education come on over YouTube no so at wadrin chira bet me at the beach or my friend for the kind hello
2: hello
1: and that would be a free
2: that's correct

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1: 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So now they are all can say, can no sovereign no. 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
1: 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Yena soon in an essay, you will pass exams and Mofran at you. Yena soon in an essay, Mofran cry, dear, the care for our control, so any be a war, schools are whole room. And that wire can be. Ina so ina ne se mo fa no kra bi ano mo wo private schools no sa school no na mo mu jai do ko government e ni government ko register omo omo form 2 a omo na ko nya grade 1 ya meti meti bi a chiro
0: ah mo free private schools e kwa ban school ko chiro no matwa
1: wo form 3 me mo form 2 form 3 no wo ko chiro the same school ko chiro mo fa na bi no I'm from 8 and me from 2. I'm going to register.

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0: form 2 na
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0: Welcome to Principles of the Kingdom with Prophet Cephas Pegata Maklu, the founder of Breaking Yoke Ministry International.
1: You are the head and not the tail. You will be the leader of your family. Without you, your family will lack.
0: He is a prophet with revealing insights in the Word of God. Today, if you hear his voice, harden not your heart. And now, the Word.
1: Expecting all of you to get the cinnamon powder and let us meet

0: here until I said that.
1: Because miracle is for faith people.
0: Now say, say, come on, what it here.
1: Miracle doesn't make sense, but it makes sense to those who have faith and who are in the spirit.
0: Now say, you know, you know, you know, you know, you know, you know, you know, you know, you know, you know.
1: Can you clap for Jesus for the message? The Friday ahead of us, we have another powerful direction. I say it to be a very powerful direction. Prayer against demonic wind and their altars. It's very powerful. Hallelujah.
0: Amen.
1: Demonic winds, they kill. Number two, they destroy lives. You will not see it. They are invisible. Men of God use them
0: so for the year tomorrow
1: to bring restoration.
0: And it's an emperor.
1: Like Ezekiel 37 verse number 4.
0: So
1: God told the prophet, prophesy to the wind. For the restoration of the dry bones that are scattered abroad. Praise the Lord.
0: Hallelujah.
1: And so the man of God prophesied. That is the verse number 4. And he said to me, prophesy to the bones and say to them, O dry bones, hear the word of the Lord. Verse number 5. Verses number 5. Thus saith the Lord God to this bones, surely I will cause bread to enter into you and you shall live. And as he prophesied to the wind, God made it happen. And so men of God use wind. And God performs miracle and bring restoration. Now, Job 1:19, the wind also can kill your children. That is why you'd be walking there, you start coughing. My head. A bad wind has entered into your body. So the Bible says Job's children were having a party. And before you realize, a great wind came to hit the forecast of the building. Now

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0: Because of

0: one part two. The 19. I'll go to the 19 part two. But there are things I want to mention. But time will not permit me to mention.
1: Wow.
0: At the back, you have one day venue.
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some buy no aye shra bebre e di amount and say no bomodi answer we dey be two and amount because in fact this is a pure word from above e di two and amount be aye shra bebre e di amount ne wasefo 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

0: This one is the confirmation of the power of God at work here. When we hear our faith increase, then we trust God more. We will no more go to malams and virtues priests. Then we believe that still our God is in the miracle business. He will still change my life. Let's hear testimonies. Breaking yoke.
1: Papa is my spirit. Papa is my spiritual father.
0: It is working.
1: I'm a testimony. They're going to say, my friend said, 1 month, 2 weeks.
0: For my clock, I know.
1: 1 month, 2 weeks. It's Tuesday and I pour. Sorry, it's a puzzle. I'm a bad in a company. So I'm so may I share my money petrol. It's a bit of a bad point. Tuesday, I'm also a company. I'm so my calling chain.
0: And today, I have put Tuesday and my compound. No, so
1: I'm so maybe show
0: now. What is the cabinet,
1: sir?
0: This year, I was at Tuesday. I'm a court in a compound.
1: No, sir. No, me shana no no abaye no si mini yano nika wapa minto buni ma bu petrol me shana mama bu petrol iti me di shana in seven o si o wapa se mi be chape simu

0: said, the man, I'm so. 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
1: 4 billion.
0: Or say no, sir. Or demand 1 plot 4 billion.
1: Hey, 1 plot 4 billion.
0: It's here, me. 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No, sir. 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Like ya sha seketuwa inti no. As a simple demand, my body na nje. Inti no. Or demand 1.3 billion. Ni na.
2: Mission, no, for new home.

Milano.

0: me say mama kunwa me hu say say me e fa better chain first me to me dey now 5 minutes but say me to me dey now 30 minutes 20 minutes 40 minutes and I dey say na me aye bi it me say so so nya ko say on fan che me say so so na me here here no me nya bi am ta en si bi me hu say breaking yoke as of so bre o wi ase and as of bre o wi ase Mr. Gamba Dumi and breaking your ministry. And I'm Yamia for breaking your Suban Kumani once about Yanko. Why am I brave of a fair? 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A semi Yidima. If your daughter, a honor or dossier.
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chairman no go coin so into a fro a chairman car ever fast painters road and I say no go no a piece of clag on NDC sound so and offer a chairman motorway and I set a motorway car no a see a wall a chairman and a bridge we see what a chairman and a bridge are open no go a car ho now a fro a see a clag on NDC bus stop a fee a bit more Volta region, a bit more Ada, a bit more Sege, a bit more Dawina, Pram Pram Honumna, the Batama, Gulf City, a shaman in Potemna, a Fina, Akuse, Akusumbo Honumna, Mobeba, a shaman main station, and I say a shaman Kufo station, number befro, a shaman car. Na sorry mo be funu gwa ka e wo mbeba a shaman main station anasa shaman ko four station abe

0: 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Cravishy Sanctuary and POFA, and then Brazilian Coupon to me a Saka, Papa Bio, my old God, Major Prophet Louis Makaya, and then Brazil, Yamcopa Banamus, Amaya Brabo, and Shira so much, Nabab one is over Frobi, now I catch Daddy Makaya Abbey Genius, and then John Daddy, a Fianum Direct, Daddy.
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0: When deep sleep.
1: When deep sleep.
0: Falls upon men.
1: Falls upon men.
0: A slumber.
1: Till.
0: A slumber upon the bed. Then he opened his ears of them and sealed their destruction.
1: Say, Obi ni panasu. Now no longer stand ni panentiase. Was easy was stopping. Now why the ha?
0: Then he may withdraw man from his purpose.
1: The man from his own purpose.
0: And my pride.
1: No plan. And
0: hide pride from man.
1: Hallelujah.
0: Amen.
1: And to be whom say when young coupon a dance animal the deep young cop.
0: He keep back his soul from the pit and his life from perishing by the sword.
1: By the sword. And in a manner dream and our vision. Usudaya. Name a guide of Sabia be free no more bonnet into a dire or so in a how any Amania bro. We read the book of Genesis, Genesis chapter 20. A bra or here be a far, Nami aqua, a year, ah, now a person on an edda and a genie friend said. Oh, you crystal number of fire, never a castle, quite a place, a horrible place. I mean, no mean the onion. Into the beyond the action, so the best missing messy. I'm a sort of say, so umpire, a dear old Jan in a couple and marble, so and fanfarons. Because Abraham and the near end. Now, Abraham, I catch an heresy, Busawa, Castle Women Yaban. Abraham, a year edgy too. Busa Abraham, here's so Abraham, here's so Abraham catcher, so obey our fair day. A year miniapa. Busawa bans was a miniapa. But his son said, Nankopon Afra Abraham. Nankopon was Abraham. It don't get me serious, it will be a chantrum, it will be a chantrum. But see me. A town of a prophet, I mean, had me church on my way. Went to me for our life and compare me life. And now went to me for my life and compare us to life. And then Nankopon Cassacha, I mean, now, I'm going to make a such a video. It's going to be a catcher, I was saying. So be it to my dear Wasoya, my cousin, by any end to my dear Wasoya, the charge. Abraham, a chanter, a man here, a supporter, by women in action. A cousise, Nankopon, a cassacher, or him, or die.
0: But God came to Abimelech in a dream by night.
1: By night, Nankopon, call him Abimelech in chain, a natural by night.
0: I said to him,
1: why did Bible say by night? What's the rest of the area? Marcus area, you need to mark a stand up between the workers of Tambia. Namin in the Casa area, have a night, a young girl.
0: And said to him,
1: Behold,
0: thou art but a dead man.
1: See, you are a dead man. See, you name a shielding come. Oh, that him say you are a dead man. And see, a default, your shielding come say you are a dead person. You see, woman, Namin catch a big man, say you are a dead man. Or shame, go catch a say, we will fall him more. Deny Lord. The book of Isaiah chapter 38 say, put your house in order. I are we and solid first. And I'm just said we will go for. I are there in the switch. Or say you didn't share the way the chance are the way in Subi. And to the point I'm making say, I did be now couple of years a cash on a bohom pie. I bring a cash over here on her bone pie. We now go for a song, the Diane or song of the Malik Diane. The whole month

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Dead man. 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And then how are they at all the year? Who you mean? What's on the end? Ne you in Papua? Send the first week in Papua. Once I open the new Papua, you be nice chow chow. I just see 25 years. On Papua show, you mean to say? Because already the book of Acts chapter 12 now. I was saying, E, a branch here. Peter abroad they fierce ye in Papua Natale if you didn't say the Bible say abroad the horn or before I said tight your sandals and wear your dress and who share sasamna ye catch it was in our face also by but or before no a man is share Natale share in Papua no pay and who yeah you atale ye you in Papua now so that you want to my Ephraim will be now Papua Ephraim will be no as you say Mipacha wati asye say. Ujene hon say. Mipacha w. Bread mana ye kache. 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

0: did the connection with Yankopon. 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By Yankopon, my David decline, and my David don't forbear. 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See the Yamakache Abimalek. Was the anoint was when you motion and went to the best of yet.
1: For I also read the voice
0: against me. It is you. Why is it Nami out? The man Abimalek. Namiaga says the man after my own heart. Because the man is about to take his wife.

0: which was a naked set Marine spirit fucking one. No? That fucking spirit, no, I'm one. And no could judge you as a good friend, which you are moving on can so one. Or baby, quiet, baby, quiet. If you are brought your prostitute, you are much in it. It's one more than a crack on my. Bao Berman or Obano, you make a bit of two or buy a bit of two Berma. Bao Obana, Berman or two Obano and a Berman will need to come baby sada. Because Abimelech, a kofa, unyan coupon, a ba, I will never catch any say. Abraham, flew my group of fee. The Quasasia match also. Now the wish down, made it, the shan. No matter what you know, Miss Majinere. And Abimelech of G. Abraham, you know. Now, Miss Debbie, Minnie Abraham, I will covenant Abraham with Timmy. Abraham to my voice. Abraham will free fee on a year if you know. May catch Abraham who plays it will be shame, Miss Shannon. Don't bet on Metomeno. And to say, we'll be quite Abraham, my idea. I'll send away the good gentleman. The point I was making you say, Ubisoft, which not in Swanon, a possum fee, and in quiet bedroom, and in Pierre Biasi, I was a shepherd, send a number you naked, may name it, may know about for you, and I say, Major Shono, you want it. And this animal never took us what problem. But my point I was making you say, walk, baby, I copa moi, I be my bishop, I be my name, or baby, I be sure, I copa moi. Utimi kofa sugar mommy or sugar daddy my covenant ubi house kwa jana okopa ware ubi ya ware na wai miko bema biya wako fani biya no spetu wako mabana mbema nuhone tibia mwenu ayo biya o ya sensible person ya nesu wapewa di ube ya lezo ube kwa empire wa asole mwesu sunye mese mwa bombay because bonsam ni control so do bonsam ni control ba wanka sada do wako mano. Because Jesus says something in the book of John. But see, the spirit of this world is coming. But you don't have nothing in me. But you, the spirit of this world is coming. It's come to that house. It's come to that family. Spirit in the here. Spirit in the kun. Spirit in the ba. Okwa jem wasa upe. Eba. And no man will soon know ye. But you're the counting mass here. And it's spirit in the ba. Kola nen chen ya kwa nebe kasa mo da yin. Ba kwa ni hun. Mami, and the name is a bitch, just an
1: offer.
0: Because a number of brain could be brave, a mother brave, remember be brave, and if you say, or bear man or bear local fan, no, Sao Barco, Tony Kramer, whom we brave your trip. But who want to bow and channel the casa? It sounds as our bear man as our banner, who may not be on Mom Painty, was once you see. Oh, dear, cost to my God. And a brand our brain. Bumpa Emma will know you're shooting.
1: Man,
0: Sadie Bira Obrun,
1: Jesus,
0: swing your coupon you from
1: him. Man,
0: Abimelech, you a dead man.
1: You are a dead man.
0: Sad said so far, swing your coupon control Abimelech. So, then Tia Nakopo Abimelech and Chen say, Abbe Abraham Tia, a servant here. Son also, what about Chen? Because of our baby of affinity,
1: my God,
0: baby of affinity, Ubisika Wachi, our summer, our apostle. What will come up was waiting for us a follow. It sounds a world with a point in your home when you control also. A random way of one
1: man,
0: a random family
1: man,
0: a random for which
1: man,
0: hallelujah,
1: man.
0: And sadly, and do what she so many years was a general

0: na be free si o na be yes wa jiakra
1: jiakra
0: aset ni be free
1: Jesus
0: amani pa purpose abem amani na me at so many niaje enzi ba me ti

Jesus. Mm-hmm.

0: a prophet.
1: He's a prophet.
0: And he shall pray for thee.
1: Look at the direction God is giving.
0: And thou shalt live.
1: You shall live.
0: And if thou restore her not, know that thou shalt surely die.
1: Aha, aha, number say, a chief for TTO. Now go pocket yourself. If you don't restore the man wise to you, it's a prophet, she'll pray for you. But if you refuse, you shall die. EDTV, Okofa, Marine Spectre, Ba. Demo be Ba. Okofa, Demo be Ba. Now, why in the GD? Now, so I'm fine and good deliverance. They never talk about saying, which one? Obey Kum, Obey the strong. But in the process, why restore one for Nadia Mana? You will die. This is the words from God.
0: My God.
1: Let me share the Bible.
0: Abia.
1: Likewise, Okofa, Demo be Ba. Just a

0: 20. Maybe it's quite. The time is 8:30. I am a prophetic service. Turning point.
1: Prophet Yakupo, John Osu Yakupo, Etienne Mfenjo, Minister Nede Yakupo, in Shidebi Abawenim, when you be, you have been enlightened. What's the idea, Gaye Asi, and the won't see any other day on Akuche Bibri, Nanya Yakasia Perini, or fire so run over Krajan Kwa, the Bachel Bename Fidesu, and more free so run over Krajan Kwa, send me a Beya, Yehua and Pier, Yesu Pian in Beto Sumina, was a swan Yahoo, have you, Sana Hellesu, a one, what's your Pakasima? And I wish you a nipa. The best of Castle may be Dimichi. Castle Radi Yesu. And the day, Mijitum, send me your deboyani. Meaning, say, a yaminti, and a Yesu, the Wujimanqua. For Yesu Mojano, every morning in a Jesus, the foul said, Mira, Nemekrajinqua, Betinamimu, Mequandina, show me day, I won't call menu. 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

0: mo so na ni kwa fa se ba ji ni cha na koma no whatever you can be your image run cross ba ka jam se declaration ya juma somebody picture how many years 22 years and as person what how many years
1: 20 years
0: before ba only that how many years how many months
1: Six match
0: this year.
1: Aye.
0: And I stop.
1: Aye.
0: And second,
1: my being
0: years. Once I stop, we are funny picture. 20 good years. I got to boss muscle. And if I want to finance our magic channel,
1: I'm not
0: going to buy. If I want to picture buy,
1: I'm not going to
0: Debbie, I don't know what you picture buy.
1: The Friday night, all night, you could feel all. And I not say,
0: now five. Story.

0: I wear your protection. 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As I crush this grass, anyone put this grass in this picture, I crush their life. In Jesus' name. 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Not yet. This church. You cannot explain. You cannot say I did a metias here. What do you mean metias here? What do you mean? You cannot. So picture will be one more. After spreading jaw and after a while, the picture that was it. But some foreign friends are making picture. But some foreign friends are making picture. Jesus said, I'm too hot to handle by any devil.
1: 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We are meeting my father, Prophet Louis Makaya. Oh, at Timota Christian Village Junction. 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

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Minim ni akum. I don't know what you are going through. Said I be na wa son. Say whatsoever the situation is. Tomorrow morning make sure that you make yourself available at the church auditorium. Utefi Mountains every ayimen sasarebo kwa denta Madina New Legon. 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Madina Zongo Junction refa to motaka Madina Zongo Junction. Junction is one more chile meeting say yes you at Mota Christian Village Junction. A Christian Village Junction na yachana pa obia eba. Ubu junction one more mekom no ewo junction one more. Yo eku bank no anase mekom no etipe 8:30 yachana pa na somo no asha asie. Bishop Prophet Louis Maka in the DNA Amaya Bo Empire bibia okom no it's not normal. It's not normal at all. What the situation now coming is not normal. Someone is behind it. So tomorrow morning we are going to pray and destroy any satanic altar, any ancient foundation against our life. Hey, it's not about Bishop Prophet Louis Macadian. I'm destroying not your dear. And to tell me if it takes you know what papa, wireless cantonment, just adding phone, or suit mommy, la bonnie phone in a turn up of a canister. 37 main station one more. 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Fat dummy pillar 37 main station one more. You see what Christian Village Junction. Junction is one more. Welcome, our Junction one more. You're welcome, no HP. From the sound, put quasi Amasama media phone in a Fakana. See what St. John's Grammar School in one more. Foot Bridge in the old school in one more. Cross Foot Bridge in a call. Other side one more. Foot Bridge in a one more. Trust station. The one more. Fale gone car or trotro station. Me see what Christian Village Junction. Turn up there. All roads lead to Atimota Christian Village Junction. Ukra Council so and ever. Uno beko Google map on so better type Christ Vision Sanctuary on the Google map. Christ Vision Sanctuary on the Google map. The Bethlehem Cathedral. Turn up. One name in Asia. Na ya bought Nyame Empire. One in a couple in the Kuria Kessian Ababisi. It's your solution.

0: the Bethlehem Cathedral, a Chanapa, one in a Yeshia, now Yabo Yame Empire, one in a Hopon in the Kuria Kessian Ababisi, Isia Solution Mamino Cassin, a Chanapa, Yena Eba Solution, now Yamidi for Abom Abom Panayako and Destiny. We be able to make sure that Chanapa, Ura Solution, now Yabom Abom Panaman, our friend for the Yamidi forces, and I'm in the agro cra.
1: Let you stand with your put it now. And the formula is too deep.
0: I say
1: you're not buying it. I say
0: cra.

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1: Yeah.
2: 0246 0246 20 23 23 22 24 22 21 24 22 anytime you're better be an aspirin in a bed 20 years or done aspirin in a bed. That's I'm a when you stroke a woman, stroke a woman. Na spirit in the day, and I just said, you could come anymore. You could to quack a cotton boot 3 years in any crew man in it. To so rustle if you're not me for a bump, I am man. No, aspirin, no, a janet in the spirit in the jan and the dano. Immediately, do feel in any crew friends. I mean, so yare, means on to me, but to me, Senuska, now they are say a jumasi. It means that we will be out done as a spirit in no edo beda, spirit in Esther on Yama. Obi wa numwa ono osu da ya oda yesu nina se anytime ya bede bia na ye no da oda emu ye no da oda emu anytime obi be show obi ya se mi wa diye ma obi ya no spirit ni wa babeda spirit ni ya no da pe na oda akunu po ni mwashu prof eh wa wawu
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1: Okay.
0: Ya waka oda yesu oche what a ya se obi dana it will be kind of dire soon,
1: sir.
0: And we are fast the bitch. So now we have to be.
1: Yeah.
0: We are so blessed.
1: Bishop.
0: It you see. So we have my young uncle for St. Joseph. We are not here to come. But we are here to come.
1: Joseph.
0: Joseph, Papa. But so that I can say, we are so that I am so that I am so that I am so that I am so that I am so that I am so that I am so that I am so that I am so that I am so that I am so that I am so that I am so that I
1: am
0: so that I am so that I am so that I am so that I am so
1: that I am so that I am so that Joseph, I share saying you
0: know. I share Joseph. Is that on the one can just never what they are doing? A crocodile jump. A crocodile jump. Wow. It was Pamatar Moticalis this year. Bano. Moticalis is in the dream.
1: Yeah.
0: Papa Mortias is also with Santa Motico.
1: What's
0: your ass? What's
1: son of the prophet.
0: Yeah.
1: Yes, Lord. Yes, Lord.
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0: waste my career right now on this line. 0246 0246 23 23 22 24 24 0246 0246 23 23 22 24 24. Pastor Nanayo, I want you to give us the direction.
1: Rev, thank you for the opportunity. Tomorrow morning, we are all meeting at the church auditorium once again, as you said that Bishop Prophet Louis Makai is leading us. It's not only tomorrow. This particular week is being arranged in systematically. And yet this week, we are praying at the church auditorium. And yet, it's not 8:30, Monday 7, Wednesday 7, Thursday 7, and on Friday, no, all night, and mega all night, non-denominational, and found baby alcohol all night, and found baby alcohol, sorry, and channel 8:30. Throughout the week, we are meeting at the church auditorium. We are praying with the Bishop Prophet Louis Makaya, Wednesday 7, Thursday 7, and then Friday, and mega all night, non-denominational, but with the Prophet Louis Makaya, oh dear, name Amaya Bompa, you preach no catch us, excuse. We don't have excuse tomorrow morning. We are all meeting at the church auditorium tomorrow morning. We will call Ogogo Map, Prosper Tape, Christ Vision Sanctuary on the Gogo Map, Oisu Yangu, Uba, and Asebuta, Christ Vision Sanctuary International on the app. Bibia Obiano, the map would have to shoot to the church auditorium. Numbers now, Mubusu FN 0246 23 22 24 0246 23 22 24. Any information about the church, we call Christ Vision Sanctuary International on YouTube, Facebook, Instagram, and the TikTok. Any information that you want about the church, we call number, we bring that information. Nina, we friend number 0246 23 22 24 for your direction. 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
2: For direction, Biano, Pedanche, movies of faces here, Bishop Ochona,
1: such as
2: maybe I will be after. Maybe you will be a chill empire bedding.
1: Maybe
2: I am so young, dear. So we need to be the young man. And now make me to be a through this teaching to our tea. If you know what you were church, then we remember. But I'm a cat was a dire so young, dear. You guys will be an old children. It's where they excellent. Dire so young, dear. I do much at the end. It's not where they say the mama or say, I'm ranting the one is when I go cry.
1: So
2: the true dream is also is a vision. And you go on so at the bonnet bar. It will go so some workers as so men so die.
1: Dangerous.
2: By the power of the Holy Ghost. Francis here,